0: The next location is the Chumunjin Fish Market, the largest fish market in the East Coast and a must-see tourist attraction in Gangneung City in Gangwon-do Province. This is a place where everyone can enjoy the fresh marine products caught from the East Sea. Our members really must try out the fresh seafood, but they can't eat it all too easily. A mission is a must. Envelopes filled with money are given to them. Here's the mission. It is to find seafood. The members are given the mission to find seafood designated by staff members solely based on 5 different clues. The members can be happy or disappointed based on the clues.
1: Who got the 5 of the hands, I guess?

0: 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Let's go.
1: 빨갛대요, 빨갛대. This is red, and after being steamed, it turns more red.
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4: 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This fish? This type of fish can be cooked in various ways. This inhabits only in the East Sea.
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0: Sam's a very lucky guy. And what's Dario up to? Did he complete the mission? He seems to be enjoying some mouth-watering raw fish.
6: 기치 good.
0: Dario's very laid back. And drum roll, the answer is red snow crabs. Red snow crabs live only in the East Sea. What's unique about these crabs is that they live 1,000 meters deep in the waters and are rich in calcium and potassium.
14: 네? 확실해요.
0: Susan arrived second. Right after Sam.
1: I don't know. This is like something we just ordered.
6: Hurry up! Hurry up!
0: The members arrived with seafood in little plastic bags.
1: You're out of time.
7: You're out of time. 감사합니다. 여러 가지 사오면 안 되지. 오케이. 한 시간 된 거 아니에요?
0: Dario spent time enjoying some raw fish and was the last to arrive.
15: I had fish before, right? I was eating.
2: This was $10. This is the dochi.
15: I got the young mini.
16: Oh boy.
2: This is I almost got that.
16: Almost the same.
15: Yeah, we got
0: the same. Sam and Susan completed the mission. They bought red snow crabs.
17: And then it was just pure luck that the store where I asked about the season of octopus and squid, the store next door had crabs. And as soon as I saw that, there was another hint about it getting redder as you steam it.
0: It could be sheer luck, or they guessed it well. The two got it right, and they seem happy about winning. But the others aren't all that happy about losing. Steam the crabs for 20 minutes, and voila! You can enjoy steamed crabs, a specialty in the East Sea. The red snow crabs are in season and are low in fat and have a sweet and light taste.
9: Don't just cut the legs off. How do you get the meat?
2: Legs.
0: The members finally get to eat some crabs. The crabs they purchased at the market are steamed and can be enjoyed right there. What's even more eye-catching is that you can buy the crabs at a moderate price, and you can enjoy red snow crabs without putting a dent in your wallets.
9: Hey, we're fairly.
0: The guys are very happy with the red snow crabs. Seems like they've gotten a bit more closer to the East Sea on the first day of their expedition.
7: Man.
2: Okay. So now we're gonna go see that festival, right? The Donghae Olgugu.
7: Yep.
2: Right?
7: Yeah.
2: Have any of you guys been to that before?
7: No idea at all.
2: I'm kind of like maybe a little bit nervous. I've never been to like a ritual thing or anything like that.
0: The East Sea Ogugut is held at the Gangneung Dano Festival. The expedition team is at the site of the ritual to see the East Sea Ogugut. The members are silent and tense.
10: 오늘 부산코 가르나시는 금일 영가들 어제는 망자님요 망자랬는데 이제는 구슬 받으시니 금일 영가로 모시는데 저 왕생극락도 가시고 도술천궁에도 가시고 서천서역국에도 가시고.
0: The traditional gut, the shamanistic rituals held in Gyeongsangdo and Gangwon-do provinces, are largely divided into the East Sea Ogugut and the East Sea Peolsingut. The East Sea Ogugut is a sad ritual where spirits killed in and around the East Sea and couldn't leave this place were sent to afterlife after their spite were relieved through the ritual. The East Sea Peolsingut is a village ritual held regularly, and this ritual offers prayers for prosperity. The East Sea Peolsingut is designated as Korea's important intangible cultural heritage.

0: The train departs from Jeongdongjin Station, and it passes through Mukho, Donghae, and Chuam, and heads to Samcheok Beach and Samcheok City.
1: VIP?
0: The EC expedition team hopped on the train. Everyone seems excited to be on it. Yay, the EC train is off. Hoot hoot. The C train travels a total of 56 kilometers along the eastern coastline. All the seats face out to the sea, and travelers can soak up the amazing view of the East Sea in a comfortable manner.
2: Killing my view, man.
3: This is the first time I'm riding the train in this situation, like, instead of a subway.
4: Yeah.
3: It looks like a subway.
2: Really?
5: At least the Underrocks.
4: What's it called? The fishing boats?
5: Way out there? Fishing boats.
4: With the lights on?
5: Ojingo.
4: Ojingo? The squid?
5: Squid boats.
2: Whoa.
0: The C train moved for an hour and 20 minutes. No one was bored as the ocean view changed every time.
2: Why is it on fire?
4: It's on fire.
0: Sam's a very curious guy. He discovered a special treat on the train.
4: It should not be like.
0: The guys traveled together only for 3 days, but they've become really close, like brothers.

The train arrived at Chuam Station. Chuam Station in Donghae City of Gangwon-do is famous for Chuam Beach, which has many oddly formed

0: The members headed up to see the famous Chotte Bawi, known as Candlestick Rock, the most famous rock out of the many oddly shaped rocks.
1: Wow!
2: Look at that.
3: Like a little peninsula
1: nice.
3: Thing.
1: Nice!
4: Even like Chuam is like...
2: Let's go.
4: Again, like east of Namasangsan.
2: Yeah.
1: Wow.
4: Stick. Where is it?
2: Yeah, that's
4: Chotte Bawi.
2: There it is.
4: That is the one.
0: Chotte Bawi is the first spot people visit whenever they arrive at Chuam Station. This majestic natural heritage made by nature is named Chotte Bawi, as it looks like a candlestick. There are many interesting fables related to this tourist spot.
1: So there's a story saying that this...
2: it's a different thing.
1: Like, there were some fishermen who had, like, a wife, but she was not pretty, so he had a concubine, and then...
5: You mean a girlfriend?
1: Yeah. Like, he had a girlfriend, and then, like, the girlfriend and his wife, they kept, like, fighting and, like, arguing all the time. So God said, stop arguing! So he sent both of the girls, like, to heaven. And then the guy was left alone, so he was crying every day, and he was, like, waiting for them, like, over there. Mm-hmm. And just he turned into, like, the candlestick. Oh. That's the story.
2: Because he just waited
3: Where
2: forever?
3: Did he hear that?
1: Well, I wonder how do I know that.
5: So it's a story of loneliness.
1: What?
5: The story of loneliness.
1: Yeah, loneliness.
2: So basically, be happy with what you have.
1: What?
5: Yeah.
2: Basically,
5: yeah.
2: Just love your wife.
1: Yeah.
0: Kim Hong-do was a painter who created original paintings during King Jeongjo's reign at the end of the Joseon Dynasty. He was commissioned by King Jeongjo in the fall of 1788 and drew the landscapes of Geumgangsan Mountain. And one of them was the Ningpa-dae. The rock stands 6 meters tall and is a representative tourist location and a symbolic icon of the East Sea. They have been with the East Sea until now, in the same place, sturdy as well.

0: The East Sea Expedition team decided to go to Ulleung-do from Mukho Port. The members decided to follow the journey made by the Sutosa who departed from Daepunghon. Fabian said he really looked forward to going to Ulleung-do in the East Sea.
1: This is actually my third time here in Ulleung-do and also third time in Dokdo. So I think this trip was a little bit different because I came here with friends. And I don't know, I had a lot of expectations.
2: Yeah, because
1: if the weather is not good, you can't actually go on the island. You're not able to go on the island if the weather is not good. You have like maybe 50 days a year.
2: Mm-hmm. Oh, really?
1: Yeah. Yeah, the two islands, they are like the most like famous thing in the East Sea.
2: Really?
1: Yeah, Ulleung-do and Dokdo.
3: The most, the furthest part, the furthest place east in Korea that you can go.
2: Oh, interesting.
3: You can't go any further east.
1: Yeah.
0: Wow. It's great to see the clear blue skies and calm waves. That made the team's visit to Ulleung-do Island more enjoyable.
3: That looks like
4: Ulleung-do.
5: Awesome weather! So that's Ulleung, yeah?
0: Ulleung-do is a volcanic island located in the East Sea of Korea. This island is the sole sea route to Dokdo. Ulleung-do is a beautiful place with natural and picturesque scenery.

0: The members went up to the Manmulsang Observation Platform, a place where visitors can take in 10,000 different picturesque landscapes.
1: I'm in California right now.
2: Yeah.
3: I think, guys, if it, what about to make a wish?
2: Wow.
1: Wow.
4: I don't know, I think the, you know, on the East Sea, there's so many different facets to it. I mean, what we've seen prior to coming to Ulleungdo and then coming here and seeing different sides of it as well.
5: Yeah. I know.
4: And
5: here in Korea.
4: Have different experiences, even if it's the same place.
2: Yeah, exactly.
4: And you have a different outlook on it. So, you know, I think it's going to be fun, one way or another.
5: Sure.
2: High five.
5: That was great.
6: Look at
5: that.
6: It
5: was so fast.
4: That just happened so quickly.
1: That is beautiful.
4: Wow. I actually think that is probably one of the best views I've seen.
1: Look at this right here, though. Just the rock landscape with the waves crashing on the rocks. This is better than California.
0: The East Sea Expedition team heard about a famous grandmother in Ulleungdo. Someone who's as famous as the island's governor. They couldn't wait to meet her.
1: The oldest diver, right?
3: All ages altogether.
1: Really?
4: What are you talking about? There's five of us.
3: Okay.
7: 안녕하세요.
3: It's pretty.
7: 선생님.
1: 안녕하세요.
7: 안녕하세요.

The Korean Wave is drawing more fans from all over the world. Local consumer prices continue to hover at the 2% expense rate in April. Training the robots to allow the visually impaired the chance to better indulge in cultural experiences, like the number of hybrid cars that registered in South Korea has surpassed 2 million with this locally developed Yuri rocket. Arirang.

0: How did you get to and from Sejong Institute today?
1: I usually ride my bike. It's been a while, so it was nice to ride there and back. What about you, Aaron? How are you going to the airport tomorrow?
0: Well, I'm thinking about calling an Uber.
1: You want me to take you in my car?
0: Really? Do you have time?
1: Of course. What time are you leaving?
0: My flight's at 7 a.m., so we should probably leave at 4.
1: Ah, 4 a.m. Well, maybe you better call an Uber for your own safety.
2: Unless you live in a big US city, it might not be easy to get around using public transportation. But using public transportation in Korea is really convenient. How would you ask how to get to the airport in Korean? Just say, 공항까지 어떻게 가요? 공항까지 어떻게 가요? 공항까지 어떻게 가요? To find your way to a hotel, say, 호텔까지 어떻게 가요? 호텔까지 어떻게 가요? 호텔까지 어떻게 가요? Now, how would you reply? It's easy. For the bus, say, 버스를 타고 가세요. 버스를 타고 가세요. 버스를 타고 가세요. And for the subway, 지하철을 타고 가세요. 지하철을 타고 가세요. 지하철을 타고 가세요. Here's a tip. If you want to add an extra bit of politeness, instead of 가세요, say 가십시오. 가십시오. 가십시오. In Korea, if you want to transfer between buses and subways, there's something you need to have. A bus card like this. You can purchase and charge it at any convenience store or subway station, and it makes it easier for any visitor to use public transportation in Korea. Let's see how to use it in real life by taking another look at Aaron and Alexa.
0: Hotel까지 어떻게 가요?
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0: Hi, I can't seem to find my way. Where is gate K14?
1: For gate K14, go up to the second floor and to your left.
0: Thank you. Excuse me. Which way is gate K14?
1: Gate K14, you go downstairs to the first floor, and if you walk straight to your right, you'll find it.
0: Okay, thank you so much.
2: Sometimes I also get lost at the airport. Today, let's learn some Korean expressions that can be useful to remember in situations like this when you travel, like 어디에 있어요? 어디에 있어요? 어디에 있어요? Looking for your hotel? 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Looking for the Sejong Institute? 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You'll also need to know how to answer, right? To say turn right in Korean, say 오른쪽으로 가세요. Just add the word 왼쪽으로 가세요 with the direction to complete your sentence. 오른쪽으로 가세요. 왼쪽으로 가세요. Or you could also give directions about where it is. Say 2층에 있어요. 2층에 있어요. 2층에 있어요. In Korea, roads are given official names with each building having a street number-based address and a landlord-based address that are used interchangeably. If you know the address, you can search for it on any map application to easily arrive at your destination. When you come to Korea, don't worry, it's simple.
0: K14 게이트 어디 있어요? 어? 당신은?
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0: What are you staring at?
1: Oh, I was checking out social media.
0: Oh, you have an account too? Me too. Let me see. Oh, did you have a vacation? Must have been so nice. Who's this old dude in the photo? Your older brother?
1: That's my younger brother. 5 years younger.
0: Oh, yeah. I see. He looks so cute. Mm-hmm. What's up with your dog's outfit? It looks so tacky. Did you pay money for that?
1: Actually, my mom made that herself.
0: Oh, no wonder it looks so refined.
2: Sometimes it feels like my social media keeps a better account of my life than me. Thanks to social media, we can keep track of our family and friends and what they're up to without even calling them. They are the source of a lot of funny episodes as well. Alexa learned about Aaron's family thanks to his social media. How about taking a closer look at Korean words for family members? First up, grandma, 할머니, and grandpa, 할아버지. 할머니, 할아버지. Then, mom, 엄마, and dad, 아빠. 엄마, 아빠. There's older sister, 언니, or 누나, 언니, 누나. And older brother, 오빠, or 형, 오빠, 형. In English, you just have sister or brother, but Korea has different words based on gender and age. For an older female sibling, if you are female, you say 언니, and 누나 if you are male. 언니, 누나. For an older male sibling, if you are female, 오빠, and 형 if you are male. 오빠, 형. On the other hand, for a younger sibling, you say 동생, 동생. The word aunt for a female sibling of one of your parents in Korea changes based on whether it's on your father's side, 고모, or your mother's side, 이모, 고모, 이모. Uncles are just called 삼촌, 삼촌. Let's take a closer look at how to use them in everyday life.
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0: Are you the person who posted the Signed 17 album?
1: Yeah.
0: I'll buy it. Please sell it to me.
1: At 3 p.m. in person?
0: Okay. Yes! Finally, finally. Oh my gosh, a 17 signed album. All mine. Finally.
2: These days in Korea, it is common to purchase the things you need on marketplace apps. In the US, there are similar second-hand marketplace services like Craigslist, Letgo, or OfferUp. Alexa used one of these apps to purchase a 17 album and ended up meeting an elderly fan. In Korea, people use 존댓말 or honorifics when talking to older people or to be polite. Up until now, we have been learning honorifics. On the other hand, when talking with people your age or friends, you can use the informal 반말. Removing the 요 at the end changes it from 존댓말 to 반말. For example, 맞아요 to be right becomes 맞아. 맞아요, 맞아. The informal way to say 살게요 is 살게. 살게요, 살게. How about 반가워요? That's right, it's 반가워. 반가워요, 반가워. You can also change the words 저는 and 제가 to 나는 and 내가. 저는, 제가, 나는, 내가. Take a look at how to use it in everyday life by seeing it used one more time.

0: Alexa, I'm so sorry. I must have lost track of the time.
1: I called. Why didn't you answer?
0: I couldn't answer because I was sleeping. I'm so sorry.
1: Did you sleep in?
0: Yeah, I stayed up all night playing video games.
1: What about our movie tickets? Does that mean you didn't reserve our tickets?
0: Right. I forgot and didn't do that. I'm so sorry.
1: You didn't care about our plans at all, did you?
2: Aaron is in big trouble. In Korea, the word an and mot both denote a similar thing. Still, you have to use the right one based on what you mean to say. An is used when you didn't do something out of choice. Mot is used when you couldn't do something because it was beyond your control. If it's on purpose, you can say 안해요. 안해요. 안해요. When something prevents you from doing it, use 못해요. 못해요. 못해요. You can add 안 or 못 to many action verbs, like 안 가요. 못 가요. 안 가요. 안 가요. 못 가요. 못 가요. 안 먹어요. 못 먹어요. 안 먹어요. 안 먹어요. 못 먹어요. 못 먹어요. The same goes for I didn't pick up the phone or I couldn't pick up the phone. If you didn't answer on purpose because you didn't want to, say 전화를 안 받았어요. 전화를 안 받았어요. 전화를 안 받았어요. If you couldn't answer for some unavoidable reason, say 전화를 못 받았어요. 전화를 못 받았어요. 전화를 못 받았어요. Well then, let's take a closer look again.
1: Why did you not get my phone?
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0: Today's our level up test. Why'd you come so late?
1: I was hungry, so I ate breakfast before coming.
0: What? It's 1 p.m. Didn't do your homework?
1: No, I did, but I couldn't bring it because my dog ate it.
0: What? You do well on the test?
1: I studied every day, so I'm not worried.
0: Oh, what a relief.
2: There's a saying in Korean that goes, there is no tomb without excuses. It seems like this perfectly explains Alexa's situation. When explaining the reason or cause of something in Korean, you can add 아서 or 어서. That makes whatever came before it become the reason for the outcome. When Alexa said, I was hungry, so I ate breakfast, she added 아서 to 배고프다 to make it 배고파서 아침을 먹었어요. 배고파서 아침을 먹었어요. 배고파서 아침을 먹었어요. A classic excuse in America is that your dog ate your homework. That is, my dog ate my homework, so I couldn't do it. Or say, 우리 집 개가 숙제를 먹어서 못했어요. 우리 집 개가 숙제를 먹어서 못했어요. 우리 집 개가 숙제를 먹어서 못했어요. This time, study is the reason she had no worries. How would you say that? 공부해서 걱정이 없어요. 공부해서 걱정이 없어요. 공부해서 걱정이 없어요. Then, let's take a closer look at the Korean expressions we learned by watching Aaron and Alexa again.
0: Why are you so late?
1: 교통카드를 잃어버려서 늦었어요.
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0: Alexa, why do you look so down today? Are you sick?
1: No. It's because it's Monday. When I think about the 5 days left till the weekend, I just feel so down.
0: Well, try thinking about it another way.
1: How?
0: It'll be the weekend again in just 5 days.
1: Is that so?
0: Yeah, look, feels better already, doesn't it?
1: Right. Guess I just have to wait 5 more days till the weekend.
2: Oh, Aaron is probably the only one who can help Alexa feel better. Something that affects everyone around the world after the weekend, it's a case of the Mondays. In Korea, Monday is Woryeol, and we call the Mondays Woryeolbyeom. From the beginning of the week with Monday to the happy weekend, today we're going to discover the days of the week. Like English, each day of the week is followed by 요일, or day. All you have to do is add the day of the week in front. Sunday is 일요일, 일요일, 일요일. Monday is 월요일, 월요일, 월요일. Tuesday is 화요일, 화요일, 화요일. Wednesday is 수요일, 수요일, 수요일. Thursday is 목요일, 목요일, 목요일. Friday is 금요일, 금요일, 금요일. Saturday is 토요일, 토요일, 토요일. And the weekend is 주말, just like that. 주말, 주말. Like the phrase, a case of the Mondays, in the US, Friday has a special name as it's the bringer of the weekend. Some say TGIF, or thank God it's Friday. Similarly, in Korea, Friday represents the day of the week when you can stay out late doing what you want. It's called 불금, or Fire Friday. Every nation seems to find Mondays depressing and Fridays joy-inducing. Let's take a closer look about how to use the days of the week in everyday life by watching Aaron and Alexa.
0: Today is 불금이에요. 저녁에 뭐예요?
1: 아무것도 안 해요. 약속 없어요.
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0: Man, this summer was so hot, but it's cooling down. It's already autumn.
1: Yeah, this past summer was really hot, but I guess when winter comes, it's supposed to snow. In LA, where I was born, it never snows in the winter, so I've always wanted to see snow fall down. What about Tulsa?
0: Tulsa, where I was born, is in the middle of the US. Just like Korea, we have four seasons: spring, summer, autumn, and winter. So every winter we have snowball fights.
1: I'm jealous. This year we should have a snowball fight and make a snowman together.
0: Come to think of it, we spent the past spring, summer, and autumn together.
1: What do you mean? We're gonna spend the next spring, summer, autumn, and winter together too.
2: Ooh, even as the seasons change, it seems like it's always spring for these two. Korea is one of the countries with the most distinct spring, summer, fall, and winter seasons. What are the seasons called in Korean? Today, how about learning words for the seasons? First, the word for season is kejo. Kejo. Kejo. Spring is pom, summer is yorum, autumn is kaol, and winter is kyol. Pom, pom, yorum, yorum, kaol, kaol, kyol, kyol. As the seasons change, the weather changes too. Changes in temperature can be expressed with adjectives like 덥다 and 춥다. 덥다, 춥다. By adding 아요 or 어요. 아요, 어요. Like what we learned in episode 16 about adding 요 to words to make them honorific. For example, if it's hot, you can say 더워요. If it's cold, you can say 추워요. 더워요. 추워요. Then, let's take a closer look at how to use the words that refer to the seasons in everyday life by watching the two people again.
0: Wow, 예쁘다. 벌써 가을이에요. 그거 알아요? 한국의 겨울은 추워요.
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0: 아, 그래요?

0: Hello. What seems to be the problem?
1: My ankle hurts.
0: Okay. Since when?
1: I injured it while practicing a dance, and it's been hurting since then.
0: Oh my. It seems like you've torn a ligament. When did you say you sprained it again?
1: About 3 weeks ago.
0: 3 weeks ago? And you danced on it for 3 weeks? How is that possible? Didn't it hurt?
1: I just pushed through.
2: What on earth? Dancing with a torn ligament? But you've got to admit, Alexa's passionate about dancing. How about learning some more expressions that are useful when going to a hospital in Korea? What was the first thing the doctor asked? 어디가 아프세요? 어디가 아프세요? 어디가 아프세요? All you have to say is somewhere 아파요 or somewhere가 아파요. For example, if you want to say you have a sore throat in Korean, that's 목이 아파요. 목이 아파요. 목이 아파요. Or if your back hurts, it's 허리가 아파요. 허리가 아파요. 허리가 아파요. What was wrong with Alexa? Her ankle. Here's how to say it in Korean. 발목이 아파요. 발목이 아파요. 발목이 아파요. Add 아파요 after the body part that has a problem. One thing that surprises visitors to Korea is the number and variety of hospitals. On a single block, you might find a hospital for internal medicine, a dentist, an ENT, an OBGYN, a dermatologist, and more. There are so many different kinds of hospitals that visitors can be a bit surprised. On top of that, the healthcare system is good, so the cost of using hospitals is relatively cheap.
0: Where are you?
1: 발목이 아파요.
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1: 검사요?

0: Hey, what's wrong?
1: I haven't been feeling well since yesterday. I should probably take some medicine.
0: You don't look so good. Do you have a fever?
1: Yeah, and I'm dizzy.
0: Maybe you should take something for your headache or maybe some cold medicine?
1: Yeah, I think I should probably take cold medicine.
2: In the US, when you feel

0: 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Say 감기약 주세요. 감기약 주세요. 감기약 주세요. If you want to purchase a medical device like a thermometer, ask the pharmacist 채운 게 어디에 있어요? 채운 게 어디에 있어요? 채운 게 어디에 있어요? 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

Here are 22 volumes. At first glance, they may seem like ordinary old books. But the moment you unfold and connect them one by one, a remarkable scene emerges. A mid-19th century map of Korea, hand-drawn with its mountains and rivers, the Daedongyeojido. Fully unfolded, it becomes a massive map about 6.7 meters in height. But what's truly astonishing is not its size. It vividly depicts how mountain ranges extend from Baekjusan Mountain to form the land, and how rivers wind their way through villages. Like modern maps, it uses symbols clearly, with tenri intervals to guide travelers, a truly groundbreaking idea for its time. Another reason this map is remarkable, a woodblock print, made practical for all classes, Yangban elite and commoners alike to use. Comparable even to modern surveying techniques, this map was not created by the genius of Kim Jong-ho alone. Beginning with the early Joseon world map, 혼일 강리 역대 국도 지도. It builds upon the tradition of earlier scholars, such as 정상기 and 신경준, culminating in this monumental masterpiece. Perhaps Joseon sought to reflect its care for the lives of its people within this map. Across rugged mountain ranges and winding rivers, countless roads were carved into woodblocks. Along the grand paths traced by the Daedongyeojido, we now take a new step forward into history.

0: curious about what's special about K-content?
1: In recent years, Korean cultural content has taken the world by storm.
0: So, what's your favorite K-content? Movies, dramas, music, exhibitions?
1: Are you ready to take your pick?
0: Starting with globally acclaimed K-movies. It's no longer rare for Korean movies to receive awards at international film festivals. And we can't talk enough about the K-drama

0: sensation.
1: It's not surprising that drama filming sites go on to become major tourist attractions.
0: When we are on the topic of K-pop, we can't leave out idol groups. They are the driving force of K-pop.
1: K-pop idol group members do not only have exceptional singing and dancing skills, but they have the looks too. I'm a huge fan.
0: I really like Korean underground music. These days, talented K-indie bands are recognized overseas as well.
1: Oh, and Korea also has a lot of music festivals. You can meet musicians of all genres at these events.
0: Exhibitions happen in Korea all year round.
1: I also enjoy going to the theater. There's no shortage of musicals, plays, and performances to choose from. So keep an eye on the theater scene.
0: Then there is K-design, blending traditional and modern elements.
1: K-fashion, leading trends.
0: K-beauty, which takes beauty to the next level.
1: K-content, receiving praise the world over. Watch it, experience it, and enjoy it!

0: Good evening and welcome to the 10 o'clock edition of Arirang News. Thanks for joining us on this special day, a day in which Arirang TV first goes on the air.
1: Arirang TV is Korea's first...

0: The moment we wear it, our spirits lift. It helps us grow strong in body and in mind. As we wear it, we learn patience and respect. The belt system motivates students to strive harder and continue growing. This uniform shapes movement into grace and turns performance into something thrilling. Now, embraced around the world, Taekwondo shares our culture, philosophy, and values with pride and spirit. Though it may seem simple, this uniform holds your passion and your journey. It belongs to Taekwondo. Wear the extraordinary. Be with Taekwondo.
1: Thank you.

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0: held its first debate over the weekend.
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0: Introducing Korean broadcast content that you won't be able to stop watching. For weary modern souls, Dr. Romantic, the quirky genius doctor of Puldam Hospital, prescribes heartwarming tales of humanity. A couple together for 7 years sees their rose-tinted glasses shatter. Can they keep their relationship alive? Discover the raw stories of youth, work, and love. Beyond what social media can show, experience the vibrant Korea through its hidden gems. Mama, the ultimate K-pop festival for global fans. Find your star in a feast of trendy music and electrifying performances. Now, the whole world enjoys it together.
1: The moment we wear it, our spirits lift. It helps us grow strong in body and in mind. As we wear it, we learn patience and respect. The belt system

0: France. As the largest FIFA World Cup ever gets underway across already rallying behind the national team. NVIDIA CEO Jensen Huang's visit to South Korea underscored the country's growing importance in the global AI race, with new partnerships spanning semiconductors, telecommunications, and manufacturing. Marking his first year in office, President Lee Jae-myung outlined his policy priorities at a press conference, vowing to strengthen South Korea's global standing and to pursue a phased path toward denuclearization. Our BUAS correspondent Yoon Jung-min reports.
1: 2026년 올해를 세계 어떤 나라도 대신할 수 없는 대체 불가 대한민국의 담대한 꿈이 시작되는 해로 만들겠습니다.
2: This was President Lee Jae-myung in a press conference on Monday at the Blue House, looking back on his one year in office and laying out what visions he has for the next year. Appearing in a tie representing his resolution from one year ago, he vowed to do his utmost in a nearly three-hour-long press conference. On North Korea, he called for a halt in the regime's production of nuclear materials as a short-term goal and denuclearization as a long-term goal. President Lee assessed that Pyongyang continues making nuclear materials and upgrading its intercontinental ballistic missile capabilities to sustain the regime, even noting the possibility of exporting nuclear materials overseas.
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2: 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On excess tax revenue generated for a global AI boom, he vowed to use it to seek future growth engines, such as semiconductors, to boost growth.
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2: On curbing real estate speculation, he hinted at readjusting related tax rules in July. The president has been stressing the need for actual outcomes for this next year, as year two is deemed crucial within a five-year South Korean presidential term. Yoon Jung-min, Arirang News.
0: President Lee Jae-myung wrapped up his visit to Belgium with a summit at EU headquarters, where Seoul and Brussels strengthened cooperation on trade, security and North Korea. Our correspondent Song Yujin reports.
4: President Lee Jae-myung's last stop in Brussels was the European Union headquarters, marking the first such visit by a Korean president in 8 years. There, he held talks with European Council President Antonio Costa and European Commission President Ursula von der Leyen. The summit concluded with a 36-point joint statement. One of the strongest messages concerned North Korea and Russia. The two sides strongly condemned what they described as illegal military cooperation between Pyongyang and Moscow. They also reaffirmed that North Korea will never be recognized as a nuclear weapon state and expressed concern over its nuclear and ballistic missile programs.
1: 북핵 문제 해결과 한반도 평화 정착을 위해 유럽연합의 변함없는 지지와 건설적인 역할을 당부드렸고 우리 양측이 함께 협력해 나가기로 뜻을 모았습니다.
4: Trade was another major focus. Korea and the EU, its third largest trading partner, signed a digital trade agreement. The 40-chapter deal replaces the e-commerce section of their free trade agreement, which took effect in 2011.
5: It will ensure safe and reliable data flow. It will boost e-commerce, and it will harmonize our consumer protection standards.
4: And with the EU set to tighten its deal safeguard measures from July, the Blue House says President Lee called for fair treatment for Korean steelmakers.

0: citing Seoul's status as both a strategic and free trade partner. The revised rules will nearly halve tariff-free import quotas across 30 steel product categories, while shipments exceeding those limits will face a 50% tariff. On security, Korea and the EU agreed to launch negotiations on a security information agreement. This would establish a legal framework for sharing and protecting classified information, paving the way for closer industrial and defense cooperation. After wrapping up his two-day visit to Belgium, President Yi has arrived in Italy, the second leg of his 10-day trip to Europe. His state visit begins with a meeting with Italian President Sergio Mattarella. Song Yujin, Arirang News.
1: The latest summit between North Korean leader Kim Jong-un and Chinese leader Xi Jinping appears to have concluded with no prospects of Pyongyang's nuclear disarmament. Our foreign affairs correspondent Oh Seong reports.
2: North Korea and China are continuing to showcase the political significance of President Xi Jinping's first visit to Pyongyang in 7 years, upon his return to Beijing. On Wednesday, North Korean state media devoted extensive coverage to the visit, with the ruling Workers' Party newspaper Rodong Shinmun filling 4 of its 6 pages with stories and photographs from the final day of Xi's trip. Across the top of its front page, the newspaper carried the slogan that the history and tradition of their bilateral friendship are eternally immortal. The message echoed the tone struck by Xi himself. After returning to China on Tuesday, Xi sent a message of thanks to North Korean leader Kim Jong-un, saying that the two sides had reached a series of important understandings and that China-North Korea relations had entered what he called a new historical journey. The visit produced a lengthy joint statement committing both sides to expanding strategic communication, practical cooperation and high-level exchanges. But one notable omission has drawn attention. Despite discussions on regional affairs and security, neither side publicly mentioned denuclearization, Korean Peninsula issues, or North Korea's nuclear program. Instead, the emphasis was on strengthening traditional ties and expanding cooperation across a wide range of sectors. Particular attention has focused on language, calling for increased exchanges between the two militaries. South Korea's unification ministry says this appears to be the first time military exchanges have been publicly referenced in a summit-level outcome document between Beijing and Pyongyang.
3: I imagine military cooperation between China and North Korea will, as with all military cooperation, start incrementally. Something about, for example, cooperation on joint ammunition and logistical support component parts, joint development, for example, as a way for China to pursue some degree of technology transfer to the North Korean side. And North Korean side would see that as a gesture of confidence, also an employment opportunity.
2: For Seoul, the visit has been closely watched, not only for what was said, but also for what was left unsaid, as China and North Korea moved to deepen strategic ties without publicly addressing denuclearization. Oh Seong, Arirang News.
1: North Korean state media, along with Chinese President Xi Jinping himself, are continuing to highlight the significance of Monday's summit between Xi and Kim Jong-un, describing it as a beginning of a new historical journey.
2: Chinese President Xi Jinping and North Korean leader Kim Jong-un held a rare summit in Pyongyang on Monday, emphasizing military relationship. The talks were held at the Kumsusan State Guesthouse on the first day of Xi's two-day state visit to North Korea, his first in 7 years. According to China CCTV, Xi called for stronger political trust and practical cooperation, and also proposed closer exchanges in diplomacy, law enforcement, and military affairs. He also called for expanded cooperation in trade, agriculture, construction, science and technology, and healthcare, as well as more people-to-people exchanges through reopened border crossings, civil aviation, and international passenger rail links. The North Korean Central News Agency said the two leaders agreed to open a new chapter in bilateral ties by strengthening high-level strategic communication and expanding exchanges across politics, the economy and culture. However, the summit produced no reference to denuclearization, despite renewed attention on the issue after Washington said last month that Presidents Donald Trump and Xi Jinping shared the goal of denuclearizing North Korea. Seoul had also been watching the visit closely, hoping China's engagement with Pyongyang could support peace and stability on the Korean Peninsula.
4: China has absolutely no reason to aggressively push a denuclearization agenda. Seoul appears to be hoping that China can play a mediating role and help revive North Korea-US dialogue and even inter-Korean dialogue. We place a lot of expectations on mediation, but I do not think China is willing at this point to bear that burden.
5: My sense is there's not going to be a big breakthrough on denuclearization or transformation on Korean Peninsula issues. She is likely not to ask Kim Jong-un to engage with Lee Jae-myung because, you know, Kim has made it clear it's an internal issue for North Korea, and this diplomacy will not be dictated by outsiders.
2: Instead, the two leaders repeatedly emphasized strategic coordination, sovereignty, and security. Regarding the Kimchi summit, Seoul's unification ministry noted on Tuesday that it was the first time the two sides mentioned military exchanges, with defense chiefs also unusually present at the talks. Officials say the summit reaffirmed traditional ties while paving the way for expanded high-level cooperation. On Tuesday, Kim and Xi visited an educational facility in Pyongyang and the North Korea-China Friendship Tower, a monument honoring Chinese soldiers killed during the Korean War before Xi's return to Beijing. Woo Soo-young, Arirang News.
1: NVIDIA CEO Jensen Huang's recent visit to Korea has been all over the media. But beyond the media frenzy, what does this visit mean for Korea's artificial intelligence infrastructure? Joining us in the studio to tell us more about this is our business correspondent Park Chunan. Chunan, thank you so much for coming in today.
6: It's good to be here, Sujin.
1: Right, Chunan, to start off, let's talk business. So what were the business partnerships and deals that were made during his visit?
6: Right, Sujin, it was a massive series of partnerships. To put it simply, NVIDIA is deeply tying its infrastructure to Korea. Not only Korean tech titans like Samsung, SK, and the Hyundai Group, but he also met with local startups, integrating the company's AI ecosystem. First, in the memory sector, SK Hynix will co-develop next-generation memory for NVIDIA's upcoming AI platforms, including their new Vera Rubin supercomputers and Jetson Thor robotics processors. Samsung Electronics will continue cooperation with NVIDIA on its HBM4 and HBM5 memory products, as well as its foundry business, pledging to deliver tangible results moving forward. Naver and NVIDIA are teaming up to jointly build gigawatt-class global AI factories, starting with a 55-megawatt facility next year and expanding up to a gigawatt. To give you an idea of the scale, Huang mentioned that 1 gigawatt of AI factory costs about $60 billion, which is around 91.5 trillion won. SK Telecom is also planning to build AI factories starting next year. On the hardware side, LG, Hyundai Motor, and Doosan are expanding their work with NVIDIA on humanoid robots, smart manufacturing, and autonomous driving.
1: I mean, that is an enormous scale of investment. So what makes Korea so ideal for the next generation of AI?
6: Right, Sujin. Unlike sheer computing that mattered in the last few years, the technology is rapidly moving to third generation agentic AI, which operates with minimal or no human guidance. Also, the alliance was highlighted through fourth generation physical AI partnerships, which refer to systems that interact with the real world through robots, autonomous vehicles, and other physical devices. According to Huang, Korea holds a distinct structural advantage in this next phase. Let's take a listen.
7: Countries that are excellent at manufacturing and heavy industry are not good at software. Countries that are very good at software are not good at heavy industry. Korea is great at all of it. This is a unique situation.
6: As he just mentioned, Korea is one of the very few places in the world that possesses world-class heavy industry, advanced electronics manufacturing, and top-tier software and AI research all at the same time.
1: And that's why I'm guessing NVIDIA is invested in doing business with Korean companies. But at the same time, some experts have raised concerns that Korea might become too reliant on NVIDIA. Is this in any way a valid concern?
6: Right, Sujin. So on one hand, Korea is now recognized as a full-stack partner for the world's most valuable company. However, the larger this alliance becomes, the more Korea's AI ecosystem could become structurally tied to NVIDIA's platforms and hardware. Let's take a listen to an AI professor from here in Korea.
4: If NVIDIA's business priorities were to change, or if the company were to use its dominant market position to seek more favorable terms, Korean companies could have limited room to respond. Ultimately, it may be in Korea's interest to cooperate closely with NVIDIA while also maintaining enough independence to avoid becoming overly reliant on a single partner.
6: The professor said that's why Korea is and should own AI models, a physical AI ecosystem, and cybersecurity capabilities, aiming to strengthen both national resilience and long-term industrial competitiveness.
1: Right, Chunan. So we also saw him do a lot of things we usually don't see CEOs do. So was there any marketing strategy or reason behind him doing all those activities?
6: Well, it certainly looked like a fun trip. But behind this, every move was part of a carefully calculated business strategy. His visit to the PC Bang, an internet cafe, highlights that NVIDIA's early growth was heavily tied to Korea's PC gaming and esports culture. Meeting with gaming companies also shows that the industry is a vital experimental ground for AI in virtual environments. When he threw the ceremonial first pitch at a Doosan Bears baseball game, it wasn't just for fun. It was a strategic nod to his new robotics partnership with Doosan Robotics. Even the casual pork belly and soju dinner with the heads of SK, LG, and Naver founder was actually the starting point of forming a massive physical AI alliance in an informal setting. However, a marketing professor cautioned that there are still some risks to consider. Let's take a listen.
8: It may seem like NVIDIA holds all the leverage, but from the company's perspective, few partners are as important as the suppliers it relies on in Korea. That is why building goodwill and strengthening ties here was such a key part of Hong's strategy.
6: The professor added that for the general public with little interest in business, seeing a globally successful figure go out of his way to engage warmly with people and arrive bearing gifts can generate significant goodwill.
1: All right, Chun, thank you so much for coming in today.
6: Always a pleasure, Sujin.
1: The country's real GDP for the first quarter of this year has been adjusted upward. Despite external uncertainties, Korea has been doing better with its chip exports, even better than the Bank of Korea had predicted. Our economic correspondent Kim Do-yeon has more.
9: Korea's real gross domestic product expanded 1.8% in the first quarter of 2026 compared to the previous quarter. According to the Bank of Korea's preliminary data released Tuesday, this represents a 0.1 percentage point upward revision from the central bank's advance estimate. On a yearly basis, the economy grew 3.8%. The stronger reading was supported by final data indicating faster than expected progress in display and semiconductor investments. Overall facility investments surged 6.6%, while private consumption increased 0.6%. Exports advanced 5.9% on quarter, heavily backed by global demand for IT products like semiconductors.
10: The 0.1 percentage point upward revision to the first quarter real GDP will act to raise the annual growth rate by 0.1 percentage point for the entire year.
9: The most notable shift during the first quarter was the unprecedented surge in national income. Nominal GDP jumped 10.5% on quarter, marking the highest level since the first quarter of 1976. Real gross national income rose a record 9.2% from the previous quarter, sharply outpacing actual production growth. The central bank added that the GDP deflator rose 12.9% year-on-year due to the surging semiconductor export prices, which significantly improved corporate profitability. The central bank attributed the unusual income surge directly to these improved terms of trade.
8: As the price of our key export, semiconductors, has surpassed the price increases of energy like crude oil, our main import, an unusual situation has occurred where GDI has significantly outpaced GDP.
9: If this corporate performance and nominal growth trend continues, Bank of Korea officials project the nation's per capita gross national income could reach its next major milestone much earlier than the previously anticipated target of 2028. For 2025, per capita GNI stood at $36,963. Kim Do-yeon, Arirang News.
1: South Korea's job market has posted its first on-year decline in 17 months as prolonged instability in the Middle East dampens hiring and adds pressure on manufacturers.
9: Korea's labor market has recorded its first job loss in 17 months, driven by the mounting economic toll of the prolonged war in the Middle East. According to the Ministry of Data and Statistics on Thursday, the total number of employed people fell by 40,000 on-year to 29.12 million in May. This marks the first contraction since December 2024. The manufacturing and agricultural sectors absorbed the heaviest blows, shedding a combined 261,000 positions. The government points out that these external geopolitical shocks are finally manifesting in domestic factories.
11: It seems to take considerable time for rising oil prices to cause supply chain difficulties for companies and for those effects to then impact employment. If the Middle East war had ended in a short period, it might have ended without such an impact. But as it continues, the accumulated effects likely resulted in the negative figures this month.
9: This corporate hesitation is hitting younger job seekers the hardest. The employment rate for those aged 15 to 29 dropped by 2.4 percentage points, pushing their unemployment rate to 7.2%. The global supply chain pressures are fundamentally reshaping domestic recruitment strategies.
11: External factors like the Middle East war arise. Companies inevitably delay hiring new people, which directly impacts young people seeking jobs. The shift toward hiring experienced workers has also heavily affected employment for those in their 20s.
9: Acknowledging the situation, Finance Minister Koo Yoon-chul at an economic ministerial meeting on Thursday warned that these sectoral slumps must not spiral into broader job insecurity. In response, the government has eased requirements for employment retention subsidies. To specifically tackle the youth employment slump, Koo pledged to fast-track the Youth New Deal initiatives. This includes launching specialized training programs in the second half of the year to equip over 1,000 young people with skills in advanced sectors such as agentic AI. Kim Do-yeon, Arirang News.
1: Well, the world's biggest sporting event is officially underway as the 2026 FIFA World Cup kicks off across North America, marking the largest tournament in the competition's history. South Korean fans are gearing up to cheer on the national team. Choi Yun has more.
12: In central Seoul, thousands of football fans dressed in red gathered at Gwanghwamun Square to support South Korea in its opening match of the FIFA World Cup 2026. Despite the early weekday kickoff, supporters filled the square waving flags and chanting in support of the national team. Known as the Red Devils, South Korea's official supporters group rose to global prominence during the country's historic run to the World Cup semifinals in 2002. And large-scale fan park events have become a hallmark since then. Friday's featured K-pop boy band Cortis performing the group's latest title track, Red Red.
13: We were born in 2003, so we didn't get to experience the 2002 World Cup. We came out today because we wanted to feel the atmosphere from back then.
12: The atmosphere remained electric throughout the match, with fans erupting in cheers at every attacking opportunity, crucial save, and key moments on the field. As South Korea secured a victory over Czechia in its opener, the crowd burst into celebration, chanting and embracing one another as the final whistle confirmed the result.
14: We just turned 20 this year, so we came to Gwanghwamun to watch the World Cup. I'm really happy because South Korea won the match, and it feels like such a meaningful and memorable day for us.
15: I'm really happy we won. Even in the hot weather, so many people came out to support the team, and it was great to cheer alongside fans from all over the world.
12: After its first win on Friday, South Korea will take on host nation Mexico on June 19, before wrapping up the group stage against South Africa on June 25. Expectations are high for the Taeguk Warriors, who have now qualified for the World Cup 11 consecutive times, and 12 times overall, extending their record as Asia's most frequent World Cup participant. While the road ahead remains challenging, fans remain hopeful that the team can carry this momentum forward and secure a place in the knockout stage. Cho Young-eun, Arirang News.
1: That brings us to the end of Weekly News Highlights. Thank you for watching and enjoy the rest of your weekend.

Across borders, surging forward without limits. Korea. Korean culture has moved beyond a passing trend, becoming a force that colors the world. And perhaps its origins trace much further back into our own history. The true roots where this vast chronicle began. Where the essence of K-power and the spirit of our people are recorded. In the 17 seconds you casually pass by, thousands of years are breathing within. The moment your gaze lingers and your curiosity is stirred, the radiant faces of our history begin to awaken.

Whoever wears the crown must bear its weight. What did the weight of the golden crown mean to the rulers of Silla 1500 years ago? When it was first excavated, the golden crown was found flattened and folded into a cone shape, covering the face of the deceased. This dazzling artifact wasn't merely a funerary object placed to guard the tomb, or a true crown that once stood at the very peak of living power. Those who believe it was worn point to its tree-shaped ornaments, arguing that silver was mixed in, allowing the decorations to stand firm without bending. The exact purpose remains unknown, a symbol of royal authority and life, and as a final gesture of respect, being placed over the face to honor him with the highest form of tribute. The gold belt discovered alongside the crown likewise attests to the sacred authority of its wearer. Each shimmering gold plate is etched with symbols of authority. The golden crown and belt hallmarks of Silla's golden age and flourishing renaissance still rate an enduring golden presence today. Only those who bore its weight could possess the Silla's crown and belt, a dazzling testament to Silla's enduring.

What's the MZ generation talking about these days? From current trends to work-life balance, health, and lifestyle, we explore the real-life concerns and latest issues among people in their 20s and 30s. Connecting the hearts and minds of MZers around the world. News Generation. 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Diplomats Archive, hidden stories. From the long-standing path of diplomacy to untold tales, we revisit the historic moments buried in documents and archives. Join us on a special journey through the hidden stories of history. What's stirring in Korea? Focusing on AI, bio, climate, defense, and economy. 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

いやいやいや。

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1: 맞아요.

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1: 갈까?

countless people, their garments in order, move forward in line. At the very front, the official in charge of the royal funeral seems to bear a heavy burden. A ceremonial horn called the daegak, along with those carrying gongs and drums, add to the weight of the procession. Court attendants who serve the king and queen at close quarters, and the royal secretaries, the seungji, also walk on in quiet grief. The red palanquins seen throughout the procession carry precious items meant to honor the spirit of the deceased. Seals of the king's title and deeds. And palanquins bearing mourning texts and instruments follow in solemn order. This book, which records all these scenes in detail, is the 의궤 for the funeral of King Sukjong, one of the 외규장각 의궤. Containing the entire process from the king's passing to the enshrinement of his spirit tablet, this is so-called 의궤 for royal perusal, a volume once seen by the king himself. After major state events, Joseon left detailed comprehensive reports, from preparations and protocols to the people involved and the budget, guiding future generations to follow precedent. However, in 1866, these precious records were taken by French forces and had to leave their homeland. In 2011, after 145 years, the 외규장각 의궤 returned from France. Now, in the King's Archive of the National Museum of Korea, they bear witness to Joseon's rigorous record-keeping and artistic dignity. Having found their rightful place after great hardship, these royal records are no longer a frozen past, but a living legacy we must carry into the future.

We all have that one place, a nostalgic space that brings comfort and memories from the past, right? Now let's embark on a thrilling journey to rediscover those traces of time. The first chapter takes us to Shincheon, in the heart of Sodaemun-gu, where romance and passion still breathe, and the warmth of life fills the air. In the rapidly changing landscape of Shincheon, there's a place that feels like time has stood still.

0: The world is no longer connected.
1: We are moving in different directions.
2: How far and fast can this actually go?
0: No more declarations.
1: We need to turn these promises into reality.
3: It's breaking apart!
1: If everything is divided, can we still find peace?
3: This is how we reinvent cooperation.
4: Oh, 얘들아, 잠깐만. 우리 뭐 좀 까먹은 것 같지 않아?

0: Introducing Korean broadcast content that you won't be able to stop watching. For weary modern souls, Dr. Romantic, the quirky genius doctor of Puldam Hospital, prescribes heartwarming tales of humanity. A couple together for 7 years sees their rose-tinted glasses shatter. Can they keep their relationship alive? Discover the raw stories of youth, work, and love. Beyond what social media can show, experience the vibrant Korea through its hidden gems. Mama, the ultimate K-pop festival for global fans. Find your star in a feast of trendy music and electrifying performances. Now, the whole world enjoys it together.
1: The moment we wear it, our spirits lift. It helps us grow strong in body and in mind. As we wear it, we learn patience and respect. The belt system motivates students to strive harder and continue growing. This uniform shapes movement into grace and turns performance into something thrilling. Now, embrace around the world.

0: We've got another very special guest today, Dr. in research for our environment and also future generations. So I'm assuming today's talk will be along those lines.
1: Sure. I mean, you've probably heard of the term carbon neutrality before.
2: Mm-hmm. Carbon neutrality, yeah. Mm. The term has been around for quite a while now, right? Mm.
1: Yes, exactly. Today we'll talk about a key technology that can accelerate this carbon neutrality.
2: I'm trying to live a carbon neutral, carbon conscious life myself.
0: Really?
2: Yes.
0: Wow, well done.
2: Whenever I can, whenever I'm given the option, I try to leave as little carbon footprint as possible.
1: Mm. Yes.
2: Where did my tumbler go?
0: Even a lack of a tumbler is more carbon neutral. You haven't even got a tumbler.
2: Oh, but I always carry my tumbler with me. Mm.
1: So today we're going to talk about a concept that's called carbon capture.
0: Oh.
2: Carbon capture?
0: You mean like literally catching carbon out of the air?
1: Exactly right, yes.
2: Oh. I've heard the concept before and it sounds fancy and all if you imagine like a quarterback kind of guy snatching it out of the air. But carbon is not a ball that we can intercept, so I never understood how you do it. I think we should capture the meaning first before we can actually capture the carbon.
0: Okay, we'll start with a video then.
2: Video with a V.
0: Can we do it together?
1: Sure.
2: Get your V ready.
1: All right.
0: Okay, one, two, three. Vibe in action.

effect of human-caused climate change is overwhelming natural variability. So we're really seeing this emergence of unprecedented extreme heat in the region.

0: direct air capture facility. Mm. Will this technology really be a solution to the most defining crisis of our time? Mm. Peter, don't you think it's happening even more quickly than we feared? I mean, extreme heat, storms, floods, droughts, massive wildfires, and also disease spread. These extremities are claiming so many lives and they're devastating the ecosystem.
1: Yeah, and it feels like we hear it again and again, like the hottest temperature in a century or the heaviest rainfall since records began. And then it's broken again and again and again. And the main cause of all of this is carbon, right?
2: Definitely, most for sure. There have been many recent reports by environmental agencies that carbon emissions have been reaching their peak all throughout these last few decades. Mm. And all of these, there are predictions about how this issue will even get worse in the future.
1: Oh, no.
0: Gosh, I hear people already saying they're so afraid to have another record hot summer this year.
1: Please no.
0: Because that will naturally lead to more hours of AC usage and then to more carbon emissions and a downward spiral. So what should we do? But we have no one else to blame but ourselves because all this is driven by us humans.
1: I assume.
0: Right?
2: Sure. So millions of years ago, plants absorbed carbon dioxide and stored it underground. Mm. However, more recently, due to industrialization, we've been extracting these carbon-based materials out of the ground and use them for fuel, such as fossil fuels.
0: Yeah, like coal and oil.
2: Yes.
0: We've been burning so much fossil fuel so far.
1: But it's not like we can say, okay, let's eradicate carbon and carbon dioxide from our daily lives. Let's just ride horses and have carriages again. It's not gonna happen, right? And we can't go back to like hunting. There's gonna be intensive farming. So it seems like there's no solution.
2: Most definitely. We're definitely in a transitional period where we have to reduce our dependence on fossil fuels while increasing our use in renewable energy. In this transitional period, we can't fully give up the convenience of fossil fuels. This is where carbon capture, or CCS, comes into play.
0: I know CC is carbon capture, but what does CCS stand for?
2: Carbon capture and storage. As the name suggests, it's a technology where we actually take that carbon and put it back into the ground.
0: So you can not only capture the carbon dioxide, but you can also store it safely and permanently somewhere deep.

0: so that it doesn't run away. But how is it possible that you can physically capture CO2? We're not playing frisbee here. And it is a gas that is spread out all across the air. How exactly does carbon capture work?
1: There are many different methods that researchers are currently working on, but the most common one is to use amine-based solvents. So they chemically can bind CO2 to these materials, and then with the addition of heat, we can extract them and then put them back into the ground.
2: Ooh.

0: we commit to scaling carbon removal to gigaton in order to eventually have a chance to alter history.
1: Well, once we've gone through all that effort to separate out the carbon dioxide, we need to make sure it doesn't escape and it's stored properly. So where exactly are we storing it?
2: Sure. One of the most ideal places to actually store these CO2 emissions are deep within the saline aquifers beneath the seabed. In Korea's case, starting in 2028, CO2 will be stored in the Donghae gas field off the coast of Ulsan. In this gas field, which previously used to produce natural gas, is now depleted. And so it's an ideal place to just store the carbon back where it originated from.
1: Oh, back to where it came from in the first place.
3: Huh. But I'm completely ignorant when it comes to sense of scale. So to me, the sky is so vast and unlimited, whereas the space and the seabed is limited, just like my closet. I can't keep all my clothes in my closet. It is about to explode. So I'm wondering, do you have enough capacity down there under the water? The emissions will keep rising and rising.
2: Sure, that's a key, I guess, limitation when it comes to carbon storage. And so there's a strong focus on CCU, actually turning the captured carbon into useful materials.
3: CCU.
1: Exactly. We just learned CCS, where the S was storage. So what's CCU?
2: Carbon capture and utilization. So it's literally taking carbon, capturing it, and putting it to use. And so what do you think we could make with carbon dioxide?
3: Well, we tend to look at carbon dioxide like it's an arch enemy.
1: It's a waste, isn't it?
3: Yeah. If you want me to change my point of view and make it to something useful, can't you rewind the journey of the carbon dioxide that's already emitted in the atmosphere? You mentioned that huge amount of it came from coal and oil that had been buried underground. So is it maybe possible to reverse that and transform it back into those kinds of fuels?
2: That's exactly correct. We can actually reverse that process in turning CO2 back into fossil fuels or other materials that we can use in everyday lives.
1: Oh, that kind of makes sense, I suppose.
3: Maybe we can make like soda or champagne using
1: the
3: carbon dioxide.
2: Yeah, that's definitely an application.
3: Is it possible?
2: I was just joking,
3: but wow.
2: More recently, there have been efforts in trying to convert these CO2 molecules into aviation fuel or even fuel for our vehicles as well.
3: Wow, it's like recycling the carbon dioxide.
1: Yeah, or decycling, or upcycling, or downcycling. It must be some kind of cycling, I'm sure. But you mentioned fuels. Aside from fuels, are there any products that we could use in our everyday lives?
2: Sure, if we can tweak the process, we can actually make chemicals that are used in our plastic industry. So we can actually recycle and upcycle those types of molecules into monomers that can actually form plastics in the future.
1: Yeah.

0: It's shocking just how many different things can actually be made from carbon dioxide.
1: Did you see that they're making diamonds out of the carbon dioxide emitted in the atmosphere?
0: Yeah.
1: And did you know that the more carrots I buy, the more carbon emissions I can offset?
0: So you should be buying lots of diamonds.
1: Yeah, I need that diamonds right now because I've been emitting greenhouse gases all my life.
2: That's really great. This technology is really great. But a major hurdle that we still need to address is how we can do this at scale and how we can do it more cheaply. Another issue is that we need to put in a lot of energy to actually separate the different kinds of gases in the atmosphere and to try to capture only carbon dioxide.
0: Okay. Mm.
2: This process is very tedious and energy intensive.
0: Okay.
1: More energy consumption. That sounds like a big dilemma.
0: Yeah.
1: But before we move on to solve that problem, why don't we take a quick moment to go over the key concepts we learned today. We've covered mind-blowing technologies such as CCS and CCU pretty quickly. So just to make sure everyone's keeping up, let's have a short recap.
0: What is carbon capture and utilization?
1: Capturing and storing carbon dioxide from the atmosphere, that's CCS. Using captured carbon dioxide as a new fuel, that's CCU.
0: Carbon dioxide, the main driver of global warming, is now being reborn not only as materials for cars and aviation fuel, but also for beverages, clothing, and industrial use.
1: With carbon capture, the health of our planet will just be fine.
0: That was a surprise.
1: When did we go to the greenhouse?
0: I don't remember doing that. That's our characters.
1: Wow.
0: And kind of explaining the complicated things.
1: We won't forget the CCS and CCU anymore.
0: Yeah, they're cleverer than actual us, I think.
1: Yeah, my AI avatar knows more than I do.
0: But Dr. Lee, at this point, I'm starting to wonder, how far has Korea come when it comes to like carbon capture and storage and utilization technologies?
2: Sure. From a technological point of view, Korea is very advanced in both CCS and CCU technologies, especially integrating them into pilot scales already. I think it's my personal hope that a lot of industry partners kind of scale this technology up so that, you know, a lot of these technologies can be integrated into our society as a whole.
1: I heard that there's a place that's conducting integrated research in Korea from carbon capture to resource utilization in the city of Yeosu in particular. You know what Yeosu is famous for?
0: The Pampada, the night sky.
1: Of course, yeah, the city's most famous for the song, Yeosu Pampada. But the city is also home to large-scale petrochemical and steel industrial complexes, inevitably leading to considerable amount of CO2 emissions. So we took a tour down to the coastal city to check where Korea stands when it comes to CCU technology. Shall we take a look?
0: Okay.
1: Get your pose ready.
3: Vibe in action!
4: Yeosu Jeollanam-do, home to one of South Korea's largest petrochemical industrial complexes. This region emits massive amounts of carbon dioxide every year. But now, research to turn that carbon back into a resource is taking place right here. This is the Carbon Neutral Demo Plant Center at the Korea Research Institute of Chemical Technology. And in May 2025, the CCU Demonstration Support Center was completed here as well. It is a facility where technologies that convert carbon dioxide into fuel and chemical feedstocks can be tested at scale before being applied to actual industries. In other words, every process right before commercialization can now be verified in one place at this center.
5: 1g 뭐 이렇게 해서 실험 테스트하는 거라 그러면 실증 연구는 50g, 100g 내는 톤 단위 베이스로 해서 촉매를 평가하는 연구를 실증 연구를 합니다. 따라서 실험실 규모와 실증 연구의 큰 간격을 줄여서 최적화하는 게 실증 연구라 보시면 될 것 같습니다.
4: What's drawing particular attention is the liquid compound manufacturing facility. It was built at the Yeosu Demonstration Center using technology developed in-house by Keurig 2 headquarters. By directly reacting carbon dioxide with hydrogen, the facility can produce gasoline, naphtha, and even aviation fuel.
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4: In fact, late last year, Keurig 2 headquarters in Daejeon successfully produced 50 kilograms of liquid hydrocarbons per day. Researchers are now continuing process optimization studies centered at the Yeosu facility, while focusing on commercialization verification. Taking things a step further, researchers are also preparing ECCU technology, which directly converts carbon dioxide using electricity generated from renewable energy. Conventional CCU relies on thermochemical reactions. But ECCU operates large-scale manufacturing processes, such as petrochemicals and steelmaking, using electricity instead. Much like replacing gasoline cars with electric vehicles, it aims to completely transform the energy source of heavy industrial sectors. Behind these advancements has been strong support from both the central government and local authorities. In addition, the Ministry of Science and ICT has begun promoting a CCU mega project this year, accelerating the development of carbon utilization technologies.
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4: Beyond an era of simply reducing carbon toward an industry that reuses it, South Korea's pursuit of a more sustainable tomorrow continues at this very moment.
1: Nice. At first, I was a bit concerned about the extra energy it'll cost to do the hassle of capturing and utilizing carbon. But wow, it's so relieving to see this is being solved with clean energy.
0: Yeah, and then hearing that CO2 can even be turned into gasoline, it reminded me of a film when I was young, Back to the Future, where the car runs on like garbage.
1: Yeah, I remember they were making it using something like banana peels.
0: Yeah, that would be brilliant, putting that into your car.
1: Yeah, but they're doing it in a real world now.
2: Mm. Sure. In fact, these types of technologies are of critical importance to our future as well. The EU and the US have kind of targeted this kind of technology for strengthening carbon border taxes as well. It's a system where the more carbon emissions that you emit, the higher taxes you pay.
1: So economic and strategic benefits as well, particularly for Korea, because we're heavily dependent on exports. Yeah. So we're not just saving the planet, but also saving money.
0: Oh, it's win-win, isn't it? And yet I think individual effort is also important, right? Because if you think back to COVID, when the pandemic hit and people were like consuming less and using less energy, emissions really dropped down as well, right? So from today, I'm going to use more public transport and recycle more as well. I'm going to get myself a tumbler as well.
2: Thanks, Peter. Not just important for you, but everyone across the world has to really contribute to this kind of effort. Yeah. For it to be effective in the future.
0: Let's do it.
1: Hooray for science and scientists.
0: Yes.
1: I'm also feeling motivated more than ever before, too, because right when I was about to lose hope and get so frustrated with all the human-made catastrophes in the environment, new technologies are fast advancing to fight against climate change. Let's finish it off strong in the hope of a carbon zero future. Why don't we say it out loud all together?
0: Okay.
1: Ready?
3: Vibe in action.
0: Ooh, we did it. We recycled.
1: There's an old saying, there are no two suns in the sky. What's the reason you're making another one on Earth?
6: Purpose or objective, just for the energy.

0: much safer, environment friendly, and probably cheaper.
1: Oh, really?
2: Everyone loves unlimited buffet, so why not?
1: An energy buffet.
0: So we are using hydrogen, two hydrogen merged together as a single nucleus.
2: He made it sound like he's making a breakfast toast.
1: Just one plus one equals a delicious sandwich.

He bursts into laughter upon unexpectedly discovering an incense burner on a street in Insado. What made him laugh was none other than a replica of the Celadon incense burner with openwork geometric design, often hailed as the pinnacle of Goryeo Celadon. Its clear, luminous jade green glaze, and even the three adorable rabbits supporting the burner. At first glance, it seems quite convincing, but it cannot escape his keen eye. Perhaps, unable to support the burner, the rabbits and the replica are oversized and clumsy. In reality, the rabbits on the authentic piece are as small as the joints of an adult's finger. They have borne the weight of layered lotus petals and an openwork lid for over 1,000 years. This incense burner is also considered a masterpiece that showcases the refined and exceptional craftsmanship of the Goryeo dynasty. Each delicate petal was individually shaped and attached, and the precise openwork technique, carved to allow incense smoke to rise like drifting clouds, stands as clear evidence. Above all, it embodies a remarkable sense of balance that is difficult to perfectly recreate even with modern techniques. It is, in essence, a complete convergence of the decorative techniques of its time. It can be imitated, but never truly matched, the unwavering dedication of Goryeo artisans. The laughter in Insado may well have been the most honest expression of awe for the extraordinary artistic spirit of our ancestors, so far ahead of their time.

That's it. Now, Minari. So I only need the leaf part, but the stem, don't throw it away. I will use them only for the aroma. And then this part, I only collected the very tender leaf part and just let's roughly chop, not too much. Now time to cook. Neutral oil and then fire. Just medium fire because we want to very slowly to make the garlic and the spring onion very nice and aromatic. So let's go with the garlic and the spring onion. And then some of the Minari stems. So I put the stem inside because these stems will release their flavor and aroma inside the oil. So they will make a perfect base with spring onion, garlic, and the stem of Minari. Then the stem, they are very big. You cannot eat like that. So I will take it out. So now we have to wait until they become nice, golden, and fragrant. And then I will put the clam. And this clam, we already made the haegam. Haegam in Korean language means cleaning, the filtering of the clam. How? Very easy. At home, you put in a big bowl or a big pot, then you put water and you put salt. Then you put inside the clams, you should also shake them.

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In the meantime, this is becoming perfectly golden, so I have to take out the minari. When you hear this sound, time to put inside the clams. And cheongju. A touch of makgeolli, not too much. And this is very important because the clams will open with the steam that is formed inside. And this steam is made with makgeolli and cheongju, very aromatic. So it will penetrate inside the meat of the clams, making them oh so yummy. Yeah! Oh my God, oh my God, look at this. Big, fat, juicy clam. Oh. Now let's put some chili and let's prepare some bread.

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First of all, I already trimmed the ends here, so we have to start making the batter. So normal flour, 120 grams. Then there's a frying mix. If you don't have it, another 60 grams of milgaru. And then this, which is potato starch, you put 30 grams, just to compensate the frying mix. Now let's put everything in the bowl. And cold water. Another important thing is not stirring too much, because we don't want to develop the gluten. Very light and liquid. Now we leave it to rest a little bit. Now we have to prepare the frying oil. I just take out the moisture from the pan and then in with the frying oil. This seems enough to me. There's a temperature. I don't have a thermometer now. So how can I measure it? You just put a little bit of the batter and then you count to three seconds. After 3 seconds, if the batter that you put inside, the drop that you put inside is rising up to the very surface, that's the right temperature. Oh, so looks hot to me. So let's make a test. One, wow, I didn't even have to count to one. So that means that it's perfectly ready. So let's go. Wow, looks beautiful. Let's make it fun with extra bits and pieces to make it even more crunchy. Remember, don't overcrowd the pan because they have to become nice and crispy. So maybe in my case, here is three. Oh, look at this. It is like a small tree, a small fried tree. But I'm noticing that the batter is a little bit too thick for my taste. So instead of adding a little bit more water, I had an idea. Makgeolli. There's also a little bit of carbonation inside. So inside here, it will make much more crunchy batter.

0: happy and satisfied. While this is frying, I cannot resist. I want to try a piece of this.
1: So crunchy. Oh. Oh, turu. 진짜 신선해요. Oh, sorry. In English, very, very fresh. I can feel that the power of the tree inside my mouth. And then, oh, this one also looks all done to me. I want to try this one with makgeolli. Oh, so beautiful. Let's make more. Okay, while these are frying, let's try the makgeolli version.
0: Oh. It's so deep. The batter became so nice and nutty. Oh, yeah. Turup fried with a makgeolli batter. And this is done. Let's go with the plating now. So beautiful. I really want to impress Sajani. Very nice and beautiful. From now on, every time I will do any fried thing, I will put makgeolli inside instead of beer. Try at home.

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0: It feels a bit off. You might even wonder if it was made incorrectly. Let's take a closer look. Its nose is naturally lifted. The ears are laid back, and it roars with its mouth open down to the finely detailed fangs. The beard flows back, and details around the eyes, mouth, tail, and feet are rendered using the incision technique, bringing the piece vividly to life. On top of the lid, seated at a slight angle, the creature is a lion. In Buddhism, lions are regarded as mystical guardians of truth. And during the Goryeo dynasty, many Celadon works were crafted in the form of lions. Though lions are seen as brave and powerful, this one feels endearingly cute, but no less significant. The smoke rising from the burner passes through the holes in the lid and slowly escapes into the air through the lion's mouth. As for the lid, an additional tier was raised on top, carefully placing the lion above it, while the body of the burner is adorned with expansive cloud motifs. What truly makes this incense burner shine is that subtle twist in perspective. Rather than centered, it's set slightly off to one side, gently breaking away from the conventional idea of a perfect symmetry. Small yet confident, off-center yet beautiful. The essence of Goryeo Celadon defying convention. Shall we be drawn into the quiet charm of this piece, whose imperfection creates its own perfection?
1: 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Cafes. 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We call out, 비육식구원고객님. 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Wait. Got your straw? Keep the top of the wrapper on. Doing this is more hygienic. Step 3. Cafe etiquette. If you need to use your laptop, find a seat next to a socket. No extra charge for using electricity. But if you're staying over 3 hours, how about ordering another drink or dessert? Step 4. Last bite standing. There's a mysterious custom in Korea. The last bite standing. When there's about one bite left of that cake, nobody will go for it. You might be tempted, but don't be hasty. Right before you get up, take the last piece, saying that you simply can't waste food, or just leave it. It will save a few calories. Did you survive at the cafe? Did someone behind the counter catch your eye? Go for the same drink every single day.
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0: 종로, 강남, 성수, 홍대. If you're planning a trip to Seoul, chances are you've heard of these places. But today on K-Now, we're taking you somewhere a little different. It's one of the hottest neighborhoods in Korea right now, where the past and present come together, and every corner feels like a treasure hunt. Want to know where it is? Then come along and check it out. Ta-da! The place we're visiting today is Dongmyo Flea Market. Located in Seoul's Dongmyo District, Dongmyo Market is one of the city's most famous flea markets, having grown naturally since the 1980s. But these days, Dongmyo is more than just a market. It has become one of Seoul's most unique and popular attractions.
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0: 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Wow! 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
3: 보면은 샅샅이 봐야 된다. 숨겨져 있는 게 많기 때문에.
1: This theater actor is a regular here as well. He loves coming to Dongmyo because it lets him experiment with different looks without spending a fortune.
4: 이게 15,000원입니다. 저 굉장히 마음에 들고요. 내일 돼서 빨리 입고 촬영장이나 연극 무대에 올라가고 싶습니다. 네.
1: It's a great place to visit solo, but it makes an even better date spot.
5: Very, very perfect fitting for you.
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7: You can see a lot of beautiful stuff, you know, especially clothing stuff. You're very cheap and affordable price, and most of the stuff here are authentic and beautiful. So I think it's very to all the tourists or any locals would come to visit and shop around here. So yeah. This alley is located near Dongmyo Station. It's known as the Dongdaemun Toy and Stationery Street. The alley is packed with colorful toys, collectibles, and stationery items everywhere you look. On weekends, the place gets so crowded, it's hard to find room to walk. But there's a reason this alley has become even hotter lately. So what's the trend that's drawing so many people here these days? And the star of the show is something you can squeeze, squish, and fidget with in your hands. Once you pick it up, you just can't stop playing with it. It's none other than 말랑이.
8: 집에 몇 개나 있어?
9: 저요? 한 10개 넘지 않아요? 하나님 보내드린 많이 있어요.
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9: 네. 말랑말랑.
1: Malangi are soft, squishy toys that slowly return to their original shape after being squeezed. If you've been scrolling through Korean social media lately, chances are you've come across videos of these things everywhere. Customers keep pouring in, popular items fly off the shelves, and the owner can't stop smiling.
10: 옛날에 좀 어려웠었어요. 말랑이 때문에 조금 반전이 된 것 같아요.
1: After decades of running the business, it's something the owner says he has never seen before. And thanks to the surge in visitors, the entire alley is buzzing with new

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1: We are moving in different directions.
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0: No more declarations.
1: We need to turn these promises into reality.
3: It's breaking apart!
1: If everything is divided, can we still find peace?
3: This is how we reinvent cooperation.
4: Oh, 얘들아, 잠깐만. 우리 뭐 좀 까먹은 것 같지 않아?

It may have been the tomb of a young prince. Kumyongchong tomb, one of Silla's ancient burial mounds. The gold crown and belt discovered here were notably smaller than those found in other tombs. The Silla royal family is believed to have carefully prepared the tomb for a young life that ended too soon, placing a variety of grave goods within. Among the many artifacts, one pair of objects in particular draws the eye. Earthenware figures that seem as if they might gallop off at any moment. Look closely, and you'll notice the two figures are slightly different. Did you spot the difference? One exudes authority, wearing an ornate headdress and full armor. The horse, too, is richly adorned with elaborate harnesses. In contrast, the other figure appears plainly dressed, with hair tied in a topknot and a cloth wrapped around the head. Based on their attire and size, the more elaborate figure is presumed to be the tomb's occupant, while the simpler one appears to be a servant. So what exactly are these pottery figures which vividly reflect the everyday life of Silla people? They are, in fact, hollow vessels, pitchers. Water could be poured in through a funnel at the horse's rear and dispensed through a spout at its chest. Then why would the Silla people place such intricate vessels in a tomb of a young prince? Perhaps it was a heartfelt wish that the young prince, whose life was cut short, would never go thirsty on his long journey to the heavens.

0: Hello and welcome to Weekly News Highlights. Let's begin with the keywords that made headlines this week. President Lee Jae-myung is on a 10-day European tour with stops in Belgium, Italy, and the Vatican before attending the G7 summit in France. As the largest FIFA World Cup ever gets underway across North America, South Korean fans are already rallying behind the national team. NVIDIA CEO Jensen Huang's visit to South Korea underscored the country's growing importance in the global AI race, with new partnerships spanning semiconductors, telecommunications, and manufacturing. Marking his first year in office, President Lee Jae-myung outlined his policy priorities at a press conference, vowing to strengthen South Korea's global standing and to pursue a phased path toward denuclearization. Our BUAS correspondent Yoon Jung-min reports.
1: 2026년 올해를 세계 어떤 나라도 대신할 수 없는 대체 불가 대한민국의 담대한 꿈이 시작되는 해로 만들겠습니다.
2: This was President Lee Jae-myung in a press conference on Monday at the Blue House, looking back on his one year in office and laying out what visions he has for the next year. Appearing in a tie representing his resolution from one year ago, he vowed to do his utmost in a nearly three-hour-long press conference. On North Korea, he called for a halt in the regime's production of nuclear materials as a short-term goal and denuclearization as a long-term goal. President Lee assessed that Pyongyang continues making nuclear materials and upgrading its intercontinental ballistic missile capabilities to sustain the regime, even noting the possibility of exporting nuclear materials overseas.
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2: 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On excess tax revenue generated for a global AI boom, he vowed to use it to seek future growth engines, such as semiconductors, to boost growth.
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2: On the issue of distributing corporate windfall profits, which triggered recent wage disputes at Samsung Electronics, the president noted the need for a cautious approach.
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2: On curbing real estate speculation, he hinted at readjusting related tax rules in July. The president has been stressing the need for actual outcomes for this next year, as year two is deemed crucial within a five-year South Korean presidential term. Yoon Jung-min, Arirang News.
0: President Lee Jae-myung wrapped up his visit to Belgium with a summit at EU headquarters, where Seoul and Brussels strengthened cooperation on trade, security and North Korea. Our correspondent Song Yoo-jin reports.
3: President Lee Jae-myung's last stop in Brussels was the European Union headquarters, marking the first such visit by a Korean president in 8 years. There, he held talks with European Council President Antonio Costa and European Commission President Ursula von der Leyen. The summit concluded with a 36-point joint statement. One of the strongest messages concerned North Korea and Russia. The two sides strongly condemned what they described as illegal military cooperation.

0: standards.
1: And with the EU set to tighten its steel seeing those limits, will face a 50% tariff. On security negotiations on a security information agreement. This would establish a legal framework for sharing and protecting classified information, paving the way for closer industrial and defense cooperation. After wrapping up his two-day visit to Belgium, President Yi has arrived in Italy, the second leg of his 10-day trip to Europe. His state visit begins with a meeting with Italian President Sergio Mattarella. Song Yujin, Arirang News.
2: The latest summit between North Korean leader Kim Jong-un and Chinese leader Xi Jinping appears to have concluded with no prospects of Pyongyang's nuclear disarmament. Our foreign affairs correspondent Oh Seong reports.
3: North Korea and China are continuing to showcase the political significance of President Xi Jinping's first visit to Pyongyang in 7 years, upon his return to Beijing. On Wednesday, North Korean state media devoted extensive coverage to the visit, with the ruling Workers' Party newspaper Rodong Shinmun filling 4 of its 6 pages with stories and photographs from the final day of Xi's trip. Across the top of its front page, the newspaper carried the slogan that the history and tradition of their bilateral friendship are eternally immortal. The message echoed a tone struck by Xi himself. After returning to China on Tuesday, Xi sent a message of thanks to North Korean leader Kim Jong-un, saying that the two sides had reached a series of important understandings and that China-North Korea relations had entered what he called a new historical journey. The visit produced a lengthy joint statement committing both sides to expanding strategic communication, practical cooperation and high-level exchanges. But one notable omission has drawn attention. Despite discussions on regional affairs and security, neither side publicly mentioned denuclearization, Korean Peninsula issues, or North Korea's nuclear program. Instead, the emphasis was on strengthening traditional ties and expanding cooperation across a wide range of sectors. Particular attention has focused on language, calling for increased exchanges between the two militaries. South Korea's unification ministry says this appears to be the first time military exchanges have been publicly referenced in a summit-level outcome document between Beijing and Pyongyang.
4: I imagine military cooperation between China and North Korea will, as with all military cooperation, start incrementally. Something about, for example, cooperation on joint ammunition and logistical support component parts, joint development, for example, as a way for China to pursue some degree of technology transfer to the North Korean side. And North Korean side would see that as a gesture of confidence, also an employment opportunity.
3: For Seo, the visit has been closely watched, not only for what was said, but also for what was left unsaid, as China and North Korea moved to deepen strategic ties without publicly addressing denuclearization. Oh Seong, Arirang News.
2: North Korean state media, along with Chinese President Xi Jinping himself, are continuing to highlight the significance of Monday's summit between Xi and Kim Jong-un, describing it as the beginning of a new historical journey.
3: Chinese President Xi Jinping and North Korean leader Kim Jong-un held a rare summit in Pyongyang on Monday, emphasizing military relations, with no public mention of denuclearization. The talks were held at the Kumsusan State Guesthouse on the first day of Xi's two-day state visit to North Korea, his first in 7 years. According to China's CCTV, Xi called for stronger political trust and practical cooperation, and also proposed closer exchanges in diplomacy, law enforcement and military affairs. He also called for expanded cooperation in trade, agriculture, construction, science and technology and healthcare, as well as more people-to-people exchanges through reopened border crossings, civil aviation and international passenger rail links. The North Korean Central News Agency said the two leaders agreed to open a new chapter in bilateral ties by strengthening high-level strategic communication and expanding exchanges across politics, the economy and culture. However, the summit produced no reference to denuclearization, despite renewed attention on the issue after Washington said last month that Presidents Donald Trump and Xi Jinping shared the goal of denuclearizing North Korea. Seo had also been watching the visit closely, hoping China's engagement with Pyongyang could support peace and stability on the Korean Peninsula.
5: China has absolutely no reason to aggressively push a denuclearization agenda. Seoul appears to be hoping that China can play a mediating role and help revive North Korea-US dialogue and even inter-Korean dialogue. We place a lot of expectations on mediation, but I do not think China is willing at this point to bear that burden.

0: My sense is there's not going to be a big breakthrough on denuclearization or transformation on Korean Peninsula issues. She is likely not to ask Kim Jong-un to engage with Lee Jae-myung, because Kim has made it clear it's an internal issue for North Korea, and its diplomacy will not be dictated by outsiders.
1: Instead, the two leaders repeatedly emphasized strategic coordination, sovereignty, and security. Regarding the Kimchi summit, Seoul's unification ministry noted on Tuesday that it was the first time the two sides mentioned military exchanges, with defense chiefs also unusually present at the talks. Officials say the summit reaffirmed traditional ties while paving the way for expanded high-level cooperation. On Tuesday, Kim and Chi visited an educational facility in Pyongyang and the North Korea-China Friendship Tower, a monument honoring Chinese soldiers killed during the Korean War before Chi's return to Beijing. Woo Soo-young, Arirang News.
2: NVIDIA CEO Jensen Huang's recent visit to Korea has been all over the media. But beyond a media frenzy, what does this visit mean for Korea's artificial intelligence infrastructure? Joining us in the studio to tell us more about this is our business correspondent Park Chun-an. Chun-an, thank you so much for coming in today.
3: It's good to be here, Soo-jin.
2: Right, Chun-an, to start off, let's talk business. So what were the business partnerships and deals that were made during his visit?
3: Right, Soo-jin, it was a massive series of partnerships. To put it simply, NVIDIA is deeply tying its infrastructure to Korea. Not only Korean tech titans like Samsung, SK, and the Hyundai Group, but he also met with local startups, integrating the company's AI ecosystem. First, in the memory sector, SK Hynix will co-develop next-generation memory for NVIDIA's upcoming AI platforms, including their new Vera Rubin supercomputers and Jetson Thor robotics processors. Samsung Electronics will continue cooperation with NVIDIA on its HBM4 and HBM5 memory products, as well as its foundry business, pledging to deliver tangible results moving forward. Naver and NVIDIA are teaming up to jointly build gigawatt-class global AI factories, starting with a 55-megawatt facility next year and expanding up to a gigawatt. To give you an idea of the scale, Huang mentioned that 1 gigawatt of AI factory costs about $60 billion, which is around 91.5 trillion won. SK Telecom is also planning to build AI factories starting next year. On the hardware side, LG, Hyundai Motor, and Doosan are expanding their work with NVIDIA on humanoid robots, smart manufacturing, and autonomous driving.
2: I mean, that is an enormous scale of investment. So what makes Korea so ideal for the next generation of AI?
3: Right, Soo-jin, unlike sheer computing that mattered in the last few years, the technology is rapidly moving to third-generation agentic AI, which operates with minimal or no human guidance. Also, the alliance was highlighted through fourth-generation physical AI partnerships, which refer to systems that interact with the real world through robots, autonomous vehicles, and other physical devices. According to Huang, Korea holds a distinct structural advantage in this next phase. Let's take a listen.
4: Countries that are excellent at manufacturing and heavy industry are not good at software. Countries that are very good at software are not good at heavy industry. Korea is great at all of it. This is a unique situation.
3: As he just mentioned, Korea is one of the very few places in the world that possesses world-class heavy industry, advanced electronics manufacturing, and top-tier software and AI research all at the same time.
2: And that's why I'm guessing NVIDIA is invested in doing business with Korean companies. But at the same time, some experts have raised concerns that Korea might become too reliant on NVIDIA. Is this in any way a valid concern?
3: Right, Soo-jin. So on one hand, Korea is now recognized as a full-stack partner for the world's most valuable company. However, the larger this alliance becomes, the more Korea's AI ecosystem could become structurally tied to NVIDIA's platforms and hardware. Let's take a listen to an AI professor from here in Korea.
5: If NVIDIA's business priorities were to change, or if the company were to use its dominant market position to seek more favorable terms, Korean companies could have limited room to respond. Ultimately, it may be in Korea's interest to cooperate closely with NVIDIA while also maintaining enough independence to avoid becoming overly reliant on a single partner.
3: The professor said that's why

0: Korea is and should own AI models, a physical AI ecosystem, and cybersecurity capabilities, aiming to strengthen both national resilience and long-term industrial competitiveness.
1: Right, Chunan. So we also saw him do a lot of things we usually don't see CEOs do. So was there any marketing strategy or reason behind him doing all those activities?
0: Well, it certainly looked like a fun trip. But behind this, every move was part of a carefully calculated business strategy. His visit to the PC Bang, an internet cafe, highlights that NVIDIA's early growth was heavily tied to Korea's PC gaming and esports culture. Meeting with gaming companies also shows that the industry is a vital experimental ground for AI in virtual environments. When he threw the ceremonial first pitch at a Doosan Bears baseball game, it wasn't just for fun. It was a strategic nod to his new robotics partnership with Doosan Robotics. Even the casual pork belly and soju dinner with the heads of SK, LG, and Naver founder was actually the starting point of forming a massive physical AI alliance in an informal setting. However, a marketing professor cautioned that there are still some risks to consider. Let's take a listen.
2: It may seem like NVIDIA holds all the leverage, but from the company's perspective, few partners are as important as the suppliers it relies on in Korea. That is why building goodwill and strengthening ties here was such a key part of Hong's strategy.
0: The professor added that for the general public with little interest in business, seeing a globally successful figure go out of his way to engage warmly with people and arrive bearing gifts can generate significant goodwill.
1: All right, Chunan, thank you so much for coming in today.
0: Always a pleasure, Sujin.
1: The country's real GDP for the first quarter of this year has been adjusted upward. Despite external uncertainties, Korea has been doing better with its chip exports, even better than the Bank of Korea had predicted. Our economic correspondent Kim Do-yeon has more.
3: Korea's real gross domestic product expanded 1.8% in the first quarter of 2026 compared to the previous quarter. According to the Bank of Korea's preliminary data released Tuesday, this represents a 0.1 percentage point upward revision from the central bank's advance estimate. On a yearly basis, the economy grew 3.8%. The stronger reading was supported by final data indicating faster than expected progress in display and semiconductor investments. Overall facility investments surged 6.6%, while private consumption increased 0.6%. Exports advanced 5.9% on quarter, heavily backed by global demand for IT products like semiconductors.
4: The 0.1 percentage point upward revision to the first quarter real GDP will act to raise the annual growth rate by 0.1 percentage point for the entire year.
3: The most notable shift during the first quarter was the unprecedented surge in national income. Nominal GDP jumped 10.5% on quarter, marking the highest level since the first quarter of 1976. Real gross national income rose a record 9.2% from the previous quarter, sharply outpacing actual production growth. The central bank added that the GDP deflator rose 12.9% year-on-year due to the surge in semiconductor export prices, which significantly improved corporate profitability. The central bank attributed the unusual income surge directly to these improved terms of trade.
4: As the price of our key export, semiconductors, has surpassed the price increases of energy like crude oil, our main import, an unusual situation has occurred where GDI has significantly outpaced GDP.
3: If this corporate performance and nominal growth trend continues, Bank of Korea officials project the nation's per capita gross national income could reach its next major milestone much earlier than the previously anticipated target of 2028. For 2025, per capita GNI stood at $36,963. Kim Do-yeon, Arirang News.
1: South Korea's job market has posted its first on-year decline in 17 months as prolonged instability in the Middle East dampens hiring and adds pressure on manufacturers.
3: Korea's labor market has recorded its first job loss in 17 months, driven by the mounting economic toll of the prolonged war in the Middle East. According to the Ministry of Data and Statistics on Thursday, the total number of employed people fell by 40,000 on year to 29.12 million in May. This marks the first contraction since December 2024. The manufacturing and agricultural sectors absorbed the heaviest blows, shedding a combined 261,000 positions. The government points out that these external geopolitical shocks are finally manifesting in domestic factories.
5: It seems to take considerable time for rising oil prices to cause supply chain difficulties for companies and for those effects to then impact employment. If the Middle East war had ended in a short period, it might have ended without such an impact. But as it continues, the accumulated effects likely resulted in the negative figures this month.
3: This corporate hesitation is hitting younger job seekers the hardest. The employment rate for those aged 15 to 29 dropped by 2.4 percentage points, pushing their unemployment rate to 7.2%. The global supply chain pressures are fundamentally reshaping domestic recruitment strategies.
5: When external factors like the Middle East war arise, companies inevitably delay hiring new people, which directly impacts young people seeking jobs. The shift toward hiring experienced workers has also heavily affected employment for those in their 20s.
3: Acknowledging the situation, Finance Minister Gu Yun-chul at an economic ministerial meeting on Thursday warned that these sectoral slumps must not spiral into broader job insecurity. In response, the government has eased requirements for employment retention subsidies. To specifically tackle the youth employment slump, Gu pledged to fast-track the Youth New Deal initiatives. This includes launching specialized training programs in the second half of the year to equip over 1,000 young people with skills in advanced sectors such as agentic AI. Kim Do-yeon, Arirang News.
1: Well, the world's biggest sporting event is officially underway as the 2026 FIFA World Cup kicks off across North America, marking the largest tournament in the competition's history. South Korean fans are gearing up to cheer on the national team. Cho Yun-eun has more.
6: In central Seoul, thousands of football fans dressed in red gathered at Gwanghwamun Square to support South Korea in its opening match of the FIFA World Cup 2026. Despite the early weekday kickoff, supporters filled the square waving flags and chanting in support of the national team. Known as the Red Devils, South Korea's official supporters group rose to global prominence during the country's historic run to the World Cup semifinals in 2002. And large-scale fan park events have become a hallmark since then. Friday's featured K-pop boy band Cortis performing the group's latest title track, Red Red.
7: We were born in 2003, so we didn't get to experience the 2002 World Cup. We came out today because we wanted to feel the atmosphere from back then.
6: The atmosphere remained electric throughout the match, with fans erupting in cheers at every attacking opportunity, crucial save, and key moments on the field. As South Korea secured a victory over Czechia in its opener, the crowd burst into celebration, chanting and embracing one another as the final whistle confirmed the result.
8: We just turned 20 this year, so we came to Gwanghwamun to watch the World Cup. I'm really happy because South Korea won the match, and it feels like such a meaningful and memorable day for us.
9: I'm really happy we won. Even in the hot weather, so many people came out to support the team, and it was great to cheer alongside fans from all over the world.
6: After its first win on Friday, South Korea will take on host nation Mexico on June 19, before wrapping up the group stage against South Africa on June 25. Expectations are high for the Taeguk Warriors, who have now qualified for the World Cup 11 consecutive times, and 12 times overall, extending their record as Asia's most frequent World Cup participant.
10: While the road ahead remains challenging, fans remain hopeful that the team can carry this momentum forward and secure a place in the knockout stage. Cho Young-eun, Arirang News.
1: That brings us to the end of Weekly News Highlights. Thank you for watching and enjoy the rest of your weekend.

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Step 2. Bottomless side dishes. 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Oh, and if you don't see this sign, just ask, 사장님, 여기 밑반찬 좀 더 주세요. Simple, isn't it? Step 3. Grilling meat. There are various kinds of samgyeopsal in Korea. Place the meat on the grill. Turn it over when golden. And again when it looks done. Again and again and again. Step 4. Sam style. You aren't taking bites of sam like a taco, are you? In Korea, we have it in one bite. A pro tip here. Add only as much as you can handle in a bite. Gotta avoid awkward situations. Step 5. Enjoy the perks. After the meal, enjoy the perks offered as a Korean restaurant. Fabric refreshers get rid of the barbecue smell, while mint candies freshen your breath. Did you survive the barbecue restaurant? Hang on. Are you here with someone you want to impress? Then let's skip the garlic. Who knows

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2: 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Thank you, everyone. We went for the geek chic vibe today, and there's a reason for it.
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2: Yes, but here's the thing. We're not the only one looking this good today.
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2: With one hit performance after another, your dopamine level will get a serious boost.
3: Let's go, let's go. 그럼 첫 번째 무대부터 바로 만나보겠습니다. 뮤직!

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0: 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You're so charismatic when you rap on stage, but then your playful side comes out during the ending pose.
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0: Why don't you show us? 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
2: Thank you.
0: Now, I'm excited to see what kind of ending poses our next artist will show us.
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1: Yes, that's why we have a global fan joining us online. Let's bring them out and have a chat.
5: Hi there.
1: Could you introduce yourself and tell us where you're from?
5: Hi, I'm Zuzu. I'm from Poland, and I'm Evil from the debut.
2: Oh wow, you look stunning.
5: Thank you.
6: You look so good today.
1: So your look today is incredibly spot on. I heard you were inspired by X-Love, is that right?
5: Yes, the outfit is inspired by previous stage from previous comeback.
1: Oh, dude. And I heard you prepared something special just for X-Love today, is it?
5: Yes, that's right. I prepared dance cover for Surf.
1: Oh my god. Oh, yes. Oh, oh, dance cover.
0: Oh my god.
2: I love the dance detail. I love the look. Everything. Thank you.
5: Thank you. Thank you so much.
1: Zuzu, that was amazing. And I heard you have a lot of questions for X-Love today. Let's go through them one by one.
5: Yes, that's right. Could each of you tell us the key point of your hair and makeup today? And when it comes to makeup, is there any details you absolutely can't give up, such as overline lips, contouring, or eyelashes?
1: 혹시 메이크업이나 헤어 중에 이것만큼은 절대 포기할 수 없다 싶은 포인트가 있을까요?
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1: 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The blushing point is cheek. Next.
2: For me, I think it's my long lashes. So I need the long lashes with me every day and with every performances. So I think the long lashes and also the long nails is it's my tip and it's my power for my stage.
1: That sounds good. That sounds great.
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0: Let's go. Simply K-pop. It is already time to wrap up Simply K-pop. Thanks to everyone for being with us till the end.
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0: Rukia, this was our first MC experience. Shall we share our thoughts about making it to the finish line?
2: 좋죠. 형님, 먼저 하시죠.
0: First of all, thank you so much for joining this amazing show.

0: Simply K-Pop. And thank you so much for joining me, Rukia. Appreciate. And thanks for the lovely moments. And as always, love you all.
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1: 아 감사합니다.
0: Next time we'll be back on Simply K-POP as artists bringing you great performance.
1: 더 열심히 노력해서 한껏 선장한 모습으로 찾아뵙겠습니다.
0: Alright then, Simply K-POP will be back next time with Simply Brilliant K-POP Performance.

smile passed down to us across time. Why are people so captivated by it? In the vast exhibition hall, filling the empty space, stand just two sculptures. They are the pensive bodhisattvas, carried across some 14 centuries. Created about 50 years apart in the Three Kingdoms period, the two figures resemble each other but differ in beauty. The one on the left from the late 6th century wears a pointed crown engraved with the sun and moon, while a silk-like drapery flows gently over its shoulders. In contrast, the figure on the right, crafted in the 7th century, makes a striking impression with its simplicity and restraint. A plain three-peaked crown, bare chest with only two necklaces. Unlike the lightly incised folds of the left, the right feels weighty and dynamic, like heavy cloth. Lower your gaze, and you'll notice remarkable detail at the feet. While the late 6th century figure appears still and contemplative, its toes extended in a straight line, rendered with shallow incisions. The figure on the right seems to gather strength in a fleeting moment of contemplation. Its toes, slightly curled, conveying a vivid sense of dynamic vitality. Two distinct figures, yet in these tranquil smiles from 1500 years ago, we find a quiet comfort for our weary lives.

health and lifestyle. We explored the real-life concerns and latest issues among people in their 20s and 30s. Connecting the hearts and minds of MZers around the world. News Generation. Discover the hidden scenes of history. Diplomats Archive, Hidden Stories. From the long-standing path of diplomacy to untold tales, we revisit the historic moments buried in documents and archives. Join us on a special journey through the hidden stories of history. What's stirring in Korea? Focusing on AI, bio, climate, defense, and economy. We highlight the various efforts and innovations aiming for a better future, where small steps signal new possibilities. Vibe in Action K Initiative presents the future moment that we are currently passing through. Explore the charm of K-beauty, beauty on and off. 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

0: Diplomats Archives, Hidden Stories. This is the 55th story. Today's story begins with a single photograph. A ship floating on the sea. Its name is Jutlandia. During the Korean War, it sailed from Denmark to Korea, where it served as a hospital ship.
1: My name is Michael Hemnitz Winther. I'm the ambassador of Denmark to Korea. This is the 75th anniversary of the arrival of Jutlandia to Korea. So we want to mark this very important event, both seen from the Danish point of view, but certainly also from the Korean. So we think that this is a good way of marking our friendship and remind all of us both of the sacrifices made in the Korean War, but also how many nations, including Denmark, contributed

The year 2026 marks 75 years since Jutlandia arrived in Korea. But why did Jutlandia leave Denmark 75 years ago and set sail for Korea? A hidden story between Korea and Denmark surrounding Jutlandia begins now.

0: In 1950, the Korean War broke out. The war lasted for nearly 3 years, leaving devastation in its wake. During the war, approximately 2 million people lost their lives and around 800,000 were wounded. Amid the situation, Denmark decided to send Jutlandia to Korea. But under what circumstances did Denmark decide to dispatch Jutlandia to war-torn Korea? We put this question to the ambassador.
1: Denmark was at that time evolving very strongly as a society that really focused on human life quality. And one of the very central points of that was health care. We were also very much aware of how many casualties you would have from a war. We had just ended 5 years before that. The ending was 5th of May 1945 for Denmark, where our country had been occupied for 5 years by Germany. We felt a strong urge to assist, not only with the military casualties, which was important, but also because we were aware that many civilians were suffering from the war.
0: Having experienced the German occupation during World War II, Denmark was well aware of the scars of war. Perhaps for that reason, a remarkable number of volunteers stepped forward to serve aboard Jutlandia as medical personnel. For example, when the Danish Red Cross recruited personnel for deployment to Korea, more than 4,000 nurses applied for just 42 positions.
1: People really wanted to apply to be on the ship and help. That could be a mix, of course, of motivation, but I think part of it was that people had a really deep feeling of wanting to help. They were still very influenced by the hard years during the Second World War, but maybe it was also a sense of adventure.
0: Jutlandia departed Denmark on January 23, 1951, and arrived at Busan port on March 10, 1951. During its voyage from Denmark to Korea, and while stationed in Korea, Jutlandia kept detailed records. These were later compiled into the official report on the Jutlandia expedition, published in 1954. Through this report, our team was able to confirm that Jutlandia began treating patients in earnest immediately upon its arrival in Korea.
2: On the day following arrival, the first group of approximately 50 patients was transferred from the front lines via medical evacuation trains. With this, Jutlandia immediately began full-scale medical operations. During the last 3 weeks of March alone, more than 300 patients were treated aboard the ship. In the first 8 weeks in Korean waters, the total number of patients treated reached approximately 800. The number of inpatients served as a reflection of the intensity of the fighting at the front. A large-scale offensive planned for late April subsided within days, and during this period, the ship operated around the clock, with three operating theaters functioning simultaneously. At the time, patients with severe injuries from general surgery, thoracic surgery, and neurosurgery were continuously evacuated to the ship.
0: In March 1951, when Jutlandia first arrived in Korea, South Korean and United Nations forces had overcome a critical crisis, having once been pushed back to the Nakdonggang River line. Following the Incheon landing operation and a successful counter-offensive, they had recaptured Seoul and were gradually pushing the front line northward. In late 1951, 1951, the North Korean and Chinese forces launched their spring offensive, triggering fierce battles of varying scale across the front lines. Amid the ongoing fighting, Jutlandia arrived in Korea and immediately began treating incoming wounded soldiers upon arrival. To better understand Jutlandia's activities after its arrival in Korea, our team met with an expert.
3: 제 이름은 이창영이라고 하고요. 주로 한국 전쟁 그리고 전염병이나 보건 의료 관련해서 연구를 하고 있습니다.
0: While studying the Korean War, historical researcher Lee Chang-young came across the story of Jutlandia, which had once been stationed in his hometown of Busan. His research eventually led to the publication of an academic paper on the subject.
3: 유틀란디아호가 처음으로 한국에 입항한 것은 1951년 3월이었습니다. 그러니까 전황으로 보면은 한국 전쟁 시기 초반에 일사후퇴가 있고 난 얼마 후였습니다.

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1: Jutlandia was originally a cargo and passenger ship. It was hastily converted into a hospital ship for deployment during the Korean War and was reborn as a vessel equipped with modern medical facilities. It has 356 beds and four main clinical departments, as well as four operating rooms and emergency obstetric facilities. In addition, it included outpatient clinics, an X-ray unit, and a pharmacy.
2: At one point, its neurosurgical department was regarded as one of the leading units in Korea. It could also be said that, at present, few facilities in Korea perform as many thoracic surgeries, particularly lung operations, as Jutlandia did. In addition, Jutlandia's oral and maxillofacial surgery department also achieved notable results. Large American hospital ships were equipped with three dentists, three dental chairs, and dental facilities nearly 10 times larger than those of Jutlandia. However, Jutlandia was the only ship where maxillofacial surgical procedures were actually being performed.
1: Jutlandia was deployed to Korea on three separate occasions.

0: A total of 630 personnel took part in these three deployments, and the combined duration of its missions amounted to 999 days.
1: 활동을 하다가 정비를 위해서 본국으로 귀환을 합니다. 그리고 1951년 11월쯤에 다시 2차로 부산항에 입항을 해서 활동을 하게 됩니다. 그리고 마지막으로 3차로 이제 다시 본국으로 돌아갔다가 한국에 들어오는 것이 1952년 11월이었습니다. 이제 그때는 부산항이 아니고 인천항으로 들어왔고
0: Each time it returned to Korea, it came back with enhanced and upgraded medical facilities. However, Jutlandia's functions were not limited to medical equipment alone. There was another important facility aboard the ship.
2: And also, and I think that became very crucial, there was a helicopter path where helicopters could, I guess military helicopters could transport wounded, particularly soldiers, into the ship so they could be looked after very quickly and maybe saving lives.
0: This allowed Jutlandia to quickly receive the wounded from the front lines and provide immediate medical care, helping save many lives.
2: I studied a little bit the facts, how many people were treated at the Jutlandia during the time it was in Korea. And I think it was about 5,000 people were treated on the ship that were involved in the war itself, soldiers mainly, from 24 different nations that were treated at the ship. That's quite a lot.
0: In addition, with each successive deployment, the scope of their medical care gradually broadened.
1: 사실 유틀란디아호의 활동이 기본적으로는 군의 그 의료를 지원하는 것이었습니다. 근데 그걸 넘어서서 1951년 7월 무렵부터 정전협정이 본격적으로 시작되었기 때문에 점차 이제 그 2차 입항할 때부터는 전선의 치열함이 조금 이제 완화된 그런 상태였다고 보시면 되고 2차 입항 때는 피난민들, 그러니까 여성과 아동들에 대한 치료도 좀 병행했던 것으로 그렇게 알려져 있습니다.
3: Danish hospital ship to treat civilian patients as well. The Danish hospital ship Jutlandia, which has been stationed in Busan since this spring and treating wounded UN soldiers, will now also treat Korean civilian patients through arrangements made by United Nations Civil Assistance Command in Korea.
2: At the time, because it was known or a practice that a hospital that would assist during a war would focus on treating the wounded soldiers. But the hospital management persuaded the allied forces, the leaders of the allied forces, to also treat the civilians. And then about 6,000 civilians were treated on the boat also. And that became the first time a hospital ship did that. And then on top of that, people were treated offshore by the doctors and medical personnel from the ship. And we don't even know how many. That could be even more people. And I think that made a big impact later on when we think back on Jutlandia. That was a very important gesture, and I think it meant a lot for the Korean population to see Jutlandia as a very large humanitarian contribution.
0: In 1950, the year the Korean War broke out, it had been only about 5 years since Korea's liberation from Japanese rule. At that time, Korea did not yet have a sufficient medical infrastructure. And with the outbreak of the war, the country's healthcare system fell into an even more difficult situation.
1: 한국 전쟁 직전에 의료 상황을 보시면은 당시 1,540여 개 정도의 촌을 딱 놓고 봤을 때 840여 개 정도의 촌이 의료 시설이나 의사가 없었다라고 합니다. 그러니까 당시 1,540여 개의 지역 중에 절반 이상이 의료 시설이나 이런 것들이 전혀 갖추어지지 않은 거죠. 특히 전쟁이 시작되면서 의료 시설이라든지 의사들도 많은 피해를 입었기 때문에 의료의 어떤 시설 또는 인프라 그다음에 의료 운영 같은 것들이 제대로 되지 않았다라고 볼 수가 있죠. 굉장히 열악했다고 보시면 되고 그래서 사실 한국인들의 입장에서는 또 한국의 당시 의료 상황에 빗대어 봤을 때는 덴마크 유틀란디아호의 의료 시설이나 인프라 같은 것들이 가장 첨단의 최신의 시설들이었다고 볼 수가 있겠죠.
3: Revisiting the Danish hospital ship Jolandia. A paradise-like hospital. A vessel with 300 beds and even large operating rooms. Patients receiving gentle treatment to ease even the slightest pain and the careful nursing of the Danish staff dreamed of a hopeful future and waited day by day for the long-awaited moment of recovery. Among the Korean orphans admitted to this facility, there was a 15-year-old boy. He had suffered severe injuries from a landmine explosion and underwent reconstructive surgery in which muscle tissue from the underarm was grafted to his face to reduce facial deformity. His previously impaired vision was gradually beginning to return, and it was reported that his twisted fingers would soon be able to regain function.
1: 부모를 잃고 또 지뢰 폭발로 인해서 화상을 입어서 또 허리가 완전히 다쳐가지고 그 표현이 굉장히 흉측한 모습이 되었다라고 하는 그 아이의 어떤 내용들을 소개하면서 그 아이를 이 유틀란디아호에서 수술과 치료를 통해서 회복시켜 주었다. 그래서 이들의 의료가 가히 그 의료의 신이라 할 만하다. 뭐 이런 식으로 표현을 하거든요. 그러니까 그런 것만 봐도 당시 한국인들이 유틀란디아호를 통해서 받아들였던 의술이라고 하는 것은 정말 뭐 충격적인 인간의 어떤 범위를 넘어선 것이었다라고 느껴질 만한 거죠.
0: The Jutlandia, which arrived in Korea in 1951, was withdrawn after the armistice in 1953. However, the connection between Korea and Denmark did not end there.
2: Denmark, as well as Norway and Sweden, we were all three involved in medical missions to Korea during the war. And we, together with the United Nations, helped setting up the National Medical Center in Korea.
0: What is particularly interesting is that discussions on the establishment of the National Medical Center had already begun aboard Jutlandia during the war. Our team was able to find evidence of this in a letter included in the official report on the Jutlandia expedition.
3: We are, as you know, now examining with your representatives and with those of the Norwegian and Swedish medical missions the possibility of founding a hospital or hospitals in Korea, which would serve as a base for medical teaching, the training of nurses, and a model rehabilitation center. If, as I hope, a practical scheme of this kind can be worked out, the Danish government's kind offer could obviously be used to the utmost advantage. I hope, therefore, to be able to submit to you in due course concrete proposals to this end. Busan, July 1st, 1951.
0: We couldn't find the exact starting point, but the idea, which had already begun to take shape in 1951 during the war, finally came to fruition in 1958.
1: 유엔 한국 재건담과 이 스칸디나비아 3국이 계속해서 의료 지원 활동을 했습니다. 그래서 그 결실로 나중에 1958년에 국립의료원이 설립이 되죠. 사실 덴마크 유틀란디아호의 활동이 단순히 이제 전쟁 시기 때의 활동에 국한된 것이 아니라 그 이후에 한국 의료 재건에도 계속적으로 도움을 주었다라고 볼 수가 있을 것 같습니다.
2: The cooperation between Sweden, Norway, and United Nations, Denmark to set up the Korean National Medical Center was actually co-financed by Denmark, and we paid a substantial part of the operational cost.
0: Established in 1958 in Junggu District, Seoul, the National Medical Center served as a public healthcare institution at a time when one of the most urgent needs was the restoration of the medical system. Following its opening, medical teams from Denmark, Norway, and Sweden were dispatched to the hospital, where they treated patients and also trained and educated Korean medical professionals. In addition, the three Scandinavian countries, Denmark, Norway, and Sweden, invited Korean medical personnel to their countries, operating training and study programs to share advanced medical knowledge and techniques. In this way, the Scandinavian countries, including Denmark, not only assisted Korea during the war, but also made significant contributions to the reconstruction of Korea's healthcare system in the post-war years.
2: Helping Korea to build up its own medical capacity was a very important mission, and it also paved the way or set the scene for our later development cooperation that we have had in the health sector and many places in the world still do. Helped to build national capacity is very important because it sustains the effort, so the Koreans could then have a much better medical facility. And it was also done in cooperation with the United Nations.
0: This is the National Medical Center, located in Junggu District, Seoul. Behind the hospital, our team came across a commemorative monument.

This is the Scandinavian Memorial Hall. It once served as accommodation for medical personnel from the three Scandinavian countries who were dispatched here when the hospital opened in 1958. Inside the Memorial Hall, items used by the medical staff at the time are on display, along with personnel records and photographs. Through these exhibits, we are able to imagine, if only for a moment, how they worked during that time.

0: When war broke out in faraway Korea in 1950, Denmark, deeply empathetic toward the suffering of the Korean people, sent the hospital ship Jutlandia to Korea. Through the Jutlandia, many soldiers and civilians received medical treatment. Many who might otherwise not have survived were given a second chance at life.
1: Jutlandia is also significant in a way that it has created new friendships. It has also shown that both to Denmark after the Second World War, but also for Korea after the Korean War, that freedom is not free. And if I should quote some people who say that friend in need is a friend indeed, it's a good rhyme, but it's also a true saying. That we have to help each other when there is a need. And nothing gets more significant than hospital ship that can move around and help our friends where it's needed.
0: It has been 75 years since Jutlandia first arrived in Korea. And yet, 75 years later, here in Korea, our team was able to meet people who had deep connections with Jutlandia at the time, as well as those who remember them. Who are they? To be continued in the next episode.

0: 감사합니다.
1: 도심 속 음악감상실 I'm
2: live
1: 소리 질러

0: A lot of cutting-edge technologies have been built to build a clean and fresh urban environment. AM Special Vehicle has mainly produced refuse collection vehicles, including garbage trucks and food waste collectors. The company has put top priority on strengthening the safety of workers in the field. Also, the firm has improved the product quality by developing its own one-stop production system. We introduce AM Special Vehicle, which has created added values for people's daily life. AM Special Vehicle is located in Kimje, Jeonbuk Special Self-Governing Province. The company's advanced technologies for the production of refuse collection vehicles have gained recognition in the field. By developing more effective and reliable solutions, the firm has paved a new path for Korea's special vehicles industry.
1: AM 특장은 사람과 기술 그리고 신뢰를 핵심 가치로 삼는 환경 청소 차량 특장 전문 기업입니다. 단순히 제품을 만드는 데 그치지 않고 고객의 현장을 이해하며 함께 성장하는 동반자가 되고자 노력하고 있습니다. 좋은 제품은 기본에서 시작된다는 신념 아래 임직원 모두가 한마음으로 최고의 품질을 위해 노력하고 있으며 대한민국을 대표하는 특장차 전문 기업을 넘어 세계 시장에서도 인정받는 글로벌 기업을 목표로 하고 있습니다.
0: Refuse collection vehicles that can collect and transport household waste.

Across borders, surging forward without limits. Korea. Korean culture has moved beyond a passing trend, becoming a force that colors the world. And perhaps its origins trace much further back into our own history. The true roots where this vast chronicle began, where the essence of K-power and the spirit of our people are recorded. In the 17 seconds you casually pass by, thousands of years are breathing within. The moment your gaze lingers and your curiosity is stirred, the radiant faces of our history begin to awaken.

The real stories of these artifacts. Stories we never knew. It begins here

0: From breaking news in South Korea to stories from around the world, we're here to bring you the news that matters.
1: Truth, clarity, and impartiality. And that's what we uphold in a fast-changing world.
2: We go beyond the headlines, offering depth, context, and perspective.
1: This isn't just news, it's our commitment. News you trust. Arirang News.

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1: The economy is expected to expand 2.5%.

0: Never a dull moment. Science stories that quietly draw you in.
1: Welcome to Vibe in Action. We've got another very special guest today. Doctor, could you briefly introduce yourself?
2: Hi, everyone. My name is Dr. Albert Sung-Soo Lee. I'm a material scientist with a passion for the environment.
0: Ooh.
1: I heard you're interested in research for our environment and also future generations. So I'm assuming today's talk will be along those lines?
2: Sure. I mean, you've probably heard of the term carbon neutrality before.
1: Mm-hmm.
0: Carbon neutrality, yeah. Mm. The term has been around for quite a while now, right?
1: Mm.
2: Yes, exactly. Today we'll talk about a key technology that can accelerate this carbon neutrality.
0: I'm trying to live a carbon neutral, carbon conscious life myself.
1: Really?
0: Yes.
1: Wow, well done.
0: Whenever I can, whenever I'm given the option, I try to leave as little carbon footprint as possible.
1: Mm.
2: Yes.
0: Where did my tumbler go?
1: Even a lack of a tumbler is more carbon neutral. You haven't even got a tumbler.
0: Oh, but I always carry my tumbler with me.
1: Mm.
2: So today we're going to talk about a concept that's called carbon capture.
1: Oh.
0: Carbon capture?
1: Mm-hmm. You mean like literally catching carbon out of the air?
2: Exactly right, yes.
0: Oh. I've heard the concept before and it sounds fancy and all if you imagine like a quarterback kind of guy snatching it out of the air. But carbon is not a ball that we can intercept, so I never understood how you do it. I think we should capture the meaning first before we can actually capture the carbon.
1: Okay, we'll start with a video then.
0: Video with a V.
1: Can we do it together?
2: Sure.
0: Get your V ready.
2: All right.
1: Okay, one, two, three. Vibe in action.

effect of human-caused climate change is overwhelming natural variability, so we're really seeing this emergence of unprecedented extreme heat in the region.

0: direct air capture facility. Will this technology really be a solution to the most defining crisis of our time? Peter, don't you think it's happening even more quickly than we feared? I mean, extreme heat, storms, floods, droughts, massive wildfires, and also disease spread. These extremities are claiming so many lives, and they're devastating the ecosystem.
1: Yeah, and it feels like we hear it again and again, like the hottest temperature in a century or the heaviest rainfall since records began. And then it's broken again and again and again. And the main cause of all of this is carbon, right?
2: Definitely, most for sure. There have been many recent reports by environmental agencies that carbon emissions have been reaching their peak all throughout these last few decades. And all of these, there are predictions about how this issue will even get worse in the future.
1: Oh, no.
0: Gosh, I hear people already saying they're so afraid to have another record hot summer this year.
1: Please no.
0: Because that will naturally lead to more hours of AC usage and then to more carbon emissions and a downward spiral. So what should we do? But we have no one else to blame but ourselves because all this is driven by us humans.
1: I assume.
0: Right?
2: Sure. So millions of years ago, plants absorbed carbon dioxide and stored it underground. However, more recently, due to industrialization, we've been extracting these carbon-based materials out of the ground and use them for fuel, such as fossil fuels.
0: Yeah, like coal and oil.
2: Yes.
0: We've been burning so much fossil fuel so far.
1: But it's not like we can say, okay, let's eradicate carbon and carbon dioxide from our daily lives. Let's just ride horses and have carriages again. It's not gonna happen, right? And we can't go back to like hunting. There's gonna be intensive farming. So it seems like there's no solution.
2: Most definitely. We're definitely in a transitional period where we have to reduce our dependence on fossil fuels while increasing our use in renewable energy. In this transitional period, we can't fully give up the convenience of fossil fuels. This is where carbon capture, or CCS, comes into play.
0: I know CC is carbon capture, but what does CCS stand for?
2: Carbon capture and storage. As the name suggests, it's a technology where we actually take that carbon and put it back into the ground.
0: So you can not only capture the carbon dioxide, but you can also store it safely and permanently somewhere deep so that it doesn't run away. But how is it possible that you can physically capture CO2? We're not playing frisbee here. And it is a gas that is spread out all across the air. How exactly does carbon capture work?
2: There are many different methods that researchers are currently working on, but the most common one is to use amine-based solvents. So they chemically can bind CO2 to these materials, and then with the addition of heat, we can extract them and then put them back into the ground.

0: it came from in the first place.
1: Huh, but I'm completely ignorant
2: when it comes to carbon storage. Mm. And so there's a strong focus on CCU into useful materials.
0: Oh.
1: CCU?
0: Exactly. We just learned CCS, where the S was storage. So what's CCU?
2: Carbon capture and utilization. Mm. So it's literally taking carbon, capturing it, and putting it to use. Mm. And so what do you think we could make with carbon dioxide?
1: Well, we tend to look at carbon dioxide like it's an arch enemy.
0: It's a waste, isn't it?
1: Yeah. If you want me to change my point of view and make it to something useful, can't you rewind the journey of the carbon dioxide that's already emitted in the atmosphere?
0: You mentioned
1: that huge amount of it came from coal and oil that had been buried underground. So is it maybe possible to reverse that and transform it back into those kinds of fuels?
2: That's exactly correct. We can actually reverse that process in turning CO2 back into fossil fuels or other materials that we can use in everyday lives.
0: Oh, that kind of makes sense, I suppose.
1: Maybe we can make like soda or champagne using
0: the
1: carbon dioxide.
2: Yeah, that's definitely an application.
1: Is it possible?
2: I was just joking,
1: but wow.
2: More recently, there have been efforts in trying to convert these CO2 molecules into aviation fuel or even fuel for our vehicles as well.
1: Wow, it's like recycling the carbon dioxide.
0: Yeah, or decycling, or upcycling, or downcycling. It must be some kind of cycling,
1: yeah.
0: I'm sure. But you mentioned fuels. Aside from fuels, are there any products that we could use in our everyday lives?
2: Sure, if we can tweak the process, we can actually make chemicals that are used in our plastic industry. So we can actually recycle and upcycle those types of molecules into monomers that can actually form plastics in the future.
0: Yeah. Oh.

0: it's shocking just how many different things can actually be made from carbon dioxide.
1: Did you see that they're making diamonds out of the carbon dioxide emitted in the atmosphere?
0: Yeah.
1: And did you know that the more carrots I buy, the more carbon emissions I can offset?
0: So you should be buying lots of diamonds.
1: I need that diamonds right now because I've been emitting greenhouse gases all my life.
2: That's really great. This technology is really great. But a major hurdle that we still need to address is how we can do this at scale and how we can do it more cheaply. Another issue is that we need to put in a lot of energy to actually separate the different kinds of gases in the atmosphere and to try to capture only carbon dioxide.
0: Okay.
2: This process is very tedious and energy intensive.
0: Okay.
1: More energy consumption. That sounds like a big dilemma.
0: Yeah.
1: But before we move on to solve that problem, why don't we take a quick moment to go over the key concepts we learned today. We've covered mind-blowing technologies such as CCS and CCU pretty quickly. So just to make sure everyone's keeping up, let's have a short recap.
0: What is carbon capture and utilization?
1: Capturing and storing carbon dioxide from the atmosphere, that's CCS. Using captured carbon dioxide as a new fuel, that's CCU.
0: Carbon dioxide, the main driver of global warming, is now being reborn not only as materials for cars and aviation fuel, but also for beverages, clothing, and industrial use.
1: With carbon capture, the health of our planet will just be fine.
0: That was a surprise.
1: When did we go to the greenhouse?
0: I don't remember doing that. That's our characters.
1: Wow.
0: And kind of explaining the complicated things.
1: We won't forget the CCS and CCU anymore.
0: Yeah, they're cleverer than actual us, I think.
1: Yeah, my AI avatar knows more than I do.
0: But Dr. Lee, at this point, I'm starting to wonder, how far has Korea come when it comes to like carbon capture and storage and utilization technologies?
2: Sure. From a

0: Technological point of view, Korea is very advanced in both CCS and CCU technologies, mm-hmm. especially integrating them into pilot scales already. Mm-hmm. I think it's my personal hope that a lot of industry partners kind of scale this technology up so that, you know, a lot of these technologies can be integrated into our society as a whole.
1: I heard that there's a place that's conducting integrated research in Korea from carbon capture to resource utilization in the city of Yeosu in particular. Oh. You know what Yeosu is famous for?
2: The 밤바다, the night sky.
1: Of course, yeah, the city's most famous for the song, Yeosu 밤바다. But the city is also home to large-scale petrochemical and steel industrial complexes, inevitably leading to considerable amount of CO2 emissions. So we took a tour down to the coastal city to check where Korea stands when it comes to CCU technology. Mm-hmm. Shall we take a look?
2: Okay.
1: Get your pose ready.
3: Vibe in action!
4: Yeosu Jeollanam-do, home to one of South Korea's largest petrochemical industrial complexes. This region emits massive amounts of carbon dioxide every year. But now, research to turn that carbon back into a resource is taking place right here. This is the Carbon Neutral Demo Plant Center at the Korea Research Institute of Chemical Technology. And in May 2025, the CCU Demonstration Support Center was completed here as well. It is a facility where technologies that convert carbon dioxide into fuel and chemical feedstocks can be tested at scale before being applied to actual industries. In other words, every process right before commercialization can now be verified in one place at this center.
5: 1g 뭐 이렇게 해서 실험 테스트하는 거라 그러면 실증 연구는 50g, 100g 내는 톤 단위 베이스로 해서 촉매를 평가하는 연구를 실증 연구를 합니다. 따라서 실험실 규모와 실증 연구의 큰 간격을 줄여서 최적화하는 게 실증 연구라 보시면 될 것 같습니다.
4: What's drawing particular attention is the liquid compound manufacturing facility. It was built at the Yeosu Demonstration Center using technology developed in-house by Keurig 2 headquarters. By directly reacting carbon dioxide with hydrogen, the facility can produce gasoline, naphtha, and even aviation fuel.
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4: In fact, late last year, Keurig 2 headquarters in Daejeon successfully produced 50 kilograms of liquid hydrocarbons per day. Researchers are now continuing process optimization studies centered at the Yeosu facility, while focusing on commercialization verification. Taking things a step further, researchers are also preparing ECCU technology, which directly converts carbon dioxide using electricity generated from renewable energy. Conventional CCU relies on thermochemical reactions. But ECCU operates large-scale manufacturing processes, such as petrochemicals and steelmaking, using electricity instead. Much like replacing gasoline cars with electric vehicles, it aims to completely transform the energy source of heavy industrial sectors. Behind these advancements has been strong support from both the central government and local authorities. In addition, the Ministry of Science and ICT has begun promoting a CCU mega project this year, accelerating the development of carbon utilization technologies.
5: 지금 계속 연구를 하고 있는 고내구성 고효율의 촉매를 개발을 하는 거고 근데 촉매만 개발했다고 해서 끝나는 게 아니라 결국엔 공정과 연결을 시켜야 되거든요. 그러면 이런 공정에서 열과 에너지를 활용을 하게 되는데 에너지를 최소한으로 쓸 수 있는 그러한 공정 최적화도 더불어 이제 이런 작업들이 필요하다. 결국에는 버려지는 CO2가 자원화되는 자원 순환의 개념이 되어야 된다라고 봅니다.
4: Beyond an era of simply reducing carbon toward an industry that reuses it, South Korea's pursuit of a more sustainable tomorrow continues at this very moment.
1: Nice. At first, I was a bit concerned about the extra energy it'll cost to do the hassle of capturing and utilizing carbon. But wow, it's so relieving to see this is being solved with clean energy.
2: Yeah, and then hearing that CO2 can even be turned into gasoline, it reminded me of a film when I was young, Back to the Future, where the car runs on like garbage.
1: Yeah, yeah, I remember they were making it using something like banana peels.
2: Yeah, that would be brilliant, putting that into your car.
1: Yeah, but they're doing it in a real world now.
0: Mm. Sure. In fact, these types of technologies are of critical importance to our future as well. The EU and the US have kind of targeted this kind of technology for strengthening carbon border taxes as well. It's a system where the more carbon emissions that you emit, the higher taxes you pay.
1: So economic and strategic benefits as well, particularly for Korea, because we're heavily dependent on exports. Yeah. So we're not just saving the planet, but also saving money.
2: Oh, it's win-win, isn't it? And yet I think individual effort is also important, right? Because if you think back to COVID, when the pandemic hit and people were like consuming less and using less energy, emissions really dropped down as well, right? So from today, I'm going to use more public transport and recycle more as well. Oh. I'm going to get myself a tumbler as well.
0: Thanks, Peter. Not just important for you, but everyone across the world has to really contribute to this kind of effort. Yeah. For it to be effective in the future.
2: Let's do it.
1: Hooray for science and scientists.
2: Yes.
1: I'm also feeling motivated more than ever before, too, because right when I was about to lose hope and get so frustrated with all the human-made catastrophes in the environment, new technologies are fast advancing to fight against climate change. Let's finish it off strong in the hope of a carbon zero future. Why don't we say it out loud all together?
2: Okay.
1: Ready?
3: Vibe in action.
2: Ooh, we did it. We recycled.
1: There's an old saying, there are no two suns in the sky. What's the reason you're making another one on Earth?
6: Purpose or objective, just for the energy. Much safer, environment friendly, and probably cheaper.
2: Oh, really?
1: Everyone loves unlimited buffet, so why not?
2: An energy buffet.
6: So we are using hydrogen, two hydrogen merged together as a single nucleus.
1: He made it sound like he's making a breakfast toast.
2: Just 1 + 1 equals a delicious sandwich.

0: Curious about Korea?
1: And especially K-food? How familiar are you with Korean food? The sea on three sides, a mountainous terrain, and four distinct seasons. Thanks to these conditions, Korean cuisine bursts with diverse and unique flavors.
0: Do you prefer sweet or spicy?
1: A meat lover or a seafood connoisseur?
0: Can't decide?
1: There's got to be something here that you like.
0: For Koreans, rice is foundational. It's a staple and the centerpiece to all meals in Korea. There's bibimbap, rice mixed with vegetables, gukbap, rice in hot soup, and kimbap is the demand around the world.
1: For me, it's noodles over rice. Korea has amazing noodle dishes, chui ramyeon and cold naengmyeon to blow away the heat. A meat lover here, pork, beef, chicken, I like them all. Did you know that bulgogi is listed in the English dictionary? There's also the famous chimaek, chicken and beer, which is the best combo for a night out with friends.
0: Surrounded by the sea on three sides, Korea has a great selection of seafood. From raw fish to piping hot seafood soups. Ah, it's mouth-watering just talking about it. The two pillars of Korean condiments, gochujang and soy sauce.
1: Ooh, what do you prefer?
0: Gochujang. I like anything made with gochujang. In general, Koreans love spicy food.
1: I prefer the soy sauce base. There's something about the salty and sweet that hits the right spot. I think even those who are trying Korean food for the first time will really like it.
0: But that's not all.
1: We can't leave out the street food. If you're in Korea, it's a must try. They are both treats for your eyes and mouth.
0: How about it? Mouth-watering, right?
1: Korean food, you've got to try it. Discover a whole new world of flavors.

Here are 22 volumes. At first glance, they may seem like ordinary old books. But the moment you unfold and connect them one by one, a remarkable scene emerges. A mid-19th century map of Korea, hand-drawn with its mountains and rivers, the Daedongnyeojido. Fully unfolded, it becomes a massive map about 6.7 meters in height. But what's truly astonishing is not its size. It vividly depicts how mountain ranges extend from Baekjusan Mountain to form the land, and how rivers wind their way through villages. Like modern maps, it uses symbols clearly, with tenri intervals to guide travelers, a truly groundbreaking idea for its time. Another reason this map is remarkable, a woodblock print, made practical for all classes, Yangban elite and commoners alike to use. Comparable even to modern surveying techniques, this map was not created by the genius of Kim Jong-ho alone. Beginning with the early Joseon world map, 혼일강리 역대국도지도. It builds upon the tradition of earlier scholars, such as 정상기 and 신경준, culminating in this monumental masterpiece. Perhaps Joseon sought to reflect its care for the lives of its people within this map. Across rugged mountain ranges and winding rivers, countless roads were carved into woodblocks. Along the grand paths traced by the Daedongnyeojido, we now take a new step forward into history.

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1: We are moving in different directions.
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0: No more declarations.
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1: If everything is divided, can we still find peace?
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4: Oh, 잠깐만. 우리 뭐 좀 까먹은 거 같지 않아?
5: Time to set the facts straight. 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

Hello, I'm Chin, and this is Peace Insight, where we bring you this week's news on reunification. As part of a special feature for Peaceful Unification Education Week, a mini concert series titled Singing Peace was held at the National Institute for Unification Education, featuring singer Wax. In this second installment, we hear from lecturer Oh Yun-jung, who spent the past 16 years working as a visiting specialist instructor in school unification education. The Nodong Shinmun, which has been classified as a restricted archival resource for 55 years, has now been reclassified for general access. We spoke with former Minister of Unification Kang In-deok, who spent decades analyzing North Korean affairs, about how to read and interpret the Nodong Shinmun.

0: We change today. Inspiring daily life. We create tomorrow. Inspired by innovation. 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Create tomorrow. Lotte.
1: Diplomats Archives. Hidden Stories. This is the 55th story. Today's story begins with a single photograph. A ship floating on the sea. Its name is Jutlandia. During the Korean War, it sailed from Denmark to Korea, where it served as a hospital ship.
2: My name is Michael Hemmingsen Winther. I'm the ambassador of Denmark to Korea. This is the 75th anniversary of the arrival of Jutlandia to Korea. So we want to mark this very important event, both seen from the Danish point of view, but certainly also from the Korean. So we think that this is a good way of marking our friendship and remind all of us both of the sacrifices made in the Korean War, but also how many nations, including Denmark, contributed.
1: The year 2026 marks 75 years since Jutlandia arrived in Korea. But why did Jutlandia leave Denmark 75 years ago and set sail for Korea? A hidden story between Korea and Denmark surrounding Jutlandia begins now.

0: In 1950, the Korean War broke out. The war lasted for nearly 3 years, leaving devastation in its wake. During the war, approximately 2 million people lost their lives and around 800,000 were wounded. Amid the situation, Denmark decided to send Jutlandia to Korea. But under what circumstances did Denmark decide to dispatch Jutlandia to war-torn Korea? We put this question to the ambassador.
1: Denmark was at that time evolving very strongly as a society that really focused on human life quality. And one of the very central points of that was health care. We were also very much aware of how many casualties you would have from a war. We had just ended 5 years before that. The ending was 5th of May 1945 for Denmark, where our country had been occupied for 5 years by Germany. We felt a strong urge to assist, not only with the military casualties, which was important, but also because we were aware that many civilians were suffering from the war.
0: Having experienced the German occupation during World War II, Denmark was well aware of the scars of war. Perhaps for that reason, a remarkable number of volunteers stepped forward to serve aboard Jutlandia as medical personnel. For example, when the Danish Red Cross recruited personnel for deployment to Korea, more than 4,000 nurses applied for just 42 positions.
1: People really wanted to apply to be on the ship and help. That could be a mix, of course, of motivation, but I think part of it was that people had a really deep feeling of wanting to help. They were still very influenced by the hard years during the Second World War, but maybe it was also a sense of adventure.
0: Jutlandia departed Denmark on January 23, 1951, and arrived at Busan port on March 10, 1951. During its voyage from Denmark to Korea, and while stationed in Korea, Jutlandia kept detailed records. These were later compiled into the official report on the Jutlandia expedition, published in 1954. Through this report, our team was able to confirm that Jutlandia began treating patients in earnest immediately upon its arrival in Korea.
2: On the day following arrival, the first group of approximately 50 patients was transferred from the front lines via medical evacuation trains. With this, Jutlandia immediately began full-scale medical operations. During the last 3 weeks of March alone, more than 300 patients were treated aboard the ship. In the first 8 weeks in Korean waters, the total number of patients treated reached approximately 800. The number of inpatients served as a reflection of the intensity of the fighting at the front. A large-scale offensive planned for late April subsided within days, and during this period, the ship operated around the clock, with three operating theaters functioning simultaneously. At the time, patients with severe injuries from general surgery, thoracic surgery, and neurosurgery were continuously evacuated to the ship.
0: In March 1951, when Jutlandia first arrived in Korea, South Korean and United Nations forces had overcome a critical crisis, having once been pushed back to the Nakdonggang River line. Following the Incheon landing operation and a successful counter-offensive, they had recaptured Seoul and were gradually pushing the front line northward. In late August 1951, the North Korean and Chinese forces launched their spring offensive, triggering fierce battles of varying scale across the front lines. Amid the ongoing fighting, Jutlandia arrived in Korea and immediately began treating incoming wounded soldiers upon arrival. To better understand Jutlandia's activities after its arrival in Korea, our team met with an expert.
3: 제 이름은 이창영이라고 하고요. 주로 한국 전쟁 그리고 전염병이나 보건 의료 관련해서 연구를 하고 있습니다.
0: While studying the Korean War, historical researcher Lee Chang-young came across the story of Jutlandia, which had once been stationed in his hometown of Busan. His research eventually led to the publication of an academic paper on the subject.
3: 유틀란디아호가 처음으로 한국에 입항한 것은 1951년 3월이었습니다. 그러니까 전황으로 보면은 한국 전쟁 시기 초반에 일사후퇴가 있고 난 얼마 후였습니다.

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1: Jutlandia was originally a cargo and passenger ship. It was hastily converted into a hospital ship for deployment during the Korean War and was reborn as a vessel equipped with modern medical facilities. It has 356 beds and four main clinical departments, as well as four operating rooms and emergency obstetric facilities. In addition, it included outpatient clinics, an X-ray unit, and a pharmacy.
2: At one point, its neurosurgical department was regarded as one of the leading units in Korea.

0: separate occasions. A total of 630 personnel took part in these three deployments, and the combined duration of its missions amounted to 999 days.
1: 활동을 하다가 정비를 위해서 본국으로 귀환을 합니다. 그리고 1951년 11월쯤에 다시 2차로 부산항에 입항을 해서 활동을 하게 됩니다. 그리고 마지막으로 3차로 이제 다시 본국으로 돌아갔다가 한국에 들어오는 것이 1952년 11월이었습니다. 이제 그때는 부산항이 아니고 인천항으로 들어왔고
0: Each time it returned to Korea, it came back with enhanced and upgraded medical facilities. However, Jutlandia's functions were not limited to medical equipment alone. There was another important facility aboard the ship.
2: And also, and I think that became very crucial, there was a helicopter path where helicopters could, I guess military helicopters could transport wounded, particular soldiers, into the ship so they could be looked after very quickly and maybe saving lives.
0: This allowed Jutlandia to quickly receive the wounded from the front lines and provide immediate medical care, helping save many lives.
2: I studied a little bit the facts, how many people were treated at the Jutlandia during the time it was in Korea. And I think it's about 5,000 people were treated on the ship that were involved in the war itself, soldiers mainly. From 24 different nations that were treated at the ship. That's quite a lot.
0: In addition, with each successive deployment, the scope of their medical care gradually broadened.
1: 사실 유틀란디아호의 활동이 기본적으로는 군의 그 의료를 지원하는 것이었습니다. 근데 그걸 넘어서서 1951년 7월 무렵부터 정전협정이 본격적으로 시작되었기 때문에 점차 이제 그식 2차 입항할 때부터는 전선의 치열함이 조금 이제 완화된 그런 상태였다고 보시면 되고 2차 입항 때는 피난민들, 그러니까 여성과 아동들에 대한 치료도 좀 병행했던 것으로 그렇게 알려져 있습니다.
3: Danish hospital ship to treat civilian patients as well. The Danish hospital ship Jutlandia, which has been stationed in Busan since this spring and treating wounded UN soldiers, will now also treat Korean civilian patients through arrangements made by United Nations Civil Assistance Command in Korea.
2: At the time, because it was known or a practice that a hospital that would assist during a war would focus on treating the wounded soldiers. But the hospital management persuaded the allied forces, the leaders of the allied forces, to also treat the civilians. And then about 6,000 civilians were treated on the boat also. And that became the first time a hospital ship did that. And then on top of that, people were treated offshore by the doctors and medical personnel from the ship. And we don't even know how many. That could be even more people. And I think that made a big impact later on when we think back on Jutlandia. That was a very important gesture, and I think it meant a lot for the Korean population to see Jutlandia as a very large humanitarian contribution.
0: In 1950, the year the Korean War broke out, it had been only about 5 years since Korea's liberation from Japanese rule. At that time, Korea did not yet have a sufficient medical infrastructure. And with the outbreak of the war, the country's healthcare system fell into an even more difficult situation.
1: 한국 전쟁 직전에 의료 상황을 보시면은 당시 1,540여 개 정도의 촌을 딱 놓고 봤을 때 840여 개 정도의 촌이 의료 시설이나 의사가 없었다라고 합니다. 그러니까 당시 1,540여 개의 지역 중에

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1: Revisiting the Danish hospital ship Jolandia. A paradise-like hospital. A vessel with 300 beds and even large operating rooms. Patients receiving gentle treatment to ease even the slightest pain and the careful nursing of the Danish staff dreamed of a hopeful future and waited day by day for the long-awaited moment of recovery. Among the Korean orphans admitted to this facility, there was a 15-year-old boy. He had suffered severe injuries from a landmine explosion and underwent reconstructive surgery in which muscle tissue from the underarm was grafted to his face to reduce facial deformity. His previously impaired vision was gradually beginning to return, and it was reported that his twisted fingers would soon be able to regain function.
0: 부모를 잃고 또 지뢰 폭발로 인해서 화상을 입어서 또 허리가 완전히 다쳐가지고 그 표현이 굉장히 흉측한 모습이 되었다라고 하는 그 아이의 어떤 내용들을 소개하면서 그 아이를 이 유틀란디아호에서 수술과 치료를 통해서 회복시켜 주었다. 그래서 이들의 의료가 가히 그 의료의 신이라 할 만하다. 뭐 이런 식으로 표현을 하거든요. 그러니까 그런 것만 봐도 당시 한국인들이 유틀란디아호를 통해서 받아들였던 의술이라고 하는 것은 정말 뭐 충격적인 인간의 어떤 범위를 넘어선 것이었다라고 느껴질 만한 거죠.
2: The Jutlandia, which arrived in Korea in 1951, was withdrawn after the armistice in 1953. However, the connection between Korea and Denmark did not end there.
3: Denmark, as well as Norway and Sweden, we were all three involved in medical missions to Korea during the war. And we, together with the United Nations, helped setting up the National Medical Center in Korea.
2: What is particularly interesting is that discussions on the establishment of the National Medical Center had already begun aboard Jutlandia during the war. Our team was able to find evidence of this in a letter included in the official report on the Jutlandia expedition.
1: We are, as you know, now examining with your representatives and with those of the Norwegian and Swedish medical missions the possibility of founding a hospital or hospitals in Korea, which would serve as a base for medical teaching, the training of nurses, and a model rehabilitation center. If, as I hope, a practical scheme of this kind can be worked out, the Danish government's kind offer could obviously be used to the utmost advantage. I hope, therefore, to be able to submit to you in due course concrete proposals to this end. Busan, July 1st, 1951.
2: We couldn't find the exact starting point, but the idea, which had already begun to take shape in 1951 during the war, finally came to fruition in 1958.
0: 유엔 한국 재건담과 이 스칸디나비아 3국이 계속해서 의료 지원 활동은 했습니다. 그래서 그 결실로 나중에 1958년에 국립의료원이 설립이 되죠. 사실 덴마크 유틀란디아호의 활동이 단순히 이제 전쟁 시기 때의 활동에 국한된 것이 아니라 그 이후에 한국 의료 재건에도 계속적으로 도움을 주었다라고 볼 수가 있을 것 같습니다.
3: The cooperation between Sweden and Norway United

0: Nations, Denmark, to set up the Korean National Medical Center. It was actually co-financed by Denmark, and we paid a substantial part of the operational cost.
1: Established in 1958 in Junggu District, Seoul, the National Medical Center served as a public healthcare institution at a time when one of the most urgent needs was the restoration of the medical system. Following its opening, medical teams from Denmark, Norway, and Sweden were dispatched to the hospital, where they treated patients and also trained and educated Korean medical professionals. In addition, the three Scandinavian countries, Denmark, Norway, and Sweden, invited Korean medical personnel to their countries, operating training and study programs to share advanced medical knowledge and techniques. In this way, the Scandinavian countries, including Denmark, not only assisted Korea during the war, but also made significant contributions to the reconstruction of Korea's healthcare system in the post-war years.
0: Helping Korea to build up its own medical capacity was a very important mission. And it also paved the way or set the scene for our later development cooperation that we have had in the health sector and many places in the world still do. Helped to build national capacity is very important because it sustains the effort. So the Koreans could then have a much better medical facility. And it was also done in cooperation with the United Nations.
1: This is the National Medical Center, located in Junggu District, Seoul. Behind the hospital, our team came across a commemorative monument.

This is the Scandinavian Memorial Hall. It once served as accommodation for medical personnel from the three Scandinavian countries who were dispatched here when the hospital opened in 1958. Inside the Memorial Hall, items used by the medical staff at the time are on display, along with personnel records and photographs. Through these exhibits, we are able to imagine, if only for a moment, how they worked during that time.

0: When war broke out in faraway Korea in 1950, Denmark, deeply empathetic toward the suffering of the Korean people, sent the hospital ship Jutlandia to Korea. Through the Jutlandia, many soldiers and civilians received medical treatment. Many who might otherwise not have survived were given a second chance at life.
1: Jutlandia is also significant in a way that it has created new friendships. It has also shown that both to Denmark after the Second World War, but also for Korea after the Korean War, that freedom is not free. And if I should quote some people who say that friend in need is a friend indeed, it's a good rhyme, but it's also a true saying that we have to help each other when there is a need. And nothing gets more significant than hospital ship that can move around and help our friends where it's needed.
0: It has been 75 years since Jutlandia first arrived in Korea. And yet, 75 years later, here in Korea, our team was able to meet people who had deep connections with Jutlandia at the time, as well as those who remember them. Who are they? To be continued in the next episode.

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Inspiring daily life. 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Latte.

0: drawing more fans from all over the world. Local consumer prices continue to hover at the 2% since rate in April. Training the robots to allow the visually impaired the chance to better indulge in cultural experiences. Like the number of hybrid cars are registered in South Korea has surpassed 2 million units. Locally developed Yuri Rocket.
1: Arirang.

0: Never a dull moment. Science stories that quietly draw you in.
1: Welcome to Vibe in Action. We've got another very special guest today. Doctor, could you briefly introduce yourself?
2: Hi, everyone. My name is Dr. Albert Sung-Soo Lee. I'm a material scientist with a passion for the environment.
1: I heard you're interested in research for our environment and also future generations. So I'm assuming today's talk will be along those lines?
2: Sure. I mean, you've probably heard of the term carbon neutrality before.
0: Mm-hmm. Carbon neutrality, yeah. Mm. The term has been around for quite a while now, right? Mm.
2: Yes, exactly. Today we'll talk about a key technology that can accelerate this carbon neutrality.
0: I'm trying to live a carbon neutral, carbon conscious life myself.
1: Really?
0: Yes.
1: Wow, well done.
0: Whenever I can, whenever I'm given the option, I try to leave as little carbon footprint as possible.
1: Mm.
2: Yes.
0: Where did my tumbler go?
1: Even a lack of a tumbler is more carbon neutral. You haven't even got a tumbler.
0: But I always carry my tumbler with me.
1: Mm.
2: So today we're going to talk about a concept that's called carbon capture.
1: Oh.
0: Carbon capture?
1: Mm-hmm. You mean like literally catching carbon out of the air?
2: Exactly right, yes.
0: Oh. I've heard the concept before and it sounds fancy and all if you imagine like a quarterback kind of guy snatching it out of the air. But carbon is not a ball that we can intercept, so I never understood how you do it. I think we should capture the meaning first before we can actually capture the carbon.
1: Okay, we'll start with a video then.
0: Video with a V.
1: Can we do it together?
2: Sure.
0: Get your V ready.
2: All right.
1: Okay, one, two, three. Vibe in action.

effect of human-caused climate change is overwhelming natural variability. So we're really seeing this emergence of unprecedented extreme heat in the region.

0: direct air capture facility. Will this technology really be a solution to the most defining crisis of our time? Peter, don't you think it's happening even more quickly than we feared? I mean, extreme heat, storms, floods, droughts, massive wildfires, and also disease spread. These extremities are claiming so many lives and they're devastating the ecosystem.
1: Yeah, and it feels like we hear it again and again, like the hottest temperature in a century or the heaviest rainfall since records began. And then it's broken again and again and again. And the main cause of all of this is carbon, right?
2: Definitely, most for sure. There have been many recent reports by environmental agencies that carbon emissions have been reaching their peak all throughout these last few decades. And all of these, there are predictions about how this issue will even get worse in the future.
1: Oh, no.
0: Gosh, I hear people already saying they're so afraid to have another record hot summer this year.
1: Please no.
0: Because that will naturally lead to more hours of AC usage and then to more carbon emissions and a downward spiral. So what should we do? But we have no one else to blame but ourselves because all this is driven by us humans.
1: I assume.
0: Right?
2: Sure. So millions of years ago, plants absorbed carbon dioxide and stored it underground. However, more recently, due to industrialization, we've been extracting these carbon-based materials out of the ground and use them for fuel, such as fossil fuels.
0: Yeah, like coal and oil.
2: Yes.
0: We've been burning so much fossil fuel so far.
1: But it's not like we can say, okay, let's eradicate carbon and carbon dioxide from our daily lives. Let's just ride horses and have carriages again. It's not gonna happen, right? And we can't go back to like hunting. There's gonna be intensive farming. So it seems like there's no solution.
2: Most definitely. We're definitely in a transitional period where we have to reduce our dependence on fossil fuels while increasing our use in renewable energy. In this transitional period, we can't fully give up the convenience of fossil fuels. This is where carbon capture, or CCS, comes into play.
0: I know CC is carbon capture, but what does CCS stand for?
2: Carbon capture and storage. As the name suggests, it's a technology where we actually take that carbon and put it back into the ground.
0: So you can not only capture the carbon dioxide, but you can also store it safely and permanently somewhere deep so that it doesn't run away. But how is it possible that you can physically capture CO2? We're not playing frisbee here. And it is a gas that is spread out all across the air. How exactly does carbon capture work?
2: There are many different methods that researchers are currently working on, but the most common one is to use amine-based solvents. So they chemically can bind CO2 to these materials, and then with the addition of heat, we can extract them and then put them back into the ground.

0: we commit to scaling carbon removal to gigaton in order to eventually have a chance to alter history.
1: Well, once we've gone through all that effort to separate out the carbon dioxide, we need to make sure it doesn't escape and it's stored properly. So where exactly are we storing it?
2: Sure. One of the most ideal places to actually store these CO2 emissions are deep within the saline aquifers beneath the seabed. In Korea's case, starting in 2028, CO2 will be stored in the Donghae gas field off the coast of Ulsan. In this gas field, which previously used to produce natural gas, is now depleted. And so it's an ideal place to just store the carbon back where it originated from.
1: Oh, back to where it came from in the first place.
3: Huh. But I'm completely ignorant when it comes to sense of scale. So to me, the sky is so vast and unlimited, whereas the space and the seabed is limited, just like my closet. I can't keep all my clothes in my closet. It is about to explore. So I'm wondering, do you have enough capacity down there under the water? The emissions will keep rising and rising.
2: Sure, that's a key, I guess, limitation when it comes to carbon storage. And so there's a strong focus on CCU, actually turning the captured carbon into useful materials.
3: CCU.
1: Exactly, we just learned CCS, where the S was storage. So what's CCU?
2: Carbon capture and utilization. So it's literally taking carbon, capturing it, and putting it to use. And so what do you think we could make with carbon dioxide?
3: Well, we tend to look at carbon dioxide like it's an arch enemy.
1: It's a waste, isn't it?
3: Yeah. If you want me to change my point of view and make it to something useful, can't you rewind the journey of the carbon dioxide that's already emitted in the atmosphere? You mentioned that huge amount of it came from coal and oil that had been buried underground. So is it maybe possible to reverse that and transform it back into those kinds of fuels?
2: That's exactly correct. We can actually reverse that process in turning CO2 back into fossil fuels or other materials that we can use in everyday lives.
1: Oh, that kind of makes sense, I suppose.
3: Maybe we can make like soda or champagne using the carbon dioxide.
2: Yeah, that's definitely an application.
3: Is it possible?
2: I was just joking,
3: but wow.
2: More recently, there have been efforts in trying to convert these CO2 molecules into aviation fuel or even fuel for our vehicles as well.
3: Wow, it's like recycling the carbon dioxide.
1: Yeah, or decycling, or upcycling, or downcycling. It must be some kind of cycling, I'm sure. But you mentioned fuels. Aside from fuels, are there any products that we could use in our everyday lives?
2: Sure, if we can tweak the process, we can actually make chemicals that are used in our plastic industry. So we can actually recycle and upcycle those types of molecules into monomers that can actually form plastics in the future.

0: It's shocking just how many different things can actually be made from carbon dioxide.
1: Did you see that they're making diamonds out of the carbon dioxide emitted in the atmosphere?
0: Yeah.
1: And did you know that the more carrots I buy, the more carbon emissions I can offset?
0: So you should be buying lots of diamonds.
1: Yeah, I need that diamonds right now because I've been emitting greenhouse gases all my life.
2: That's really great. This technology is really great. But a major hurdle that we still need to address is how we can do this at scale and how we can do it more cheaply. Another issue is that we need to put in a lot of energy to actually separate the different kinds of gases in the atmosphere and to try to capture only carbon dioxide.
0: Okay.
2: This process is very tedious and energy intensive.
0: Okay.
1: More energy consumption. That sounds like a big dilemma.
0: Yeah.
1: But before we move on to solve that problem, why don't we take a quick moment to go over the key concepts we learned today. We've covered mind-blowing technologies such as CCS and CCU pretty quickly. So just to make sure everyone's keeping up, let's have a short recap.
0: What is carbon capture and utilization?
1: Capturing and storing carbon dioxide from the atmosphere, that's CCS. Using captured carbon dioxide as a new fuel, that's CCU.
0: Carbon dioxide, the main driver of global warming, is now being reborn not only as materials for cars and aviation fuel, but also for beverages, clothing, and industrial use.
1: With carbon capture, the health of our planet will just be fine.
0: That was a surprise.
1: When did we go to the greenhouse?
0: I don't remember doing that. That's our characters.
1: Wow.
0: And kind of explaining the complicated things.
1: We won't forget the CCS and CCU anymore.
0: Yeah, they're cleverer than actual us, I think.
1: Yeah, my AI avatar knows more than I do.
0: But Dr. Lee, at this point, I'm starting to wonder, how far has Korea come when it comes to like carbon capture and storage and utilization technologies?
2: Sure. From a technological point of view, Korea is very advanced in both CCS and CCU technologies, especially integrating them into pilot scales already. I think it's my personal hope that a lot of industry partners kind of scale this technology up so that, you know, a lot of these technologies can be integrated into our society as a whole.
1: I heard that there's a place that's conducting integrated research in Korea from carbon capture to resource utilization in the city of Yeosu in particular. You know what Yeosu is famous for?
0: The Pampada, the night sky.
1: Of course, yeah, the city's most famous for the song, Yeosu Pampada. But the city is also home to large-scale petrochemical and steel industrial complexes, inevitably leading to considerable amount of CO2 emissions. So we took a tour down to the coastal city to check where Korea stands when it comes to CCU technology. Shall we take a look?
0: Okay.
1: Get your pose ready.
3: Vibe in action.
4: Yeosu Jeollanam-do, home to one of South Korea's largest petrochemical industrial complexes. This region emits massive amounts of carbon dioxide every year. But now, research to turn that carbon back into a resource is taking place right here. This is the Carbon Neutral Demo Plant Center at the Korea Research Institute of Chemical Technology. And in May 2025, the CCU Demonstration Support Center was completed here as well. It is a facility where technologies that convert carbon dioxide into fuel and chemical feedstocks can be tested at scale before being applied to actual industries. In other words, every process right before commercialization can now be verified in one place at this center.
5: 실험실에서 1g 뭐 이렇게 해서 실험 테스트하는 거라 그러면 실증 연구는 50g, 100g 내는 톤 단위 베이스로 해서 촉매를

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1: What's drawing particular attention is the liquid compound manufacturing facility. It was built at the Yeosu Demonstration Center using technology developed in-house by Keurig 2 headquarters. By directly reacting carbon dioxide with hydrogen, the facility can produce gasoline, naphtha, and even aviation fuel.
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1: In fact, late last year, Keurig 2 headquarters in Daejeon successfully produced 50 kilograms of liquid hydrocarbons per day. Researchers are now continuing process optimization studies centered at the Yeosu facility, while focusing on commercialization verification. Taking things a step further, researchers are also preparing ECCU technology, which directly converts carbon dioxide using electricity generated from renewable energy. Conventional CCU relies on thermochemical reactions. But ECCU operates large-scale manufacturing processes, such as petrochemicals and steelmaking, using electricity instead. Much like replacing gasoline cars with electric vehicles, it aims to completely transform the energy source of heavy industrial sectors. Behind these advancements has been strong support from both the central government and local authorities. In addition, the Ministry of Science and ICT has begun promoting a CCU mega project this year, accelerating the development of carbon utilization technologies.
0: 지금 계속 연구를 하고 있는 고내구성, 고효율의 촉매를 개발을 하는 거고 그런데 촉매만 개발했다고 해서 끝나는 게 아니라 결국엔 공정과 연계를 시켜야 되거든요. 그러면 이런 공정에서 열과 에너지를 활용을 하게 되는데 에너지를 최소한으로 쓸 수 있는 그러한 공정 최적화도 더불어 이제 이런 작업들이 필요하다. 결국에는 버려지는 CO2가 자원화되는 자원순환의 개념이 되어야 된다고 봅니다.
1: Beyond an era of simply reducing carbon toward an industry that reuses it, South Korea's pursuit of a more sustainable tomorrow continues at this very moment.
2: Nice. At first, I was a bit concerned about the extra energy it'll cost to do the hassle of capturing and utilizing carbon. But wow, it's so relieving to see this is being solved with clean energy.
3: Yeah, and then hearing that CO2 can even be turned into gasoline, it reminded me of a film when I was young, Back to the Future, where the car runs on like garbage.
2: Yeah, I remember they were making it using something like banana peels.
3: Yeah, that would be brilliant, putting that into your car.
2: Yeah, but they're doing it in a real world now.
4: Mm. Sure. In fact, these types of technologies are of critical importance to our future as well. The EU and the US have kind of targeted this kind of technology for strengthening carbon border taxes as well. It's a system where the more carbon emissions that you emit, the higher taxes you pay.
2: So economic and strategic benefits as well, particularly for Korea, because we're heavily dependent on exports. Yeah. So we're not just saving the planet, but also saving money.
3: Oh, it's win-win, isn't it? And yet I think individual effort is also important, right? Because if you think back to COVID, when the pandemic hit and people were like consuming less and using less energy, emissions really dropped down as well, right? So from today, I'm going to use more public transport and recycle more as well. I'm going to get myself a tumbler as well.
4: Thanks, Peter. Not just important for you, but everyone across the world has to really contribute to this kind of effort for it to be effective in the future.
3: Let's do it.
2: Hooray for science and scientists.
3: Yes.
2: I'm also feeling motivated more than ever before, too, because right when I was about to lose hope and get so frustrated with all the human-made catastrophes in the environment, new technologies are fast advancing to fight against climate change. Let's finish it off strong in the hope of a carbon zero future. Why don't we say it out loud all together?
4: Okay.
2: Ready?
5: Vibe in action.
3: Ooh, we did it. We recycled.
2: There's an old saying, there are no two suns in the sky. What's the reason you're making another one on Earth?
6: Purpose or objective, just for the energy. Much safer, environment friendly, and probably cheaper.
3: Oh, really?
2: Everyone loves unlimited buffet, so why not?
3: An energy buffet.
6: So we are using hydrogen, two hydrogen merged together as a single nucleus.
2: He made it sound like he's making a breakfast toast.
3: Just one plus one equals a delicious sandwich.

사로 돌아왔습니다. 도심 속 음악가 정실 아이

countless people, their garments in order, move forward in line. At the very front, the official in charge of the royal funeral seems to bear a heavy burden. A ceremonial horn called the daegak, along with those carrying gongs and drums, add to the weight of the procession. Court attendants who serve the king and queen at close quarters, and the royal secretaries, the seungji, also walk on in quiet grief. The red palanquins seen throughout the procession carry precious items meant to honor the spirit of the deceased. Seals of the king's title and deeds. And palanquins bearing mourning texts and instruments follow in solemn order. This book, which records all these scenes in detail, is the 의궤 for the funeral of King Sukjong, one of the 외규장각 의궤. Containing the entire process from the king's passing to the enshrinement of his spirit tablet, this is so-called 의궤 for royal perusal, a volume once seen by the king himself. After major state events, Joseon left detailed comprehensive reports, from preparations and protocols to the people involved and the budget, guiding future generations to follow precedent. However, in 1866, these precious records were taken by French forces and had to leave their homeland. In 2011, after 145 years, the 외규장각 의궤 returned from France. Now, in the King's Archive of the National Museum of Korea, they bear witness to Joseon's rigorous record-keeping and artistic dignity. Having found their rightful place after great hardship, these royal records are no longer a frozen past, but a living legacy we must carry into the future.

0: A country where traditional and modern cultures coexist.
1: Where you can explore spectacular landscapes and nature.
0: Savor the delights of travelling at every turn.
1: Where? Korea, of course.
0: There are some must-visit places in Korea, ones that appear in every tour guide book, Hangang River, Gyeongbokgung Palace from the Joseon Dynasty, and...
1: Yes, yes, these are essentials, but I want to go somewhere a little different. I don't have to follow the guidebook. For example, filming locations for K-pop music videos or K-dramas and movies.
0: Traveling is all about taking it slow. A long walk, at your own pace, or even zoning out somewhere quiet. Doesn't it sound relaxing?
1: You travel for the experience, trying something new in a foreign place, de-stressing and making lifetime memories, taking tons of pictures along the way.
0: 70% of the Korean territory is mountainous. Naturally, hiking is a very popular pastime in Korea. Not your kind of activity? Trust me, the view will make the effort worth it. Just catch your breath by the cold stream in the valley.
1: Korea is surrounded by the sea on three sides. From the beach, you can enjoy a wide open view as well as various water activities. But the riverside is great too. There's plenty to see and do.
0: If you're in Korea, you can't miss the night view full of dazzling lights.
1: Yes, even the same place can have a totally different vibe at night.
0: Want to make unforgettable memories?
1: How about traveling to all corners of Korea? Join us next time to explore more about Korean culture.

Millennial and Gen Zs are reshaping the world. Youth generation shares their fresh perspective on what's trending now. From global developments to everyday culture, we're diving into the stories that matter. This is Youth Generation.

0: 종로, 강남, 성수, 홍대. If you're planning a trip to Seoul, chances are you've heard of these places. But today on K-Now, we're taking you somewhere a little different. It's one of the hottest neighborhoods in Korea right now, where the past and present come together, and every corner feels like a treasure hunt. Want to know where it is? Then come along and check it out. Ta-da! The place we're visiting today is Dongmyo Flea Market. Located in Seoul's Dongmyo District, Dongmyo Market is one of the city's most famous flea markets, having grown naturally since the 1980s. But these days, Dongmyo is more than just a market. It has become one of Seoul's most unique and popular attractions.
1: 엄청나게 많이 오고 다른 나라에서 볼 수 없는 걸 여기는 한꺼번에 다 익힐 수 있으니까 그런 것 같아요.
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3: 80년대.
2: 아, 대박.
0: To cameras, electronics, rare books, and vinyl records. There's almost nothing you can't find here. And with prices that are hard to beat, it's a dream destination for anyone who loves bargain hunting and treasure hunting alike.
4: 특별한 기분입니다. 천 원이면 이거 열 개는 살 수 있습니다.
0: Want to see just how much variety this place has to offer? Let's step inside and take a look. Wow! This place is called Manmul Sangdan. And it's packed with everything from vintage toys and vinyl records to cameras, telephones, watches, and even antique furniture. True to its name, this place has just about everything imaginable.
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0: Visitors are busy hunting for hidden treasures around every corner.
6: I really like it. There were so many things to see, so many nice people, and the prices were really good.
0: While some shops sell a little bit of everything, others specialize in just one type of item. This shop focuses on cassette tapes and CDs. Even in the age of streaming, old school analog charm is making a comeback. That's why more and more young people in Korea are getting into cassette tapes and vinyl records these days.
7: 정말로 이제 막 골동품을 찾으시는 나이 많은 지긋하신 어르신들부터 해서 저희처럼 이제 옛날 레트로함을 찾아서 오는 젊은 세대, 저희보다 어린 친구들도 많이 오니까요. 10대, 20대들도 많이 오고 하니까 그런 남녀노소 진짜로 전 세대가 다 어우러지는 그런 거의 서울에서 몇 안 되는 거의 유일에 가까운 그런 공간이 아닐까 싶습니다.
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8: 공묘는 샅샅이 봐야 된다. 숨겨져 있는 게 많기 때문에.
0: This theater actor is a regular here as well. He loves coming to 동묘 because it lets him experiment with different looks without spending a fortune.
9: 이게 15,000원입니다. 저 굉장히 마음에 들고요. 내일 돼서 빨리 입고 촬영장이나 연극 무대에 올라가고 싶습니다. 네.
0: It's a great place to visit solo, but it makes an even better date spot.
10: Very, very perfect fitting for you.
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13: $1,000인데도 생각보다 진짜 맛있어서 다음에 오면 또 먹을 것 같아요.
0: This alley is located near 동묘 station. It's known as the 동대문 Toy and Stationery Street. The alley is packed with colorful toys, collectibles, and stationery items everywhere you look. On weekends, the place gets so crowded, it's hard to find room to walk. But there's a reason this alley has become even hotter lately. So what's the trend that's drawing so many people here these days? And the star of the show is something you can squeeze, squish, and fidget with in your hands. Once you pick it up, you just can't stop playing with it. It's none other than 말랑이.
14: 집에 몇 개나 있어?
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15: 네. 말랑말랑.
0: Malangi are soft, squishy toys that slowly return to their original shape after being squeezed. If you've been scrolling through Korean social media lately, chances are you've come across videos of these things everywhere. Customers keep pouring in, popular items fly off the shelves, and the owner can't stop smiling.
16: 옛날에 좀 어려웠었어요. 말랑이 때문에 조금 반전이 된 것 같아요.
0: After decades of running the business, it's something the owner says he has never seen before. And thanks to the surge in visitors, the entire alley is buzzing with new energy.
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0: And here's the most surprising part. Kids aren't actually the main customers. These days, office workers and people in their 20s and 30s make up the biggest group of shoppers.
19: 나도 스트레스 받으면 이런 걸로, 단순한 걸로 좀 풀려고 하는 느낌.
0: In fact, A lot of people say that squeezing and playing with malangi helps them relax and feel more at ease. It may have started with the malangi craze, but interest quickly spread to other trending items like wax squishies, slimes, and keycap keychains. Before long, people were flocking back to this once quiet alley. A new trend has breathed new life into an old neighborhood.
20: 일반 백화점이나 마트보다도 약 30에서 50%

Whoever wears the crown must bear its weight. What did the weight of the golden crown mean to the rulers of Silla 1500 years ago? When it was first excavated, the golden crown was found flattened and folded into a cone shape, covering the face of the deceased. This dazzling artifact wasn't merely a funerary object placed to guard the tomb, or a true crown that once stood at the very peak of living power. Those who believe it was worn point to its tree-shaped ornaments, arguing that silver was mixed in, allowing the decorations to stand firm without bending. The exact purpose remains unknown, a symbol of royal authority and life, and as a final gesture of respect, being placed over the face to honor him with the highest form of tribute. The gold belt discovered alongside the crown likewise attests to the sacred authority of its wearer. Each shimmering gold plate is etched with symbols of authority. The golden crown and belt hallmarks of Silla's golden age and flourishing renaissance still rate an enduring golden presence today. Only those who bore its weight could possess the Silla's crown and belt, a dazzling testament to Silla's enduring legacy.

0: Are you curious about Korean cultural heritage?
1: If you are a fan of Korean culture and history, listen up. Korean cultural heritage is based on a 5,000-year history.
0: The whole country is like a massive museum because it possesses such diverse cultural properties. Let's not wait any longer and take a look.
1: First, for beginners, for those who are not familiar with Korea, let's start with the world-famous list.
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1: And don't forget to experience Korea's intangible cultural heritage. From Ganggang Sulle to Taechum, there's just so many exciting cultural heritages to experience.
0: These are for intermediate level tourists who have already visited Korea and its famous attractions. You might even be standing in a World Heritage Site right now.
1: How about searching for intangible cultural heritage that you can experience? 한소리, 제주 해녀 diving, 김장. Make some unforgettable memories while having fun.
0: Last but not least, the advanced level. It's the memory of the World Register. Korea possesses an extensive documentary heritage. Korea is serious about documentation and preservation.
1: A tour of Korean cultural heritage will become a legacy of your own.
0: Why not make your own Korean cultural heritage travel itinerary?
1: Isn't it fascinating?

이 김밥 좋아 좋아.

Introducing Korean broadcast content that you won't be able to stop watching. For weary modern souls, Dr. Romantic, the quirky genius doctor of Puldam Hospital, prescribes heartwarming tales of humanity. A couple together for 7 years sees their rose-tinted glasses shatter. Can they keep their relationship alive? Discover the raw stories of youth, work, and love. Beyond what social media can show, experience the vibrant Korea through its hidden gems. Mama, the ultimate K-pop festival for global fans. Find your star in a feast of trendy music and electrifying performances. Now, the whole world enjoys it together.

0: 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Lunchtime. 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Food is essential for survival. 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The highlight of office life. Lunchtime. Rice in the bottom left, soup in the bottom right. The top is for the sides. The saucer and spoon go here. This is the basic layout, but it's a bit odd to switch rice and soup. When you're done, pour the leftovers into the soup bowl. It doesn't look that appetizing, so wait until others are done eating. Step 2. Neng, nep, nenep. These are the most used expressions at work. Choose the most appropriate form. Neng, nep, nenep. Remember that the formal neh can sound a bit stiff. Did you just say yes? Absolutely not acceptable. You want to find the right word for the right occasion. Step 3. Desteria. Desteria is the oasis in the desert. Show them your character. If you're not the diligent type, get a stooky plant. Work is tough. Laugh and the whole world laughs with you. Weep and you weep alone. Stay put, like the stooky that survives in the desert. Hang in there until the end. Of course, you can always quit. You matter more than anything else. Step 4. Survival kit. Every worker needs a survival kit. Survival kit level 1. This position gets the most exposure. Grab one when you need a sugar boost. Always keep a few treats you can offer your co-workers. Survival kit level 2. These are for hunger pangs before and after a meal. You'll need them when you take a coffee break with your office buddies. Survival kit level 3. Trash talking your boss with your soulmate. Did you survive in the workplace? Office romance? Be careful. Even the photocopier knows all the gossip.
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1: Everyone has a place they want to go.
2: In my case, they cannot be accessed without the heaven's consent. It's in Holy Island.

0: My name is Marco Tessiore. I came from Italy, and as you can see, I'm a photographer. Why I do this? Well, because I like to capture the world through the lens of a camera. I have a wish. That's to photograph the earliest sunrise from Korea's easternmost point. The place is Dokdo. So I plan a very special trip together with people who are like highly interested in Dokdo. We are going to experience the real Dokdo. Are you ready to join us in this exciting adventure?
1: Hello, we're coming in at 6:30.
0: Our journey has at last begun. Our company consisted of Alexis, a professor who will tell us about the story of Dokdo.
1: My name is Alexis Dudden. I'm a history professor, which happened by accident, and a lot of history is that way. You never know what will happen, so there are always possibilities.
0: Her son, Julian. Tyler, who is studying international relations in Seoul National University Graduate School of International Studies.
2: My name is Tyler Josef Grasch. I major in foreign affairs in graduate school. I like studying about how diplomacy functions as a safety net for world peace.
0: Kenza, Tyler's schoolmate, an international commerce major, and me.
3: My name is Kenza. I come from France. I study international business and relations. I chose this major as it is a way to better understand the world as it is today.
0: And me. We were all very excited to keep each other company on our Dokdo expedition.
4: Wow, look at that boat! I want to ride it!
2: Yeah, well, I already got tickets, so we can do that.
4: Awesome, thanks!
0: It's hard to not be tempted by the beautiful Han River. As expected, Julian loves it. Thanks to Julian, I get to ride on a Han River ferry too.
5: It's a show that they make every night for us.
6: No, the Bottom Bridge Project.
7: It's really difficult.
0: There was only one bridge across the Han River in the old days. But during the Korean War, the bridge was destroyed. In the devastation of war, turned Korea into the poorest country in the world. But now, Korea has grown to be one of the 10 largest economies in the world. That's why people call Korea's economic growth the miracle of the Han River.
1: It's difficult to make judgments about the past.
0: Korea's phenomenal growth might appear to be an overnight success to foreigners. But for Koreans, every moment must have been agonizing. I age for Koreans, thinking about the tears and sweat they must have shed to achieve today's prosperity out of the ruins of the Korean War. Once small and weak, Korea was subjected to numerous foreigner invasions. But each time, the country bounced back from the devastation. Such resilience is what seems to amaze the world. Today's plan is to travel to Ulleung-do by ship. We are lucky to have fine weather. If you wanted to visit Dokdo, a place of serene beauty, there are three ports of Korea you can depart from. You can choose to board a ship at Kalung, Mukko, or Pohang, and sail to Orlando Island before arriving at Dokdo.
3: Well, I wanted to go to Dokdo because I heard a lot, and it's a really symbolic place also, a place of peace. I'm from Algeria originally, so Algeria went through war.
7: Most of the naval battles were fought around Tsushima, but they did get up as far north as Vladivostok, and so going back and forth past Olumdo and Dokdo, and that was really the reason that the Japanese government in 1905 incorporated the island into Shimane Prefecture to use it as a watchtower base.
0: Mistaken history, triggered by war and violence, masked as survivals of the fittest, should forever be banished from the history of mankind. The region people want to wipe out war from the face of this earth and wish for the world peace is because they are well aware of the war aftermath. The terrible losses of human lives and the indescribable sadness of losing loved ones. The reason we want to go to Dokdo is because we want the islets to stay peaceful.
8: I don't think they have one, but there's a wall museum.
9: Yep.
8: Well, are we going to take flower too?
7: You know, flower too looks. It says,
5: it looks like that's where we're going.
7: On flower too.
9: We're doing flower too, man.
0: Muko Port is the first getaway to Dokdo. Now, our trip to Dokdo is really underway. Are these people all going to Dokdo?
10: 어디 가세요?
11: 독도 가요.
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11: 네. 독도 가시려고?
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10: 네. 반가웠어요. 네. So we just talked a bit about like what how they like planned their trip and
0: Tyler, our interpreter. This trip was much easier with Tyler, so fluent in Korean.
2: So I started learning Korean when I was an undergraduate in the United States. I heard about this trip to Dokdo and they needed someone who could speak Korean and could go along together. So that's how I wound up going. And it was actually really great because having that being that sort of interpersonary kind of position where you can, you know, sort of convey things to them in Korean or in English. Is
12: 다섯 명.
5: 다섯 Our friends speak a good Korean.
2: Okay, yeah, so we have to sign our names on them.
5: Oh, okay.
2: Okay. So we're gonna go over to where the old people glasses are and put our names on them. Yeah.
0: Once we write down our names on the passenger list,
3: them, it was really funny because they were also going to Dokdo. I think, yeah, we connected and we could talk and we get along because we shared the excitement of going to Dokdo.
0: This is the moment we all have been waiting for. Hoping for a smooth sailing to Orlando, we board the ship. We are finally aboard. Filled with excitement, we look out the window to the sea.
13: Really love the weather today. It's so clear.
5: Oh, it's wonderful.
0: Julian seems to be more excited than me.
14: All right.
15: Then it'll go around the continent.
14: hit us smack on, so these are only the baby waves.
0: He seems to have done his research on Docto.
5: So what do you think about, like, did you check about Docto? Because tomorrow we might go...
14: I have no idea.
5: You have no idea, okay, we're going to discover it.
0: But he's just as lost as we are in predicting Docto weather, which is said to be pleasant only for those chosen by heaven. Ouch. The weather is pleasant enough, but the waves are really rough.
5: There's some wave over here. Whoa! Can you imagine actually up there?
15: I like the bounce. My uncle makes sails, and they like they're all like yeah.
0: Tyler must have inherited the sailor genes from his father. He looks just unaffected as before. I was too dismayed to do anything but laugh. And so did my fellow female travelers. What else can they do but chuckle at the rough sea?
5: Pretty much at the beginning, the waves were very much like vertical, and the ship was a constant like move and shaking. So we were kind of like, after that, we were kind of like a bit worried about, could we actually get on Docto or not?
0: Everyone is passed out from seasickness, but Julian alone looks worried as he started out of the window. He must really want to see Docto, where sea lions supposed to live.

2.5 million years later. Created 2 million years ahead of Hollandaise, docks of weathering and erosion to take on the current form.

0: created by an underwater explosion 2.5 million years ago. Ullendo is known for its majestic rocky cliffs. The island is located 3 hours and 30 minutes away from Muko Port. Dodong Port, the getaway to Ullendo, welcomes us to the island. With the first phase of the trip over, we were relieved that we have fought the highways and arrived safely in Ullendo. We were even more elated by the fact that we got nearer to Dokto. When we arrive in Ullendo, a slogan catch our eyes. The loss of Dokto, the loss of Korea. It was a quite a serious sounding phrase, an indication of how precious Dokto is to Koreans. We hope to find out more about his meaning during this trip.
1: 안녕하세요. 뭐 독도 지도나 그런 거 좀 주시겠어요?
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3: Can we have more than one map?
1: Some guidebook.
0: First, we went off to explore Ullendo, the bigger sister island of Dokto.
1: So you guys ready to go?
4: Yeah.
1: Yeah? Then let's go, huh? Sounds good. Okay.
0: Would you like to join us on our Ullendo expedition? Once we drove out of the narrow alleyways, we were delighted to see a stretch of scenic coastal road.
5: That's amazing!
6: Yeah. Pretty color, the water is so clear.
0: It was absolutely breathtaking to see the perfectly balanced scenery created by the sea and the island.
7: Oh, that's probably the doctor.
0: Julian must have found out through his research that, weather permitting, you can see Dokto from Ullendo. We decided to visit the most special place in Ullendo. The Dokto Museum. The Dokto Museum has various old documents and maps that pertain to Dokto and were published not only in Korea but also in Japan and other countries.
8: Oh, look at so many documents and maps.

0: notícia de Small World, não sei qual seems epic at the square.
1: Just.
2: This must be a Russian one. Yeah, it's a Russian one. And this map is British. Yes, it's British, I guess, yeah. Being very much at the border, Doctor has been always the object of duality. And I believe those documents just like reflect that in a more historical and perceivable way.
3: Whoa, this is a French map. So it was really interesting to see that because I never imagined that French map would be there. Dokdo Island was mentioned as Korean island, and the sea around, which has been the topic of disputes, according to define the name of the sea. Well, on the map,

0: the French map, it was defined as a Korean sea.
1: It's got to be sea routes, because these are...
2: This book was published after censoring and approval by the Japanese Ministry of the Interior. It shows strategic points, roads, and sea routes of Korea. Dokdo is named as Takeshima and marked as Korean territory.
1: Japanese documents do call that body of water Joseon-hae, which is the Sea of Joseon, right? Which is the old word for Korea. And so I think for me, you know, as someone who studies diplomacy and international relations, that actually does reflect historically that Japan actually did recognize a very long period in Japanese history where that was actually recognized as Joseon-hae. So.
2: Okay, because I want to ask the professor.
3: I'm seeing like old document and old messages written about. I think at the end of the historians and in the end of like the contemporary history, not maybe to define what's wrong, was right, but actually being given actually an interpretation of this document.
4: Located in the easternmost point of Korea East Sea, Dokdo has often been the first target of foreigner invasions. Because of his location, Dokdo was destined to suffer the earliest and grieve the longest. Now, we want to be the ones weeping away the sadness. I was touched when I realized that Dokdo lies in peace beyond the beautiful sunset. Red glows of the sunset are soon replaced by the descending darkness. Eagerness trumps the fear of the dark. Although it was already very dark, there was one place we really want to visit, so we decided to brave the night.
2: This is a tomb.
4: These ancient tombs were built for those who had lived in Ullendo a long time ago.
0: When we discovered the ancient tombs, it was really a strong feeling to imagine that people from, I don't know, centuries were buried there.
5: What's in there?
4: Julian seems most intrigued about what the tombs look like inside. Julian muster up his courage to go inside. Thanks to Julian, I got to see inside an ancient tomb for the first time in my life. The tomb was built by loosely staking rocks readily available in Ullendo. But it was obvious that that much care went into making this modest tomb is also indicative of Ullendo people's artlessness.
3: Being in touch and kind of like visiting these kind of places, I believe it's just a reflection of the kind of like delicate aspect of the ancient history. We talked about an ancient civilization already in Ullendo. So we can perceive that the history of Ullendo is very profound, and he gets laid back at the origin of the time.
5: Guys, go in there, there's nothing in there.
4: Julian looks disappointed. He must have expected to find something amazing inside the tomb. It's my fault for not telling him that the archaeologist must have taken the relics and left the tomb empty. They were discovered by archaeologists in 1963.
1: For me, you know, that was just another opportunity to sort of learn through your eyes. To be able to experience that really helps you to sort of understand the history of the region.
4: The day we sailed to Dokdo has dawned.
3: Fantastic.
4: I hope the sea remains as calm as now on our way to Dokdo. Sadong Port. This is where passenger ships headed to dock to depart. I can't tell you how much we waited for this moment. Although Ullendo was born 2.5 million years later than Dokdo, smaller islands scattered all over the East Sea. Now, Ullendo's cherished cousin, standing all alone out on the eastmost edge of East Sea. The harrowing memories of innocent sea lions being massacred here seems to linger around the islets. Perhaps Dokdo is sending out the fog to determine whether those approaching the islet have such heinous intentions.
3: That moment, actually, when I was on the ship and I saw Dokdo the horizon, it reminded me very much of this kind of like filmic or historical experience.
4: I can't thank Dokdo enough for opening himself up to us. Said to be accessible only when heaven allows it, Dokdo appears out of the fog, as stately as Joan of Arc. We have traveled an hour and a half from Ullendo to reach Dokdo. As if it's been waiting for us for the past 4.6 million years, Dokdo looks down benevolently on us. Dokdo coast guards move about busily to help the ferry dock. At last, we have landed on Dokdo.
0: It is true that without the heaven's consent, we cannot get to Dokdo because it's in the middle of nowhere. And I was really excited to finally arrive and to see it by my eyes because I studied a lot about Dokdo and it's always amazing to see it by our eyes. And I was really proud and felt special to be there.
4: Overjoyed to have landed on Dokdo at last, other passengers also keep clicking away at the scenery. We have decided to mark the occasion with a photo.
6: Oh, actually, yeah.
7: Take a picture.
4: We will probably never forget this moment.

0: tourists are returning to the ferry. Been very small rocky islet. Dokdo has no place for them to stay. They are apparently very sad to leave the islet. Even I could feel their disappointment.
1: We are like, in a certain moment, boom, by ourselves, totally alone. So that situation to be there on the island, on Dokdo, in the middle of the ocean, was something new, was interesting, where it was suddenly very, very interesting.
2: 지금 계신 섬이 동도고 제 맞은편에 섬이 서도예요.
3: The islands have very simple directional names, east and west.

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2: It's easier to see Ullendo from Dokdo than the other way around, because Ullendo is bigger. We started our tour of Dokdo, led by kind Dr. Coastguard.

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2: Well, definitely climbing up, we could see closely the rocks, and we can see the conformation of the territory. We have a very strong image of like all the layers that in like I guess like thousands of centuries show the history of the geology of the island.
3: 이 보라색 꽃 보이시나요?
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5: 독도 is home to a number of rare plants and animals.
6: 코리안 government has designated the islets as a natural preservation area to protect its wildlife inhabitants.
2: 이 create a kind of like connection with all the rest. A kind of like reach of a sign very very peaceful.
3: 독도 경비대는 이제 경찰에서 모집하고 있는데요.
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4: 아.
3: 네.
7: Yeah, the Coast Guard. I think they were nice and they were nice to everyone. And I just said I thought that they were really proud to protect 독도. I could feel this really.
3: 네, 여기 보이는 건물이 저희 독도 경비대원들이 생활하고 있는 그런 건물입니다.
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3: 사장님 정면 봐야 줄래.
8: 그래?
5: I had my wish come true too.
2: I like martial arts, so I asked him to teach him. So we kind of start a mini class in there, and actually Julian took part naturally. Taekwondo in that moment became something just to something to share, a kind of a connection among culture, connection among people.
5: Hospitality from the Dokdo Coast Guards did not end there. They also invited us to lunch. It was a chance rarely given to Koreans, much less to foreigners, to observe the Coast Guards up close and personal in their everyday surrounding. And the noodles we had for lunch was delicious.
3: 식사는 잘 하셨습니까?
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3: 네.
4: You guys eat well?
9: Yeah.
4: Yeah.
9: Yes.
3: 저는 이제 근무 들어갈 테니까
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9: 감사합니다.
5: The Dokdo Police Guard stationed at the eastern edge of Korea. They will do whatever they can to fulfill their duties of keeping tourists safe and the islets peaceful. They represent freedom and independence for Koreans, just as the Statue of Liberty does for Americans.
4: 안녕하세요. 여기 개 두 마리 이름이 뭐예요?
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1: 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Girls are okay too. 여자도 괜찮나 봐요.
2: It was funny to meet them because just before we went to Dokdo, we watched the Dokdo style video, and the dog is the symbol of the island and symbol of the whole video. So when I saw them, I was really happy to get to, like, to be able to see them in real.
3: While Julian and the others were falling in love with the dogs, I was busy photographing the dramatic vista of Dokdo viewed from Dongdo.
4: It is a beautiful sensation. And being there, you have a bird view. You have a kind of like more God view. You know, it's been seriously breathtaking.

0: we didn't expect to find it on the beach. We were surprised at the beginning to find out that monument.
1: And when you see that, it's sort of just reaffirmation that, oh yeah, what I'm learning about Tokto, it's real, and another opportunity to sort of affirm that through your eyes. So there's a stone on the beach that's Pyojisal, right? And it's actually a really old stone, and it shows administratively where the land is situated, right, within a certain government, right? So it's showing that it's part of Korea originally.
0: We have the perception of the deep and probably the complexity that the island and the historical situation has. So we've been that close, we experience it for a little bit, we get the taste of it, and we were very kind of happy of it. So it was an accomplishment, yeah.
1: So did you take a lot of pictures?
0: I did. I took about like 1,300 pictures, stuff like that.
2: Wow.
0: Oh, yeah.
1: That's a lot.
0: Well, I posted a couple of pictures and a couple of comments, and people are just like showing their enthusiasm, and they're like,
1: awesome.
0: Yeah, awesome, cool, it's possible for me. Everybody want to come here.
1: Yeah, definitely. I put a picture up online too, and people were like, oh, I'm jealous. I wish I could go. How come you got to go there?
0: Well, yeah.
3: This is a place full of history, and you know, being here made me hope for the best in the future and the best in the peace, hopefully. So yeah, it was, and it's an amazing place. It's really beautiful. So.
0: We were generally kind of excited. Excited because was a feeling of have the chance of being somewhere that you really desire to be. Fantastic. Yeah, it was kind of like meet the doctor card.
4: Doctor from the boat driven by the mayor. Fantastic. Awesome. Stunning. There are not enough exclamations in this world to describe the wonders we saw that day.
5: Sometimes you can make sense without words. Today, the island clearly is important to Korean sense of belonging.
4: Overly, Tokto seems like a pair of small rocky islet, but Tokto was actually a fairly big island. Tokto was created about 4.6 million years ago, when an underwater volcanic eruption spewed out a tremendous amount of lava. Weathering and erosion of a million years shaped Tokto into what is today. But the Tokto you see above water is only the tip of the iceberg, or rather, the islets. Under the surface, Tokto spreads out, forming a conical volcanic structure measuring about 30 kilometers in seabed diameter and 2,100 meters in height. Looking at Tokto, we realize that appearance can indeed be deceiving. On our way back to shore from a tour of Tokto, we witness an unusual sight. It was a famed henyo, or female diver. She was a senior citizen.
6: Yeah.
4: we had to practically beg a bashful Agnew to take a picture with us.
0: And it was pretty incredible to see these old woman dive into the sea in the very early morning, but it was kind of cold by the time, and move with extreme agility and see that there was something that she was doing daily basis.
4: She says she's been free diving in Dokdo for a long time. The old lady diver always enjoyed diving into the sea, because water off Dokdo Harbor, amazing caves, and there are teeming with unusual shellfish. The underwater creatures making their home near Dokdo. These mesmerizing sea plants and fishes are part of about 300 different species of marine life living in Dokdo. We couldn't believe that we were actually in such a peaceful and alluring place.
5: I've always wanted to spend the night on Dokdo.
4: The mayor invited us to his home for dinner. Ever since we arrived in Dokdo, we have experienced nothing but hospitality.
0: We were kind of like in front of a witness of time change and recently passed by. I found that was incredible and very interesting story, the fact they were like a fisherman and a diving woman, the only person resident living on Dokdo.
1: Dokdo originally, for a very long time, has been fished by Koreans. And then there was a certain period of Korean history where Koreans' freedom was oppressed to a degree. But as soon as that period ended, there's proof that it was being fished by Koreans during the 50s, after the Korean War. And then when you actually get there and you meet this couple, you realize, oh, it's still being fished now. And so that sort of brings it full circle for you and really shows you the role that the island has played for Koreans.
3: I got lesson of life from the old couple because they are really brave and passionate, and they just need really small thing to be happy. They're really the symbol of Dokdo.
4: Koreans must be born with kindness in their genes. They feel bad for not giving us enough, even after having provided us with a satisfying and delicious meal. Alexis does not have the heart to refuse the beer offered by their major wife.
2: Thank you.
4: While we were having dinner at Mayor's, night has come to Doctor. We are sad to see the night passing by so quickly, because tomorrow we have to leave Doctor. The night sky of Doctor is all the more beautiful for being in the middle of the vast ocean, for the absence of blinding city lights. When we can ever see the enchanting night sky of Doctor again. Doctor, located in easternmost point of Korea, is where you can see the sunrise earlier than any other places in the country. I'm glad that I didn't miss the sunrise, the very reason for my being here.
0: That was probably the most magical and the most meaningful moment for me to be on Doctor. I pretty much felt like being Odysseus or some other explorer, getting very close to where the boundary of human knowledge is kind of a way to connect me with this country, with the history of it. So see the first dawn of Korea, because the eastern point was very much experienced something of getting close to a boundary.
4: Apparently, I wasn't the only one waiting for Doctor's gift.
2: It's beautiful.
4: I have to think more about how to share this sense of peace I've gained in Doctor with the outside world. Now, it's really time for us to leave Doctor. It was only yesterday, at this very place, that we first met the old and new, and already it's time to say goodbye.
3: And I was sad that probably I will never see her again, because when we meet amazing people, we are always sad to leave them.
5: I wonder when we can come back to Doctor again. Whenever that may be, we won't be able to forget everyone's gentle.

0: We will miss this most.
1: Why can't I seem to leave doctor? After all, I've taken thousands of photos and tried madly to engrave as much of doctor as I can in my heart. Why can I bring myself to turn around?
2: 어, 안녕하세요.
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7: So getting the Dokdo citizenship card actually for me has you know there are so many not so great discussions internationally about Dokdo and in order to sort of solve those issues there needs to be more participation. It actually gives you like a nice warm feeling to know that you've actually participated in helping to solve those kind of problems.
8: It's the hope to peace. So getting this card makes me believe that it can happen there. And I was really happy to receive it, that I belong to Dokdo, of course. Yeah, and will always support Dokdo.
1: How will Dokdo remember us? We have decided to live our lives in a way that does not tarnish the honor of Dokdo citizenship granted on us. Shakespeare said, parting is such a sweet sorrow. But our parting with Dokdo is anything but sorrowful. That because we have faith. We have faith that these people will strive to maintain Dokdo as a land of peace and preserve its pristine. Dokdo will forever remain in our hearts as a symbol of peace. Everyone has a place longs to go. For me, it was an island that could not be accessed without the heaven's consent.
0: That is a peaceful island, Doctor.

It may have been the tomb of a young prince. Kumyongchong tomb, one of Silla's ancient burial mounds. The gold crown and belt discovered here were notably smaller than those found in other tombs. The Silla royal family is believed to have carefully prepared the tomb for a young life that ended too soon, placing a variety of grave goods within. Among the many artifacts, one pair of objects in particular draws the eye. Earthenware figures that seem as if they might gallop off at any moment. Look closely, and you'll notice the two figures are slightly different. Did you spot the difference? One exudes authority, wearing an ornate headdress and full armor. The horse, too, is richly adorned with elaborate harnesses. In contrast, the other figure appears plainly dressed, with hair tied in a topknot and a cloth wrapped around the head. Based on their attire and size, the more elaborate figure is presumed to be the tomb's occupant, while the simpler one appears to be a servant. So what exactly are these pottery figures which vividly reflect the everyday life of Silla people? They are, in fact, hollow vessels, pitchers. Water could be poured in through a funnel at the horse's rear and dispensed through a spout at its chest. Then why would the Silla people place such a intricate vessels in a tomb of a young prince? Perhaps it was a heartfelt wish that the young prince, whose life was cut short, would never go thirsty on his long journey to the heavens.

The moment we wear it, our spirits lift. It helps us grow strong in body and in mind. As we wear it, we learn patience and respect. The belt system motivates students to strive harder and continue growing. This uniform shapes movement into grace and turns performance into something thrilling. Now, embraced around the world, Taekwondo shares our culture, philosophy, and values with pride and spirit. Though it may seem simple, this uniform holds your passion and your journey. It belongs to Taekwondo. Wear the extraordinary. Be with Taekwondo.

Across borders, surging forward without limits. Korea. Korean culture has moved beyond a passing trend, becoming a force that colors the world. And perhaps its origins trace much further back into our own history. The true roots where this vast chronicle began, where the essence of K-power and the spirit of our people are recorded. In the 17 seconds you casually pass by, thousands of years are breathing within. The moment your gaze lingers and your curiosity is stirred, the radiant faces of our history begin to awaken.

The real stories of these artifacts, stories we never knew. It begins here, now.

How to survive in Korea, weddings. Step zero, attire. As a guest, dress formal to business casual. Avoid wearing all white, shorts or going topless. Step one, arrival time. Arrive 30 minutes prior to the wedding ceremony. Too many cars, too many halls, too many people. There are many twists and turns. Take pictures and shake hands. And write your name vertically, not horizontally, in the guest book. Step two, or ship shibo. 50,000 won, 100,000 won, 150,000 won. Cash gifts are given in these units. Decide on the amount based on your relationship. Write your name vertically on the envelope. Step three, wedding etiquette. Fill up the front row. Guests have three duties to fulfill: clapping, cheering, and taking pictures. Step four, dining. Take off your jacket. This will be your seat from now on. Start with the not your everyday delicacies. Kobe chip. Yes, osa. Yes, chili shrimps. Definitely yes, kimbap. Yeah, only if you can't live without it. No need to pile up food. You have more than one opportunity. Did you survive the wedding? Wait, did someone catch your eye? What are you waiting for? You're looking fine today.

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1: The moment we wear it, our spirits lift. It helps us grow strong in body and in mind. 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The belt system motivates students to strive harder and continue growing. This uniform shapes movement into grace and turns performance into something thrilling. Now, embraced around the world, Taekwondo shares our culture, philosophy, and values with pride and spirit. Though it may seem simple, this uniform holds your passion and your journey. It belongs to Taekwondo. Wear the extraordinary. Be with Taekwondo.
2: Never a dull moment. Science stories that quietly draw you in.
3: Welcome to Vibe in Action. We've got another very special guest today. Doctor, could you briefly introduce yourself?
4: Hi, everyone. My name is Dr. Albert Sung Soo Lee. I'm a material scientist with a passion for the environment.
3: I heard you're interested in research for our environment and also future generations. So I'm assuming today's talk will be along those lines.
4: Sure. I mean, you've probably heard of the term carbon neutrality before.
2: Mm-hmm. Carbon neutrality, yeah. Mm. The term has been around for quite a while now, right? Mm.
4: Yes, exactly. Today we'll talk about a key technology that can accelerate this carbon neutrality.
2: I'm trying to live a carbon neutral, carbon conscious life myself.
3: Really?
2: Yes.
3: Wow, well done.
2: Whenever I can, whenever I'm given the option, I try to leave as little carbon footprint as possible.
4: Mm. Yes. So today,
2: where did my tumbler go?
3: Even a lack of a tumbler is more carbon neutral. You haven't even got a tumbler.
2: Oh, but I always carry my tumbler with me. Mm.
4: So today we're going to talk about a concept that's called carbon capture.
2: Oh. Carbon capture?
3: Mm-hmm. You mean like literally catching carbon out of the air?
4: Exactly right, yes.
2: Oh. I've heard the concept before and it sounds fancy and all if you imagine like a quarterback kind of guy snatching it out of the air. But carbon is not a ball that we can intercept, so I never understood how you do it. I think we should capture the meaning first before we can actually capture the carbon.
3: Okay, we'll start with a video then.
2: Video with a V.
3: Can we do it together?
4: Sure.
2: Get your V ready.
3: All right. Okay, one, two, three. Vibe in action.

effect of human-caused climate change is overwhelming natural variability. So we're really seeing this emergence of unprecedented extreme heat in the region.

0: direct air capture facility. Will this technology really be a solution to the most defining crisis of our time? Peter, don't you think it's happening even more quickly than we feared? I mean, extreme heat, storms, floods, droughts, massive wildfires, and also disease spread. These extremities are claiming so many lives, and they're devastating the ecosystem.
1: Yeah, and it feels like we hear it again and again, like the hottest temperature in a century or the heaviest rainfall since records began. And then it's broken again and again and again. And the main cause of all of this is carbon, right?
2: Definitely, most for sure. There have been many recent reports by environmental agencies that carbon emissions have been reaching their peak all throughout these last few decades. And all of these, there are predictions about how this issue will even get worse in the future.
1: Oh, no.
0: Gosh, I hear people already saying they're so afraid to have another record hot summer this year.
1: Please no.
0: Because that will naturally lead to more hours of AC usage and then to more carbon emissions and a downward spiral. So what should we do? But we have no one else to blame but ourselves because all this is driven by us humans.
1: I assume.
0: Right?
2: Sure. So millions of years ago, plants absorb carbon dioxide and stored it underground. However, more recently, due to industrialization, we've been extracting these carbon-based materials out of the ground and use them for fuel, such as fossil fuels.
0: Yeah, like coal and oil.
2: Yes.
0: We've been burning so much fossil fuel so far.
1: But it's not like we can say, okay, let's eradicate carbon and carbon dioxide from our daily lives. Let's just ride horses and have carriages again. It's not gonna happen, right? And we can't go back to like hunting. There's gonna be intensive farming. So it seems like there's no solution.
2: Most definitely. We're definitely in a transitional period where we have to reduce our dependence on fossil fuels while increasing our use in renewable energy. In this transitional period, we can't fully give up the convenience of fossil fuels. This is where carbon capture, or CCS, comes into play.
0: I know CC is carbon capture, but what does CCS stand for?
2: Carbon capture and storage. As the name suggests, it's a technology where we actually take that carbon and put it back into the ground.
0: So you can not only capture the carbon dioxide, but you can also store it safely and permanently somewhere deep so that it doesn't run away. But how is it possible that you can physically capture CO2? We're not playing frisbee here. And it is a gas that is spread out all across the air. How exactly does carbon capture work?
2: There are many different methods that researchers are currently working on, but the most common one is to use amine-based solvents. So they chemically can bind CO2 to these materials, and then with the addition of heat, we can extract them and then put them back into the ground.

0: we commit to scaling carbon removal to gigaton in order to eventually have a chance to alter history.
1: Well, once we've gone through all that effort to separate out the carbon dioxide, we need to make sure it doesn't escape and it's stored properly. So where exactly are we storing it?
2: Sure. One of the most ideal places to actually store these CO2 emissions are deep within the saline aquifers beneath the seabed. In Korea's case, starting in 2028, CO2 will be stored in the Donghae gas field off the coast of Ulsan. In this gas field, which previously used to produce natural gas, is now depleted. And so it's an ideal place to just store the carbon back where it originated from.
1: Oh, back to where it came from in the first place.
3: Huh. But I'm completely ignorant when it comes to sense of scale. So to me, the sky is so vast and unlimited, whereas the space and the seabed is limited, just like my closet. I can't keep all my clothes in my closet. It is about to explode. So I'm wondering, do you have enough capacity down there under the water? The emissions will keep rising and rising.
2: Sure, that's a key, I guess, limitation when it comes to carbon storage. And so there's a strong focus on CCU, actually turning the captured carbon into useful materials.
3: CCU.
1: Exactly, we just learned CCS where the S was storage. So what's CCU?
2: Carbon capture and utilization. So it's literally taking carbon, capturing it, and putting it to use. And so what do you think we could make with carbon dioxide?
3: Well, we tend to look at carbon dioxide like it's an arch enemy.
1: It's a waste, isn't it?
3: Yeah. If you want me to change my point of view and make it to something useful, can't you rewind the journey of the carbon dioxide that's already emitted in the atmosphere? You mentioned that huge amount of it came from coal and oil that had been buried underground. So is it maybe possible to reverse that and transform it back into those kinds of fuels?
2: That's exactly correct. You can actually reverse that process in turning CO2 back into fossil fuels or other materials that we can use in everyday lives.
1: Oh, that kind of makes sense, I suppose.
3: Maybe we can make like soda or champagne using
1: the
3: carbon dioxide.
2: Yeah, that's definitely an application.
3: Is it possible?
2: I was just joking,
3: but wow.
2: More recently, there have been efforts in trying to convert these CO2 molecules into aviation fuel or even fuel for our vehicles as well.
3: Wow, it's like recycling the carbon dioxide.
1: Yeah, or decycling, or upcycling, or downcycling. It must be some kind of cycling, I'm sure. But you mentioned fuels. Aside from fuels, are there any products that we could use in our everyday lives?
2: Sure, if we can tweak the process, we can actually make chemicals that are used in our plastic industry. So we can actually recycle and upcycle those types of molecules into monomers that can actually form plastics in the future.

0: It's shocking just how many different things can actually be made from carbon dioxide.
1: Did you see that they're making diamonds out of the carbon dioxide emitted in the atmosphere?
0: Yeah.
1: And did you know that the more carrots I buy, the more carbon emissions I can offset?
0: So you should be buying lots of diamonds.
1: Yeah, I need that diamonds right now because I've been emitting greenhouse gases all my life.
2: That's really great. This technology is really great. But a major hurdle that we still need to address is how we can do this at scale and how we can do it more cheaply. Another issue is that we need to put in a lot of energy to actually separate the different kinds of gases in the atmosphere and to try to capture only carbon dioxide.
0: Okay.
2: This process is very tedious and energy intensive.
0: Okay.
1: More energy consumption. That sounds like a big dilemma.
0: Yeah.
1: But before we move on to solve that problem, why don't we take a quick moment to go over the key concepts we learned today. We've covered mind-blowing technologies such as CCS and CCU pretty quickly. So just to make sure everyone's keeping up, let's have a short recap.
0: What is carbon capture and utilization?
1: Capturing and storing carbon dioxide from the atmosphere, that's CCS. Using captured carbon dioxide as a new fuel, that's CCU.
0: Carbon dioxide, the main driver of global warming, is now being reborn not only as materials for cars and aviation fuel, but also for beverages, clothing, and industrial use.
1: With carbon capture, the health of our planet will just be fine.
0: That was a surprise.
1: When did we go to the greenhouse?
0: I don't remember doing that. That's our characters.
1: Wow.
0: And kind of explaining the complicated things.
1: We won't forget the CCS and CCU anymore.
0: Yeah, they're cleverer than actual us, I think.
1: Yeah, my AI avatar knows more than I do.
0: But Dr. Lee, at this point, I'm starting to wonder how far has Korea come when it comes to like carbon capture and storage and utilization technologies?
2: Sure. From a technological point of view, Korea is very advanced in both CCS and CCU technologies, especially integrating them into pilot scales already. I think it's my personal hope that a lot of industry partners kind of scale this technology up so that, you know, a lot of these technologies can be integrated into our society as a whole.
1: I heard that there's a place that's conducting integrated research in Korea from

0: Yeosu Jeollanam-do, home to one of South Korea's massive amounts of carbon dioxide every year. But now, research to turn that carbon back into a resource is taking place right here. This is the Carbon Neutral Demo Plant Center at the Korea Research Institute of Chemical Technology. And in May 2025, the CCU Demonstration Support Center was completed here as well. It is a facility where technologies that convert carbon dioxide into fuel and chemical feedstocks can be tested at scale before being applied to actual industries. In other words, every process right before commercialization can now be verified in one place at this center.
1: 실험실에서 1g 뭐 이렇게 해서 실험 테스트하는 거라 그러면 실증 연구는 50g, 100g 내는 톤 단위 베이스로 해서 촉매를 평가하는 연구를 실증 연구를 합니다. 따라서 실험실 규모와 실증 연구의 큰 간격을 줄여서 최적화하는 게 실증 연구라 보시면 될 것 같습니다.
0: What's drawing particular attention is the liquid compound manufacturing facility. It was built at the Yeosu Demonstration Center using technology developed in-house by Keurig 2 headquarters. By directly reacting carbon dioxide with hydrogen, the facility can produce gasoline, naphtha, and even aviation fuel.
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0: In fact, late last year, Keurig 2 headquarters in Daejeon successfully produced 50 kilograms of liquid hydrocarbons per day. Researchers are now continuing process optimization studies centered at the Yeosu facility, while focusing on commercialization verification. Taking things a step further, researchers are also preparing ECCU technology, which directly converts carbon dioxide using electricity generated from renewable energy. Conventional CCU relies on thermochemical reactions, but ECCU operates large-scale manufacturing processes, such as petrochemicals and steelmaking, using electricity instead. Much like replacing gasoline cars with electric vehicles, it aims to completely transform the energy source of heavy industrial sectors. Behind these advancements has been strong support from both the central government and local authorities. In addition, the Ministry of Science and ICT has begun promoting a CCU mega project this year, accelerating the development of carbon utilization technologies.
1: 지금 계속 연구를 하고 있는 고내구성 고효율의 촉매를 개발을 하는 거고 근데 촉매만 개발했다고 해서 끝나는 게 아니라 결국엔 공정과 연계를 시켜야 되거든요. 그러면 이런 공정에서 열과 에너지를 활용을 하게 되는데 에너지를 최소한으로 쓸 수 있는 그러한 공정 최적화도 더불어 이제 이런 작업들이 필요하다. 결국에는 버려지는 CO2가 자원화되는 자원순환의 개념이 되어야 된다라고 봅니다.
0: Beyond an era of simply reducing carbon toward an industry that reuses it, South Korea's pursuit of a more sustainable tomorrow continues at this very moment.
2: Nice. At first, I was a bit concerned about the extra energy it'll cost to do the hassle of capturing and utilizing carbon. But wow, it's so relieving to see this is being solved with clean energy.
3: Yeah, and then hearing that CO2 can even be turned into gasoline, it reminded me of a film when I was young, Back to the Future, where the car runs on like garbage.
2: Yeah, I remember they were making it using something like banana peels.
3: Yeah, that would be brilliant, putting that into your car.
2: Yeah, but they're doing it in a real world now.
4: Mm. Sure. In fact, these types of technologies are of critical importance to our future as well. The EU and the US have kind of targeted this kind of technology for strengthening carbon border taxes as well. It's a system where the more carbon emissions that you emit, the higher taxes you pay.
2: So economic and strategic benefits as well, particularly for Korea, because we're heavily dependent on exports. Yeah. So we're not just saving the planet, but also saving money.
3: Oh, it's win-win, isn't it? And yet, I think

0: individual effort is also important, right? Because if you think back to COVID, when the pandemic hit and people were like consuming less and using less energy, emissions really dropped down as well, right? So from today, I'm going to use more public transport and recycle more as well. Oh. I'm going to get myself a tumbler as well.
1: Thanks, Peter. That's just important for you, but everyone across the world has to really contribute to this kind of effort for it to be effective in the future.
0: Let's do it.
2: Hooray for science and scientists.
0: Yes.
2: I'm also feeling motivated more than ever before, too, because right when I was about to lose hope and get so frustrated with all the human-made catastrophes in the environment, new technologies are fast advancing to fight against climate change. Let's finish it off strong in the hope of a carbon zero future. Why don't we say it out loud all together?
0: Okay.
2: Ready?
3: Vibe in action.
0: Ooh, we did it. We recycled.
2: There's an old saying, there are no two suns in the sky. What's the reason you're making another one on Earth?
4: Purpose or objective, just for the energy. Much safer, environment friendly, and probably cheaper.
0: Oh, really?
2: Everyone loves unlimited buffet, so why not?
0: An energy buffet.
4: So we are using hydrogen, two hydrogen merged together as a single nucleus.
2: He made it sound like he's making a breakfast toast.
0: Just 1 + 1 equals a delicious sandwich.
5: We change today, inspiring daily life. We create tomorrow. Inspired by innovation. Change today. Create tomorrow. Latte.

A smile passed down to us across time. Why are people so captivated by it? In the vast exhibition hall, filling the empty space, stand just two sculptures. They are the pensive bodhisattvas, carried across some 14 centuries. Created about 50 years apart in the Three Kingdoms period, the two figures resemble each other but differ in beauty. The one on the left, from the late 6th century, wears a pointed crown engraved with the sun and moon, while a silk-like drapery flows gently over its shoulders. In contrast, the figure on the right, crafted in the 7th century, makes a striking impression with its simplicity and restraint. A plain three-peaked crown, bare chest with only two necklaces. Unlike the lightly incised folds of the left, the right feels weighty and dynamic, like heavy cloth. Lower your gaze, and you'll notice remarkable detail at the feet. While the late 6th century figure appears still and contemplative, its toes extended in a straight line, rendered with shallow incisions. The figure on the right seems to gather strength in a fleeting moment of contemplation. Its toes, slightly curled, conveying a vivid sense of dynamic vitality. Two distinct figures, yet in these tranquil smiles from 1500 years ago, we find a quiet comfort for our weary lives.

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He bursts into laughter upon unexpectedly discovering an incense burner on a street in Insado. What made him laugh was none other than a replica of the Celadon incense burner with openwork geometric design, often hailed as the pinnacle of Koryo Celadon. Its clear, luminous jade green glaze, and even the three adorable rabbits supporting the burner, at first glance, it seems quite convincing, but it cannot escape his keen eye. Perhaps, unable to support the burner, the rabbits in the replica are oversized and clumsy. In reality, the rabbits on the authentic piece are as small as the joints of an adult's finger. They have borne the weight of layered lotus petals and an openwork lady for over 1,000 years. This incense burner is also considered a masterpiece that showcases the refined and exceptional craftsmanship of the Koryo dynasty. Each delicate petal was individually shaped and attached, and the precise openwork technique, carved to allow incense smoke to rise like drifting clouds, stands as clear evidence. Above all, it embodies a remarkable sense of balance that is difficult to perfectly recreate even with modern techniques. It is, in essence, a complete convergence of the decorative techniques of its time. It can be imitated, but never truly matched, the unwavering dedication of Koryo artisans. The laughter in Insado may well have been the most honest expression of awe for the extraordinary artistic spirit of our ancestors, so far ahead of their time.

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Diplomats Archive, Hidden Stories. From the long-standing path of diplomacy to untold tales, we revisit the historic moments buried in documents and archives. Join us on a special journey through the hidden stories of history. What's stirring in Korea? 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

0: In the previous show, the EC welcomed the EC expedition with unforgettable experiences. The guys slowly but surely fell in love with the EC. The five guys are headed to the center of the EC. But the sea route wasn't easily accessible. This is the creme de la creme of the trip to the EC, the one everyone's been waiting for. What new traits about the EC can the guys see from Dokdo Island? Stay tuned to find out. Ulleung-do is 160 kilometers east from the Korean Peninsula. The expedition team spent their first day on the island, and their second day began. The members are headed to the Taeha village to take in the picturesque scenery.
1: Like, this train and
2: Lotte World. Crazy.
3: Yeah!
4: Yeah. It's 6 minutes to go up, 6 minutes to come down, but then you go up there for like...
3: Wow.
0: The monorail went up to the top with the beautiful sea as the backdrop.
5: Watching... First time insulting an Australian.
6: It's like totally paved. Oh.
5: The grizzly,
3: grizzly
5: bears.
3: Bears.
7: That's pretty, look at that.
0: The Sutosa patrol officers departed from Daepunghon, Uljin, and arrived in Ulleung-do after a week.
5: Wow,
0: the Sutosa regularly visited Ulleung-do and Dokdo. The EC is beautiful, even though there's a sad history about this place.
3: Oh, what?
6: Daepunggam,
1: Haeyang
5: Bohokguyeok.
3: All of this?
0: From the Daepunggam Rock Observatory, the members thought of patrol officers as they looked out to the rocky islands and many oddly formed rocks.
8: Little attraction with Sean.
5: Three.